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0: This is music from Mary J. Blige on East Coast Radio, KZN's number one hit music station. 4:29 on the early breakfast on a Tuesday morning. Well, we'll try and soak up the sun with Sheryl Crow in the next 3 minutes, as well as your comprehensive weather forecast coming up at about 4:45 this morning. And don't forget WTT, What the Truck, a song dedicated to everybody on the roads right now. On a Tuesday. Wow, it is not as cold as it was last week. But what does the mercury hold in store for you? We'll find out very, very soon. Here's Wendy Nola with another consumer hack.
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0: She's just dishing out hits after hits, right? Tyla on East Coast Radio. Brand new music called That Girl on East Coast Radio. 19 away from 5 o'clock, right here on the Early Breakfast. Tuesday morning, it is the 4th day of August. Nice to have you alongside wherever you are. If you just switched on for the first time, thank you very much. I'm Session Mudaliar. We do this Monday to Friday between 4 and 6 as you are an early riser. You got things to do, yeah, and you got deadlines to meet and possibly things to do, of course, at the start of a brand new week, going to work and getting ready for kids going back to school and so on. Well, yeah, I've got your company. Miley Cyrus, Maxwell and Bebe Rexha on the way. Maxwell being your What the Truck, dedicated to everybody on the roads right now. If you missed it yesterday, East Coast Breakfast was talking about your neighborhood and how unique it is and what does your neighborhood stand for and what should you know your neighborhood for. For example, you know, Umhlanga is the Sandton by the Sea, and then you've got Pine Town, which is allegedly, I'm saying, a crime haven. Well, if you missed it yesterday, it's coming up for you in the next 2 minutes, as well as your comprehensive weather forecast for your Tuesday.
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0: 4:46, let's check in on the weather report for you Tuesday, the 4th day of August. It's going to be sunny and mild across the province today with partly cloudy conditions along the coastline. Durban, 16 up to high of 24 by midday. Escort, 7.22. Giant's Castle, 6 up to 19. Ikopo, 7 up to 23. Cogstad, 6.22. Ladysmith, 7.23. Margate, down the south coast, no rain, 15 up to 22. Moy River, 6.21. Newcastle, 5 up to 23. The capital city is fine today. Partly cloudy conditions in Pietermaritzburg. Starting your day at 8, going up to a high of 24. Port Shepstone, 15 up to 22 by midday. Richards Bay, sunny and warm, 17.24. St. Lucia, 17.23. Ulundi, 10 up to 25. Underberg, 5 up to 20. And Freight, you can expect lots of sunshine today. 7 up to a high of 24 by midday today.
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0: BB Rex, one day on East Coast Radio, three away from 5 o'clock, your Tuesday morning. Good morning, welcome to the early breakfast. I've got music kicking off the second hour of the show from Nivea, some Sam Fender, classic John Cicada and Miles Smith coming up shortly. Who wants to win 2,000 rands in cash? Of course you do, of course you do. Well, coming up at 7:12 this morning, your chance to grab that cash in Darren Mall's quick quiz. I'll give you all the details on how you can enter and how you can possibly win in the next 15.
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0: He was actually lying on the shore and enjoying and soaking up the sun with the waves crashing at his feet, and I thought I'll have a body just like his, but it never happened. 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
0: Coming up at about 7:12 this morning, all you're going to do is answer five questions correctly in under 30 seconds, and the cash is yours. 2 grand. You want to play? Well, WhatsApp the word quiz to 061-792-9495 right now. Quiz to 061-792-9495, and you could be called up and you could play Darren Moore's Quick Quiz this Tuesday morning. Also coming up this morning, so this is interesting. If you have been one of those South Africans, especially here in KZN, who actually flourished in something with regards to sport or some activity, and hey, it got you your colours, or perhaps you got honours from the province or nationally. Well, we want to know about it. Darren Sky and Carmen are talking about it this Tuesday morning. In what did you earn your colours? It could have been badminton in 1999, possibly archery in 2004. By the way, that's very, very difficult. I must be honest. I've tried it. It's not as easy as it looks. Or perhaps pool or snooker a couple of years ago. Whatever it is, you can tune in this morning around about 7:20 on East Coast Breakfast and share your colour achievement, because you are colourful, aren't you? Music on the way from Westlife, some Brunei Rap, Dido, and we'll look at your roads with the Bushel Sachwaya around 5:30 this morning.
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0: There's possibly three words I can use to describe her voice. Warm, friendly, and just unforgiving. Dido on East Coast Radio. It's called Thank You. And 5:29 on the early breakfast right here on East Coast Radio. By the way, if you didn't know, and I didn't know as well, Dido, thank you very much for just keeping your first name, because she's got quite a few names. A full name, that is. Dido, Florian, Cloud de Bonneville O'Malley Armstrong.
1: Oh my gosh.
0: That's right. So I guess when she decided to team up with Eminem was like, no, listen, I've just got this name. You just use your first name. And everybody's going to know you as Dido. Nobody's not going to know you as Dido, Florian, Cloud, de Bonneville, O'Malley Armstrong. By the way, she's married to a guy whose name is Ron Gavin. It's as simple as that. That's his full name, Ron Gavin. And there you go, Dido with all these names. Unbelievable, but true. You've learned something, right? You and I both on this Tuesday morning. It is the 4th day of August. Well, roads, are they busy or not? Let's find out with the lovely Buhle.
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1: Good morning, Serge. Talk about giving homage or paying homage to your ancestors through the many surnames.
0: Oh, yes. Yeah. She's quite strong as well. Armstrong, by the way.
1: Ooh-wee. Well, you don't want to mess with her. For now, nothing serious to report on. So that's some good news to start with on this early morning, especially if that is you in that situation. However, in Durban Central, please remember that Walnut Road is closed between Bromfisher Road and Dr. A.B. Kluma Street until Tuesday, the 18th of August, due to major events taking place at the Durban ICC. It's Buhle for East Coast Radio traffic.
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0: Got your comprehensive weather forecast at about 5:45 this morning. Got music on the way for you from Alex Warren. One of my favorite songs currently, called Fever Dream. Cisco makes the playlist, and you know Madonna and Sabrina, they're bringing back the love.
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0: 5:43, right here on East Coast Radio. This is Cisco and Incomplete on the Early Breakfast. And I don't think there's a person on the planet that has everything fulfilled, especially if they had a dream when they were younger and they hope to have something by a certain age. 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We'll find out what's happening on the roads if you're there already in the next 3 minutes.
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0: 5:47. Let's check out the tarmac, eh, Boo?
8: Hey, Serge. So for now, some free-flowing traffic throughout the province. However, when it comes to the early mornings, some misty conditions are expected, especially in the far western parts of Durban, especially in the Midlands area. So if you are traveling around those misty conditions, make sure that your headlights are switched on. Take it nice and easy so that you can get to your destination in one piece. And as a reminder, Walnut Road between Dr. Abel Gulma Street and Bramfisher Road is closed until Tuesday, the 18th of August, due to major events taking place at the Durban ICC, so please make sure that you plan your alternative routes if you have plans traveling in and around the area. 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
0: 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Seems like a reprieve from the cold this week, which is nice. A nice start to the week already. Tuesday, the 4th day of August. Sunny and warm conditions. Partly cloudy along the coastline, however. Durban, 16, up to a high of 24 by lunchtime. Escort, 721. Giants Castle, 618. Ikopo, 723. Cockstadt, 6 up to 20. Ladysmith, sunshine today, 7 up to 23. Margate, down the south coast, 15 up to a high of 22. Moy River, 6 to 521, Newcastle 523. The capital city can expect some cloud cover. You're starting your day at 8, going up to a high of 24 by midday. Port Shepstone 1523, Richards Bay 1724, St. Lucia 1723, Ullundi 10 up to 25, Underberg 5 up to a high of 20, and Frayed 723, your Tuesday.
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0: It's okay to make mistakes. The trouble is when you repeat those. Celine Dion on East Coast Radio, wrapping up the early breakfast on this Tuesday morning. That's the way it is. Three away from six. Enjoy your Tuesday. And while you're getting ready for the hustle and bustle of the day, East Coast Breakfast keeps you company next 6 to 9. Darren, Sky and Carmen. Newswatch with Nushira next. Have a great day. I'll see each other tomorrow. Bye-bye.
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8: 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Jam's got us sorted there too. Think jeans, t-shirts, and some big international brands too. 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
10: The deadline is fast approaching for eligible South Africans to register to vote or update their voter registration details. Corporate Governance Minister Vilenkosini Dlabisa is expected to officially gazette the date of the 2026 local government elections on Friday. The voters' roll will close at midnight following the proclamation. According to the Electoral Commission, the voters' roll now stands at just over 29 million voters. It follows this past weekend's final voter registration. KZN led the country in voter activity. Pearl Maseko is the minister's spokesperson. She says Tlabisa has urged anyone who has not yet registered or verified their voter registration details to do so as soon as possible.
11: The strong turnout during the recent voter registration weekend was encouraging and demonstrated South Africa's commitment to democracy. Minister Tlabisa also expressed appreciation to the Electoral Commission, political parties, community organizations, traditional leaders, and all stakeholders who contributed to its success.
10: The Minister of Finance says money will be set aside in the medium-term budget policy statement to tackle gender-based violence and femicide. The ANC Women's League held a picket outside the National Treasury offices in Gauteng yesterday, calling for the urgent allocation of resources to combat the scourge. Last year, President Cyril Ramaphosa declared GBV a national disaster. Minister Enoch Godongwana told the SABC that several people are currently undertaking that work.
12: In the medium-term budget speech, there will be a statement to the effect that there's some work which has been done, and therefore there need to be an allocation in the budget. What that amount will be, what it will do, I don't know. But what has been discussed in cabinet is an attempt to deal with that issue.
10: And the Gauteng Political Killings Task Team has arrested five suspects.

0: Our team has arrested five suspects in connection with two high-profile murders. Two suspects, including the alleged hitman, have been arrested for the July 2025 murder of ANC Ward 10 councillor Thabang Masemola. National Police spokesperson Atlenda Marte says following the discovery of EFF member Aaron Makola's body in Mpumalanga, three suspects were apprehended over the weekend and charged with murder, kidnapping and robbery.
1: Lieutenant General Dimpani says these breakthroughs demonstrate the SAPS's unwavering commitment to ensuring that those who commit violent crimes are tracked down and brought before the courts. The SAPS remains resolute in our fight against violent crime and politically motivated killings.
0: On the international front, European Commission President Ursula von der Leyen says the challenges posed by illegal immigration require united action and solidarity. Tens of thousands of migrants from Morocco crossed into the Spanish enclave of Ceuta last week. According to Spanish authorities, about 69,000 migrants have since returned to Morocco, having arrived in North Africa last Thursday. Nearly 100 people have died. Von der Leyen has urged the EU to double down in specific areas, including preventing irregular migration in the first place, strengthening external borders, and implementing early warning signs. Back home, Durban a high of 24 today, Pietermaritzburg 23, Richards Bay 25. For the Newswatch team, I'm Nushera Sudhyal.
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3: Good morning to you on this Tuesday morning. Let's get it started, shall we? We'll start off with some slight delays. Look out for N3 to Durban between Hammersdale and Key Ridge due to roadworks. And whilst you're at it, a stationary vehicle on the Durban bound at the Cliffdale interchange in the left lane. It's Bulhlehlatshwayo for East Coast Radio traffic.
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0: 6:13, Tuesday morning, 4th of August, here on East Coast Radio. It's still chilly. I thought I could give you different news this morning, but it's not. It's still chilly. So you know how it goes. It's cold out there, but it's warm in here. Good morning.
1: Hi, good morning.
0: How's it going?
2: It's happening.
0: How's it going? Listen. What's happening?
3: It's Tuesday, bro. Nothing happens.
1: I have a jacket on because it is still cold. Because I was going to say it isn't, but it is.
0: But you're looking quite Lani, though.
1: Thanks. It's
3: She's always
1: jackets.
3: Looking Lani, though.
1: Yeah.
0: No, but looking like special Lani today, yeah. Like you're going to court or something, Lani.
1: Unlike Ms. Idak, prosecutor will be back today at the Matlango Commission, by the way.
0: Is that happening?
1: That's the advocate that was basically had a lot to say, including recordings of her former boss. Andrea Johnson.
0: Listen, I do know that our mayor today, he has spoken out. I don't know if y'all have seen, there's a horrendous video of a water tanker in Umbumbolo that knocks over a kid. It is horrific. If the video makes it across your feed, don't watch it fully. It's traumatic. And I'm glad our mayor is going to be addressing this, because we all know that the water tanker has become a syndicate now. Mm. It's a mafia. It's pipes are broken, and then people who pay have access to the water tankers. That's the system. That's the mafia. It's the way it's been happening. It needs to be addressed. Needs to be fixed. So if it takes something like this, I mean, it's really, really sad. But I hope they fix it, the water tanker mafia scenario. Mr. Mayor, we are thinking of you.
2: Sure.
1: Yeah, it is quite horrific. Also, something that's not great news, there's going to be fuel adjustments tomorrow, so tonight at midnight. There's been a massive reduction in the state levy. Remember that they increased, along with contrasting global energy trends, because there's a lot happening in the Middle East. Mm. Thank you, Donald Trump. Petrol will be decreasing by 52 cents
0: that's
1: a litre.
0: That's good news.
1: But diesel... The 50 ppm, 1 rand 23 per litre will be going up.
0: Ish.
1: And then the 500 ppm will be going up by 1 rand 38 per litre.
0: Ish. That is almost, that's almost 30 rand a litre.
1: Sure. Yeah,
0: for
1: it's
0: diesel.
1: Wild. Yeah.
0: Right, that's it, I'm walking.
1: Okay.
3: What a walk from Westbrook. Jeez.
1: We'll
3: leave at midnight, bro.
1: Next week.
0: I always said that when it gets to 30 rand, I'll walk.
3: Okay.
1: Well, good luck.
0: Walk / train for comrades.
1: Yeah. On the way in the next couple of minutes, Charlize Theron has come under fire because she's had some very interesting, wild comments to make about South Africa when she lived here.
0: Oh, wow.
1: Yeah.
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5: For now, look out for a stationary vehicle that's on the N3 to Durban at the Cliffdale interchange. Only the left lane is affected for now. And then some slow-moving traffic beginning to form slowly but definitely surely into southbound, leaving the Umhlanga interchange, the M25 on the eastbound from Duff's Road towards the N2. Also on the Hanstepen Highway on the northbound between Uktula Street and Wilshire Road. It's Buhle Hlatshwayo for East Coast Radio Traffic.
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0: 21 minutes after 6 this Tuesday morning, 4th of August, here on East Coast Radio. It's a part of the show where Common Ready informs entertainment news that it has less than 10 megabytes remaining on its data bundle.
1: You really about to do it?
2: Tripping, I'm sliding, I'm proud to do the best, like,
1: this is great, exciting news for South Africa and South African fashion. South African luxury fashion house Macosa was announced like about a week ago that they will be showcasing and they will be staging its first official runway show at Paris Fashion Week. It's going to happen next month and it's the first South African brand to do so, which is amazing. And the designer Laduma Ngokolo says that after spending the last 5 years as the only African brand featured on the official Paris Fashion Week calendar, then it's really amazing that they're doing this for a sixth season. So the clothes are beautiful. It is really expensive because it is high-end fashion. But it's amazing that it is going to be here and going to be doing so for 6 years. So he basically says that it's reflected how the brand has grown over the years and they would like to see craftsmanship, values and commitment to building their brand and a luxury brand that's rooted in African design and recognized on the global stage. So today he says that they know they're a brand and they experienced has prepared them for this next step in Paris. And I can only see them growing bigger and better and they are like our LV in South Africa.
3: Hey, but it's expensive.
1: Dude, I know. It's so expensive.
3: Like I want to be a Xhosa, but I have to remain a Zulu.
1: I know, right?
3: Yeah.
1: One day we'll get there.
0: It's expensive.
1: And then Charlize Theron has come under fire because she was doing an interview and she spoke about her time in South Africa when she lived here. And you know, we love to claim her and claim that she's like our South African actress, but she's been in America for longer than she was here. Just saying. Anyway, she basically said that there was nonsensical violence and South Africa was on the brink of civil war and you needed steel door after steel door in your house to protect yourself. And people are saying, well, she's basically saying that the fight against apartheid was civil. Well, they're coming for her a lot and they're saying that we should definitely boycott her because she's promoting colonialism and racism and saying that the fight against apartheid was a problem. That's kind of what she did say and she kind of trivialized it, but I don't know why we look to her for anything South African and South African information. She's not representative of who and what we are. If you want to know, then speak to Tuso Mbedu and other women that have made it in America that are actually South African. Charlize is so far removed from us. So it makes no sense. But yeah, they are coming for her on the internet. And then there's this one. The South African national anthem. Not South African national. Yes, it was sung by Tyler at the World Cup. She did a great job. This particular lady in America, apparently she's an icon, Darren. You might know her. I don't. Her name is Martha Reeves. She's gone viral for the wrong reasons.
4: Oh, say can you see by the dawn's early light what so proudly we hail at the twilight's last

0: Where was this?
1: Martha Reeves.
0: For what? Was it an opening of something?
1: Yes, it was an NBA. I'll tell you exactly what. But
0: wow. I don't know who Martha Reeves is. Is it a parody?
1: Apparently she's like an American singing icon.
0: Yeah.
1: So I thought like you might know. Really, it's a women's pro baseball league debut.
0: No, I don't know what's happening. The national anthem has taken a battering of late. The Star Spangled Banner. In actual fact, even when their president arrives, it's no longer. Now they call it the Red, White, and Booze.
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0: 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And but it was also hilarious. It was gold. 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
2: A Durban family is calling for accountability after a municipal water tanker allegedly knocked down and killed a man in Adams Mission. Xelani Zungu died in hospital after he was struck by the vehicle on Sunday. And US President Donald Trump's latest tariff policy is facing another legal challenge. 25 states are suing the Trump administration, arguing that the president exceeded his authority by imposing new tariffs on imports from dozens of countries. A look at your commodities. The rand is trading at 16.52 to the dollar, 22.18 to the pound, 19.01 to the euro. Gold is trading at $4,057.71 an ounce. Brent crude oil is at $87.93 a barrel. Clear conditions predicted for most parts of KZN today. Durban a high of 24, Ulundi and Richards Bay 25, Pietermaritzburg and Margate 23, Newcastle 21, Ladysmith 22, Moy River 20, and Underberg and Cockstead 19. Morning swells are reaching 2 metres in Durban, with sunset at 25 minutes past 5. Cape Town 17, Johannesburg 20 degrees.
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3: The government and the private sector have launched the Empower Her Market Trade Fair to support women-owned businesses and promote women's economic empowerment. The Minister for Women, Youth and Persons with Disabilities in the Presidency, Sindiswa Chikunga, says the initiative will help women entrepreneurs showcase their products, access new markets, build partnerships and connect with investors and customers. Chikunga says stronger cooperation between government and business is needed to address the structural barriers that continue to affect women entrepreneurs.
4: Economic Empowerment Program of Action has long passed sloganeerism. It must now be visible. Visible in markets, in finance, in procurement, in enterprise support, in dignity inclusion, in policy reform, and in measurable follow-through.
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0: So it is a very good morning to you from the sports team, and we'll start off with some action on the football world. Well, it's not happening on the field, but it's certainly happening in the boardroom. Gianni Infantino, he is the FIFA president. He is in very big trouble. So what's happening at the moment, it looks like there could be a no motion of confidence. FIFA president Infantino's abandoned plan to sell a World Cup stake to private investors have placed him under tremendous pressure to stay in the position. So what we do know is that the governing bodies of Europe and North and Central America and the Caribbean, UEFA and CONCACAF, they've announced they have lost confidence in his leadership. Former FA executive director David Davies says Infantino's downfall at FIFA is a case of history repeating itself.
1: We have been here before, you know, with Mr. Blatter. Keeping 211 nations on the side is a pretty difficult job. How quickly could this move? It could move very quickly.
0: Yeah, so in March next year, Infantino is set to stand for re-election for a final term as president and would need 106 votes from FIFA's 211 members to win. And this is how these are the people with the votes. So UEFA has 55 votes, Asia 46, CONCACAF 35, Oceania 11, Commonwealth is on 10, and probably the deciding factor here is that Africa has 54. And out of all the associations, Africa has not said anything. And if you not say anything, it automatically means you are backing Gianni.
2: Oh, silence is consent.
0: Yeah, so no, if you think,
3: because
0: I mean, if we do the maths now, you need what is it, 106 out of the 211.
2: Mm.
0: So if you come in quick maths, bro, Central America, they have 35.
2: Mm-hmm.
0: Europe has 55. Okay. What's that, 88?
2: No, it's 50, 60, 70, 80,
0: 90. So now they need another 26 points. Mm-hmm. Let's see. CONCACAF. Okay, CONCACAF has 35. And then 10 from CONMEBOL.
2: 100.
0: So the 6, where does the 6 go? That's the thing. Mm-hmm. Asia as well, they're 46. That's
2: okay.
0: But I don't think he'll, I don't even think he'll get there. I don't think he'll get to a re-election. He'll get to, he's done, bro. It's finished. We just don't know who's coming in. Maybe it could be Patrice Motsepe. Who knows?
2: No, but FIFA itself is rotten to the core as well. It doesn't matter. You got to fix FIFA.
0: Yeah, I don't know, bro. We've seen this before, but we need
2: FIFA.
0: There
2: was a Sepp Blatter. We all watched that movie as well. Didn't change a thing.
0: And before Sepp, there was someone else. We wasn't born yet, but I'm sure it's the same thing. So that was happening at FIFA. Kaizer Chiefs, they've confirmed that they've signed Langelihle Phiri from Stellenbosch. Striker Ashley Dupree and central defender Given Msimango are set to join Stellies from Chiefs as part of the deal. For the East Coast Radio Sports Team, I'm Sky Shabalala.
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5: We'll start off with the ongoing stationary vehicle, N3 to Durban at the Cliffdale Interchange in the left lane. If you are travelling in and around the Midlands or any other western part of the province, please make sure that you are doing so slowly with your headlights switched on due to misty conditions in and around those areas this morning. 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
6: I don't know if y'all have seen, there's a horrendous video of a water tanker in Umbambolo that knocks over a kid. It is horrific. If the video makes it across your feed, don't watch it. It's traumatic. And I'm glad our mayor is going to be addressing this.
7: It is quite horrific. Also, something that's not great news, there's going to be fuel adjustments tomorrow. Petrol will be decreasing by 52 cents.
6: That's good news.
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6: That is almost 30 rand a litre for
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6: Try to walk from Westbrook.
7: We'll
6: leave at midnight, bro.
7: Next week.
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0: It is 20 to 7. Exactly. Nothing better than exactly on the radio this Wednesday morning. Exactly. The 4th of August. And you know what? I think we had way too much fun with this yesterday morning. If you missed it, between 7 and 8, every neighborhood you live in has a reputation. And if you were to give that reputation a name, a tagline, a sentence, a slogan, what would it be?
1: Pietermaritzburg is the city of choice. You get to choose whether you want water or electricity or refuse removal, but not all at the same time.
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16: We'll start with an accident scene to be cautious of. That's on the N2 northbound before the Mpumalanga interchange. The right lane is closed. We've also got emergency medical services at the scene. And then on the N3 to Durban, the ongoing stationary vehicle in the left lane at the Cliffdale interchange. Also roadworks at the same vicinity. So give yourself about an extra 5 to 10 minutes at most of travel time if you are traveling in and around that area. 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

0: 12 minutes away from 7 o'clock as we speak right now, this Tuesday morning, the 4th of August, here on East Coast Radio. So I'm looking at numbers and, like, you know when you look at numbers and then the numbers just start blurring, and I'm getting, like, dyslexic with the numbers now, okay? Mm-hmm. But what I do know is that at midnight tonight, petrol goes down by 52 cents. But diesel goes up by 1.23 rand. Then I do remember that yesterday I drove past several petrol stations with this in the back of my mind, and I was trying to find one price for the diesel, and there were several because they set their own prices for diesel. But petrol is a price that is set, and that's going to be the same everywhere at the coast and then everywhere inland. So what I do know is for the first time in a while, petrol itself will go below 25 rand.
1: Oh, that's
0: but
1: nice.
0: But diesel with that 1.50 rand is inching up closer towards 30 rand. Not quite 30 rand, but it's well over 25 rand.
1: Mm.
0: Is that very, very expensive?
1: Mm. Also, diesel is unregulated. So when you do fill up, you need to be really careful about where you get your diesel from. Because unfortunately, yes, it gets... people basically dilute it and they mix it. So like when you see diesel for too cheap, just be extra wary and cautious that it might be too cheap because
0: what are they diluting it with?
1: Different kinds of chemicals. And what it does is it damages your vehicles in the long run. It's really bad.
2: So what's the whole PPM, PPP?
0: That's just sulfur. So that's like you want to protect your environment.
2: Oh, okay. So you mustn't look at that. That doesn't matter.
0: No, 500 parts means your car gets vrpa, but it's polluting.
1: Yeah.
0: And 50 parts is like, it's not so much vrpa, but it's much less polluting to the atmosphere.
2: Oh, so you got to pick if you're a good guy or
0: you want to. No, Sky, you're picking 50.
2: Yes.
0: Leave the 500.
2: Okay.
0: No, for other people.
1: It's generally better. It's less harmful to the environment, including you breathing in the fumes in any case while you're walking around. Like, it's in the air. Do you understand?
2: So it. Darren, you diesel, right?
0: No, I'm petrol. It's a big car, but it is petrol.
2: Carmen?
1: No, I'm petrol.
2: Oh, no. What am I?
0: Sky's doing it.
2: I'm not the sky.
1: What do you put in your car?
0: I normally just say to the guy, fill it up, and then he knows.
2: No, but it's written. I'm petrol, bro.
0: Are you petrol?
2: Yeah, I know.
1: When last did you fill up?
2: Okay, remember when we drove the territory? Yes. What was it? Petrol.
1: Mm. Yes. I don't know. I didn't fill it up.
2: Of course you
1: did.
2: Didn't.
1: I did.
2: Yes,
1: actually.
2: Of course you didn't. That's
1: I did
2: why I had
1: fill it
2: to.
1: Up and I checked the side of the door.
0: Kay. Anyway, so the thing is, it should be just intuitive. There is another hand at work here because the Straits of Hormuz have been closed like really, really badly. That's 20% of the world's oil. That's 1 in 5 barrels that have bottlenecked there. The price, on paper, if anyone had said to you that what's happening in the Middle East, if they spoke to you about it 10 years ago, they would say the price of a barrel of Brent crude would be well into the $120, $150 a barrel. But it's still floating at about $83, $84 a barrel. So we don't know what's happening there, how the prices are being adjusted. But and then once it gets into the country, there's different levies that are put on as well. So all you could do is the first Wednesday of every month, just hold your breath when you turn into the petrol station. At this stage, if you're on petrol, use up your fumes and get a cheaper price tomorrow.
2: Yeah.
0: And if you're on diesel, fill up today.
1: Careful about the dirty diesel I told you about.
0: And then I don't know how you look for that. Is there a special wand or something?
1: No, I just think like you fill up at proper places that you know. This is a brand. This is a large company. Like, you know, I'm not saying that smaller outlets are doing this, but like you just have to be more aware and understand because they mix it with, like I said, with paraffin, kerosene. I went to go check and lubricating oil. It really gives you severe mechanical damage. So like just be careful. If the price is too cheap and something's looking funny you just be a bit like extra cautious.
0: Thanks.
1: Fill up at like proper places where you know that they wouldn't do that.
0: Alright, so there you go. That's all you need to know about fuel and gas. Well, I'll have more on gas a little bit later.
1: You always have extra gas. Thank you, Darren Moore. What's new? Anyway, on the way in your 7am News Watch with Nashira. So this is a really hectic story that's been trending online. The family of a man who died after he was struck by a municipal water tanker in Adams Mission is demanding accountability.
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0: We're about 3 minutes away from your 7 o'clock News Watch, Tuesday, 4th of August, here on East Coast Radio. So we've been having winners. This is the most winningest weeks we have had in Darren Moore's Quick Quiz in the longest time. None of the silly getting up to 8, 9, 15, 20,000 rand. It's a nice 2, 3, 4 grand to everyone who plays. So if you want the 2 grand in your back pocket with Darren Moore's Quick Quiz today at about 7:12, then WhatsApp the word quiz to 061-792-9495. If you get 5 for 5 in 30 seconds, you win all the cash. So I've looked at the questions today. Super, super, super easy. The hardest one is like, you know, the it's award season and there's a name for one of the awards. That the award itself has a name.
1: Okay.
0: All right, so that's the hardest question. It's multiple choice and 5 for 5 should get you the cash. 2 grand, pretty much yours. WhatsApp quiz to 061-792-9495. Coming your way after 7.
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8: The family of a man who was run over by an Etequini municipal water tanker in Adams Mission is calling for accountability. Xelani Zungu died at a healthcare facility after he was knocked on Sunday. Newswatch's Nhlanhla Mabaso has sat down with Zungu's family.
9: Xelani Zungu's brother Sakile Zungu is the last person to have seen him alive when he took him to a hospital after the incident on Sunday. He's told Newswatch that they had gone to check out the commotion that was unfolding between community members and the water tanker driver. Zungu says he then saw the truck plowing into Xelani.
10: It is hard for me to get this off my mind because I watched it happen right in front of my very own eyes. I am the one who rushed into the hospital. I saw how badly injured he was. It is so painful. I won't say much, but I hope justice will be served and that the law will take its course.
9: Zungu says two other people narrowly escaped injuries when the truck hit them moments before it struck his brother. The grieving family says while they mourn the tragedy that has befallen them, they still want answers and justice. Nhlanhla Mabaso, East Coast Radio News Watch, Adams Mission.
8: And the deadline is fast approaching for eligible South Africans to register to vote or update their voter registration details. Corporate Governance Minister Vilenkosini Hlabisa is expected to officially gazette the date of the 2026 local government elections on Friday. The voters' roll will close at midnight following the proclamation. Pearl Maseko is the minister's spokesperson. She says Hlabisa has urged anyone who has not yet registered or verified their voter registration details to do so as soon as possible.
11: The strong turnout during the recent voter registration weekend was encouraging and demonstrated South Africa's commitment to democracy.
8: On the international front, 25 U.S. states have launched a legal challenge against President Donald Trump's latest tariffs. They are arguing he exceeded his authority by imposing sweeping import taxes on dozens of countries, including South Africa. The states, most of them led by Democrats, have asked the U.S. Court of International Trade to block the tariffs, declare them unlawful, and order the government to refund the money collected. The White House has defended the tariffs, insisting they are legal and necessary to protect U.S. trade. And staying on U.S. presidents.
1: We are one nation, and together we will begin the next great chapter in the American story with three words that will ring from coast to coast, from sea to shining sea. Yes, we can.
8: Yes, we can became a slogan that echoed around the world in 2008. And today, the man behind it is celebrating another birthday. Former U.S. President Barack Obama turns 65 today. Obama made history as America's first black president, serving two terms, and remains one of the most recognized

0: serving two terms and remains one of the most recognizable political figures of the 21st century. Back home, Durban, a high of 24 today, Pietermaritzburg 23, Richards Bay 25. For the Newswatch team, I'm Nushera Sudhyal.
1: And coming up in your sports, MTN 8 fixtures confirmed before the weekend. Sabalenka returns to action since Wimbledon when she takes when she plays at the Canadian Open. And Gianna Infantino, FIFA president, is under huge pressure after failed plan.
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3: Look out for a fender bender on the M13 eastbound on the on-ramp from Stapleton Road in the left lane. Also, the ongoing accident scene on the N2 northbound before the Umhlanga interchange. The right lane's affected, but do expect some delays, as we've also got long-term roadworks. And then moving over to Sparks, where we have a crash scene on Garth Road near the Durban Christian Centre with emergency services at the scene. Lastly, the M3 to Durban with the ongoing stationary vehicle at the Cliffdale interchange in the left lane. It's for East Coast Radio traffic.
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4: Good morning, because listeners. My name is Silungile Moloi from Maritzburg. I'm very excited to be a part of the quiz this morning. My nephew inspired me to be a part of the show. I'm going to split the money with my nephew. What I'll do with my share, I'll see.
2: That's what's coming

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1: We have a slew from PMB, and she's playing for 2,000 Rand today.
2: Darren Moore's Quick Quiz.
1: Good morning, Slew. How are you?
3: Good, thanks. How are you?
1: I'm good. What is your name short for?
3: Silungelwe.
1: Oh, that's such a beautiful name.
4: Silungelwe.
5: Oh, Slew, poor man, who gave you Slew?
3: Oh, my colleagues, people from school, you know. It's shorter. They pronounce it better.
1: No, we don't do that anymore. No. They must learn how to pronounce our names.
5: Hi, boy. Silungelwe. What a beautiful name. Yeah,
4: Silungelwe.
3: Thank you so much.
1: What are you going to do with this 2,000 rand?
3: Oh, I have my nephew who's on my neck. He said we'll split it.
1: Huh? Just
3: he's
1: like that.
3: He's actually with me in the car right now.
1: What's his name? How old is he?
3: Agwando Bushentombela. He's in grade 9. He's 13.
1: Oh, he's big enough. Okay, so this is for you and him. Good luck.
3: Thank you so much.
0: All right, so I'm just going to go with Slew because I've got the 5 questions in front of me.
1: Darren,
0: no, I don't have a pen
1: there.
0: Yet.
5: No, we didn't write that.
0: I'll write it down.
1: Write it down there for Darren.
0: Write it down there for me.
1: Thank you.
0: And Kwando Kutle's name as well.
5: Kwa.
0: Kwando Kutle.
5: Kwa.
3: Kwando, yes.
0: I said Kwando, you incorrectly correcting me there.
5: Oh, for sure.
0: Lalela.
5: I'm actually doing Slew, so I'm going to say Kwa.
0: Slew, it's you and me. Okay. Five questions in 30 seconds. Are you ready?
3: I am ready.
0: All right, start the clock. No, what do you win at the Academy Awards? An Oscar or a Grammy?
3: A Grammy.
0: What do you call the colored part of your eye? Iris or retina?
3: Retina.
0: What are you afraid of if you have barophobia? Bars or gravity?
3: Gravity.
0: How many medals did Team SA take at the Commonwealth Games? 18 or 28?
3: 18.
0: What is the highest master rank in karate? Kyoto or Judan?
3: Kyoto.
0: Okay. Kyoto or Judan? Yes. Was I saying that one correctly?
1: Yes, but you didn't need
3: that. I don't even know if I said it correctly.
5: Where Mloy? Okay.
0: I would have accepted black belt.
5: So what do you win at the Grammys, Gay?
3: Pardon?
5: So what do you win at the Grammys if you win... Grammy is at Academy Awards. So at the Grammys, what do you win?
3: I don't know, Oscars.
4: Silungelwe.
5: I bet.
0: No, she phoned just to have fun. We're having fun today.
5: Fitz, okay, give the score, please. Hey, Fitz.
2: 1 out of 5.
5: Fish.
3: No!
0: You are tied for the second worst ever score in the history of Darren Moore's Quick Quiz.
3: Oh no, guys, yeah. It can't be.
0: I don't know how you got one. How did you only get one?
3: And the one I also don't know. And I was so ready for this one.
0: Anyway.
3: And these questions are not easy. Who's in charge of?
0: No, come on.
3: I don't know.
0: The iris of your eyes, where the color is. The retina is where the light falls. It's what. Where you, no, come
5: Academy
0: on.
5: Awards, Oscar, not Grammys. Grammys are one of the
0: you
5: Grammys.
0: You get a Grammy at the Grammys, Oscars at the Academy
5: and
0: Awards.
5: Team South Africa, 28 medals.
0: Sky spoke about it for a week.
3: Oh, no, I didn't know. I honestly didn't know. And some of them were just a
5: guess. Highest master rank in karate is not Goyoto, it's Jaduan.
1: Okay. Ooh, sorry, guys. You know what? I can give your nephew movie tickets.
0: Yeah, I'll give him tickets.
1: Just to make up for his aunt being so terrible at this game.
3: Come on down.
0: Tell him to go watch. Take him to Spider-Man. It's so good.
3: Oh, no, we'll go. Definitely.
0: Yeah.
1: Yeah. Anyway.
0: It's the biggest grossing movie in the history of cinema. So, that must be something.
3: We'll be there definitely. At least. Thank you so much, guys.
0: Send pics, okay?
3: Will do.
0: Bye. All right. So, in the winningest week ever for Darren Moore's Quick Quiz, we finally made it up to 3,000 Rand. Do you want 3 grand tomorrow? WhatsApp quiz to 061-792-9495.
1: So, I want to ask Sky about something because this is his forte when it comes to sports, kids' sports, school sports, and colors that you get. Because you don't just get colors for sport, you get colors for
5: academics, culture.
1: Yes.
5: Yeah.
1: Like me, because I got lots of culture colors. Mm. But Anyway, I saw
0: I'm
1: that
0: a yogurt.
1: You and
0: I'm
1: your
0: culture
1: football team, Sky, yes, from Westville Boys.
5: Yes, that recently won the Big Ten. Yes,
1: yes, you did, yes, something quite epic. You didn't give us any context. Okay. You just posted the pictures in the group saying champions.
5: Yes.
1: And then I asked you, and I wanted to know, and I would like to know, does something like that get colors?
5: Oh, I have an answer for you. It's actually a complicated question. Can we come back to this?
0: Yes. Let me just get to traffic. East Coast Breakfast. 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I can't.

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1: We're going to start off in Nanda, where we have protest action on the M25 in the vicinity of Dr. J.L. Dube Stadium. You want to avoid that vicinity. We do have authorities attending to the current situation. M13 eastbound on ramp from Stapleton Road, where we have a fender bender in the left lane. And then we have the ongoing accident scene into northbound before the Umhlanga interchange, with emergency services still attending to the situation in that on that end. And then moving over to Sparks, where we had the crash scene on Garth Road near the Durban Christian Centre. That has since cleared. And lastly, the stationary vehicle on the N3 to Durban at the Cliffdale interchange. Still the left lane that's obstructed. It's Buhle for East Coast Radio traffic.
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2: This month we celebrate possibility. 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Stand a little taller. The woman making a start. And the woman inspiring others to do the same. This is my fight song. Happy Women's Month, KZN. 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

0: 7:20, Tuesday the 4th of August here on East Coast Radio. Right, so we have some time. Carmen, you asked the question about...
1: Yeah, Sky, well, what's the story? Are you and your boys getting kissed?
2: So it's interesting you asked that, right? So, and this is a conversation that happened before the final, before winning the Big Ten. Right? So I posted this video on Sunday after Westwood Boys won the Big Ten football tournament. The first thing that boys asked me, So surely we're getting colours this year. I'm like, but I mean, I don't know. Yeah, so that's us lifting the trophy.
1: What did you win? What is the Big Ten?
2: So basically, Big Ten is the 10 schools. So Hilton, Michaelhouse, Northwood, DHS, Glenwood, St. Charles, I don't want to say
1: football.
2: Football. That's the first thing they asked me. They said, but I'm like, I don't know. I don't know what's the criteria.
1: You don't just get colors though from like one achievement. Because did you guys get? Yeah, so I got for public speaking and debates and academics and then hockey and netball.
0: I got full drama colors as well.
1: But then we had to do things for 3 years in a row at representational. Your state or your district or your province.
0: You can't just like get it internally. Level, yeah.
1: But you guys did. You did it in KZN, right?
2: Yeah, so What did you get Darren for?
0: Got full colours. No, I got full colours for drama because we represented nationally.
2: Okay.
0: Our
1: you
0: play.
1: You did one play and that then you got the colours.
0: We toured
1: with but
0: it.
1: You did one play
0: we
1: and you got the colours.
0: We competed with every school, even drama schools. We're an academic school.
1: Okay.
0: We came second to the guy who directed me in the winning of the Grahamstown Festival play.
2: And then...
0: And
2: then for sport...
0: And I almost got my pole vault colours, but my record was an inter-house one, not an inter-school one.
2: What's almost?
0: So like I almost got
1: okay, that makes sense.
0: Like I think...
1: So if you had done pole vault with the other schools...
0: Yes.
1: You would have come out top in the province and then you would have got your colours.
0: I'm sure. I think, yeah, I would have. Right?
1: And Darren still has school blazers.
2: Who told you you're almost? She's like, what's almost getting colours?
1: She had almost get colours. I also almost got colours.
2: Wait, for what? You almost get? For netball?
1: No.
2: For hockey?
1: For swimming? You don't know.
2: Yeah, I almost got colours for water polo.
0: No, I did almost.
2: Just didn't play the sport.
0: No, but I think our almost is closer. Like,
1: yeah.
0: I was competing, but I wasn't... almost. I think if I'd got a school record, I would have got colours.
1: Okay.
0: Surely.
1: But then you didn't get them.
0: I didn't get any sporting colours.
2: You almost got sporting colours.
1: Okay, I've never heard of that. I like that question this morning. So what did you almost get colours for? What happened? What went wrong?
0: Yeah.
1: So let us know. Send us a voice note 061-792-9495. Just like Darren Moore.
0: Yeah.
1: Almost. He broke them records, but not enough and not in the province.
0: Yeah,
1: so
0: what
1: he
0: happened?
1: Didn't get them. So what happened? Tell us your story. You can tell us about your badminton colours. It's fine.
2: In 1986. Yeah.
3: 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East Coast Radio. Yeah.

0: Morning, Darren, Sky, and Carmen. My name is Cameron Linderboom, and I almost got honors for music, but I didn't end up finishing my grade 6 Trinity by the end of my matric year. So I didn't get honors, but I did still get colors for music.
1: Well, in my high school years, I almost got colors for hockey, but when we did trials in grade 10, one of my fellow classmates knocked me in the face with a hockey stick to get the ball, and I landed up with 18 stitches. And yeah, I ended that sport there and then, and I never looked back.
2: Surely you get 18 stitches for your sport. You get
3: colors.
2: You get colors for that.
3: What does it take?
2: What are you? What does it take?
0: Darren said he almost got colors for athletics. No surprise, can I correct that? No.
2: I almost got half colors.
0: Okay. Yeah. That's worse. What did you almost get colors for? Let us know on WhatsApp. Send us a voice note 0617929495.
4: 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Yeah, I almost got Natal colors for karate. I lost the final qualifying fight, so I never got through. But yeah, it ended up all good. Have a great day.
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7: March and March claims their mass protests against undocumented foreign nationals have led to a reduction in crime, spaces in schools, and an improvement in healthcare. The anti-illegal immigration groups held a briefing post their June 30th marches. And South Korea remains in the grip of a dangerous heat wave, with the death toll continuing to climb as temperatures near record highs. Authorities say 16 people have died from heat-related causes this year. A look at your commodities. The rand is trading at 16.52 to the dollar, 22.18 to the pound, 19.01 to the euro. Gold's trading at $4,057.71 an ounce. Brent crude oil is at $87.93 a barrel. Clear conditions predicted for most parts of KZN today. Durban, a high of 24. Ulundi and Richards Bay, 25. Pietermaritzburg and Margate, 23. Newcastle, 21. Ladysmith, 22. Moy River, 20. Underberg and Cockstead, 19. Morning swells are reaching 2 metres in Durban, with sunset at 25 minutes past 5. Cape Town, 17. Johannesburg, 20 degrees.

0: The Premier Soccer League has finally confirmed the fixtures for the 2026 MTN 8 quarterfinals this weekend, with action kicking off in the defending champions from the last four editions. Alona Pirates host Durban City Eskodini. City, of course, the Nedbank Cup champions. Kickoff in Soweto is at 3 p.m. Later that evening, Mamelodi Sundowns will play their first competitive fixture of the 26-27 Premier Soccer League season when they host Bulawayo City at the Lucas Masterpiece Moripe Stadium. That one gets underway 6 p.m. on a Saturday evening. Kaizer Chiefs begin their hunt for a first MTN 8 title since 2014 when they host Lamontville Golden Arrows at the FNB Stadium Sunday 6 p.m. start. The last of the quarterfinals will see AmaZulu hosting Skukuna United at the Chatswood Stadium on Sunday at 3 p.m. Let's stay with the beautiful game. Kaizer Chiefs, they've confirmed on Monday they've signed Langelihle Pili from Stellenbosch FC. Striker Ashley Dupria and central defender Kevin Msimango are set to join Stellies from Chiefs as part of the deal. Arena Sabalenka arrives in Toronto refreshed as she looks to maintain her place as the world's best tennis player. An early exit at the Canadian Open could see Elena Rybakina replace her as the top of the rankings. Sabalenka faces Japan's Moyuko Chichajima first, and she hasn't played since her last 16 defeat at Wimbledon, and she says she's ready to go.
1: It was much needed, and after Mykonos, I spent there, I don't know, 5-6 days, maybe not even that. I felt much better. I couldn't wait to get back on court and start working towards my goals for this swing.
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3: Look out for protest action on the M25 in the vicinity of the Dr. J.L. Dube Stadium. In Nanda, you want to avoid that vicinity. We do have authorities attending to that situation. In case you missed it, the earlier accident on Garth Road near the Durban Christian Centre in Sparks has cleared. And then we're going to look at some slow-moving traffic already dominating parts of the roadway, the M4 Ruthvurst Highway. Both ways are affected between Mhlanga Rocks and Durban this morning. It's going to be a bit of a lengthy one if that is your choice of route. We've got queuing traffic on the N2 northbound as well between the Queen Nandi Drive interchange and the Guamashu Highway interchange. Not forgetting heavy delays on the M25 itself from Duff's Road approaching the N2 Guamashu Highway interchange this morning, so please give yourself some time there. M4 Southern Freeway northbound, queuing traffic from Mombila to Durban Central. Not forgetting about some congestion caused by the roadworks. N3 to Durban joining the N2 north at the Ibiklita interchange. It's Mulhlehlatshwayo for East Coast Radio Traffic.
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1: So Darren Maul claimed and said, I believe you though, that he almost got colours, which he now downgraded to half colours.
0: Half colours.
1: In school.
2: I told guys I'm an athlete.
1: So yes, this was for sure.
0: Pole vault.
1: Remember, he did it. He broke a school record. He didn't quite break the...
0: No, I broke inter-house record.
1: The province. Yeah, it is worse. Anyway, we are asking this
0: I don't
1: morning,
0: see either of you guys pole vaulting. Okay.
1: We've got colours for other stuff. What did you almost get colours for? What happened? What went wrong? Send us a voice note on 061-792-9495.
3: 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Hey. It's Prabhashini here. My son got honours for cross country at his school. Mm-hmm. But because he is in grade 10, he's not allowed to wear the braiding on his blazer. So even though he got honours, he actually really doesn't have his honours yet.
0: So quick question, honours and colours, that same thing?
4: No. There's levels to this stuff, bro. Yeah.
0: Okay. So
1: apparently,
0: I also had that problem because I got mine, was standard 8, what's that, grade 10?
4: Yes.
0: And I wasn't allowed to wear it until the next year. I wasn't allowed to wear my colours blazer.
4: Yeah, even though
0: I had full colours in culture.
1: Anyway.
5: Hey guys, so in high school I didn't do much. I just showed up on time for the day. And then in matric they announced me as a prefect. So yeah, automatically I got half colours. All the hard work I didn't do really paid off.
1: Yes, girls. That's great.
2: Oh, okay, so on our Facebook page, we've got Umtsokozi Cecil Ndombele who says, listen, I was cricket, right arm, medium fast bowler.
0: So what
2: then
0: happened?
2: Then injury while on summer camp, Underberg 2018, and then I was a spinner.
0: Yeah, I didn't warm up.
2: Mm-hmm. We got Lisa saying, my husband almost got his national colours for wrestling when he was young, but unfortunately he popped a knee.
0: Okay.
1: So it's like, injuries are real.
0: It's the injuries thing.
2: And then Charles, yeah, tennis, but I missed the SA trials because I got the dates wrong. It's Come my on. Biggest regret to date.
0: Charles!
1: That's too.
0: No, it happens. I was a week late to start.
1: No, I was going to say it's a very Darren Maul thing to do, and I didn't want to be ugly, but it is.
0: Yeah, we the same, Charles.
1: Same WhatsApp group. Good morning, Angelica from Westville.
6: Good morning. Guys, you're breaking my heart this morning.
1: Yeah. Okay, what happened? Tell us your story.
6: So, in high school, to get an honors blazer, right? That's the white blazer, the coveted white blazer. It's an all-girls school in Potchefstroom.
0: Yes.
6: And you need to have academics as one of the things you've got colors for. So you need to, for this honors blazer, you need colors in three things. Mm. Did I not have colors for four things, but none of them were academics?
0: Oh, snap. Which school in Potchefstroom?
1: So what four things, though? Wait, what four things?
6: I did go to Potchefstroom High School for Girls. I had colors for... Hags, right?
0: Oh, wow.
6: I had colors. I think they should give me my colors retrospectively.
0: I agree. So what did they get it for?
6: Debating, public speaking, choir, as well as culture in general.
0: See, I don't think that's a color. That's,
6: I gave them 4 years of my life. They didn't even think a white blazer.
0: No, I hear you. No, I'm with you. Angelica, we should protest.
1: The rules are the rules.
0: No, Carmen, please. Let's wait for the temperature to warm up a bit in Potch. It's very cold down there. And then we'll go down there with our shorts and we'll protest.
6: And we'll go pick it.
1: Good luck, guys.
0: I want my half colours.
1: Can go. Yeah. Thank you, Angelica.
0: that was so close.
2: No, that's hectic.
0: No, that is hectic. Yeah. We do ask the question, though. What did you almost get your colours for? 061-792-9495.
7: Darren, almost getting colours like what Brandy would tell you almost doesn't count, buddy. You almost got there. So, unfortunately, that does not count. It's like saying, hey, I almost got colours for playing chess. No, that is not a sport either.
0: No, there's no need for that.
1: You know what there is a need for? Some people like would make a statement like that might need therapy.
0: Yeah.
1: Because it's coming from a hurt place.
0: That came from a mean place.
1: Yes.
0: That was mean-spirited.
1: Did you know
0: while
1: that
0: going
1: they
0: over
1: use,
0: rumble strips.
1: They use color in therapy. Color therapy is a thing, but also colors are really important. It changes your mood, how you feel. We have colors in our auras. So there's actual color therapists and their job is helping people understand the colors in their lives. Oh, because I found myself a color therapist that will be joining us in the next 10 minutes.
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12: We'll start with two stationary vehicles on the M47 freeway on the northbound before the Victoria Embankment to look out for at that vicinity. Also adding on to the usual traffic at that section, about an extra 15 minutes of most of travel time will be required. We also received reports of a broken down truck on the R102 southbound at the Verulam Main intersection in the left lane. Remember to avoid the M25 near the Dr. J.L. Dube Stadium in Nanda due to protest action. And then on the N3 to Durban, we have a stationary vehicle after the Cliffdale interchange in the left lane. The earlier stationary vehicle on the same direction at the Cliffdale interchange has since cleared. And then the queuing traffic in 3 to Durban after the pavilion joining the N2 northbound that's heading towards the Ebiklutha interchange. Not forgetting some traffic along the N2 this morning northbound between the M7 and the Ebiklutha interchange. About an extra 20 to 25 minutes of extra travel time will be required. And then further ahead, queuing traffic leading towards the Kwamashu Highway interchange. Lastly, on the opposite end, leaving the Umhlanga interchange with some slight congestion caused by roadworks. It's Buhle for East Coast Radio Traffic.
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0: It's 11 minutes away from 8 o'clock here on East Coast Radio. We have moved on. It got a little bit intense there, and I felt some judgment because I almost got colours, athletics colours. But I didn't. But I got judged there. You know, we did ask the question, what did you get?
1: Almost
0: get your colours for? 061-792-9495.
2: Good morning, East Coast Breakfast. Me, I almost got colours for being one of those kids, you know, those kids who are always in trouble, but at the same time, their schoolwork is always done.
3: Showcase.
2: The only problem is that my father was an education inspector at the time. So, yeah, the schools were afraid to call my dad in. So, yeah, I was ishupist at school, but at the same time, I had nothing to show for it because the school was afraid of my dad.
3: Oh. Yeah, shupiolus.
1: Yeah, that is great.
3: Ukshupa
1: is amazing.
3: Naughty kid.
0: Naughty.
1: Ukshupa, yeah, yeah, naughty. Like,
3: yeah, problem.
1: Troublesome.
3: Troublesome.
0: What a great word. Ukshupist.
1: Yeah.
3: No, the word is ukshupist, but I'm a 2000 like ukshupist.
0: Oh.
3: Ukshupa.
1: So, color,
0: I like it.
1: Affects everything, not just your blazer in high school. Apparently, there are actual color therapists whose job it is to understand the colour in people's lives. We've got one joining us this morning. Good morning to Maggie from Indigo Colour Therapy. Welcome to East Coast Breakfast.
4: Good morning. Thank you.
1: So Maggie, I have a question.
0: I think it's
1: so
0: Margie or Maggie?
1: Margie. I have a question. If colours affect our mood and the colours around us and the colours we wear make a difference, how do you control that when you are like in your office, for example, East Coast Radio, we've got red and yellow everywhere. How do you control that?
4: Well, colors are, so please excuse my voice because I've had a bit of flu, so my chest is a bit bad. Colors are, we actually made up of energy centers, which are running from the hertz, 396 hertz to 963 hertz. So we vibrate on those frequencies. And each frequency is a color. So when people come into my office and they select different colors, I can understand what's causing that because there's a blockage in the flow of energy that they blocked in that area, in the energy center, because of some trauma or hurt that they've had in their lives. So with me taking them back to the area of where the trauma actually developed, I work with them on that to realign themselves, mind, body, spirit, that the energy can flow freely again.
1: So when you meet someone or when you have a patient for the first time, you obviously, do you have like a machine? Because some, you do get like an aura machine where you can see someone's color, or like how do you do it?
4: I've actually got discs that I use, and then they choose from the discs. So it's the typical spectrum, the rainbow spectrum. That's what our chakras are, the colors are. Typical rainbow, because the rainbow is the chakra system of the universe, and our chakra system, which is the energy centers, is of the human being.
3: And more. Carry on.
4: So those are the colors that reflect. And when we have blockages through trauma or hurt that we've endured in our lives, that sits in the energy centers, which is now blocked. And with them releasing that, the flow of the energy, realigns them. So that's when they actually become realigned in themselves, that they can choose. The reason why we choose colors on a daily basis is to have the balance of the spectrum within us.
3: Can I ask you a sports question, right? So you get the All Blacks, very intimidating, that full black. You get the Springboks, a very strong green. And then you get England, that white colour. And then you get red, obviously, with Wales, and gold with Australia. Does it like matter? Is that one colour like very not intimidating and the other one's like strong and it's like, oh, it's only England, but it's just this very calm white colour?
4: Yeah. Look, black and white, black is not really a color, it's just that there's no light. White is also no color, but it's just that there's a lot of light. So where the colors are from red, orange, yellow, green, blue, indigo, and then the mauve color, the the crown chakra. So those are the colors of the spectrum, the same colors of the rainbow. Those are the colors. Whether you filter more light into it or less light, it throws out a different color. But those are the colors that we are given. And like I said, black is very much, there's no light. White is that it's all light. So when people choose colors, you take back in the 1800s, a lot of people, especially like, you know, in Egyptians and people like that, they used a lot of purple. Purple is high vibration.
1: Okay, so Margie, speaking of purple and high vibration, East Coast Radio, we are proudly yellow and red. Are those good colors?
4: Well, red is a very grounding color, but it's the base of the chakra system, so it's a grounding color. And yellow is a very vibrant, that's your solar plexus. It's a very, very vibrant color.
1: Okay, yes. So it's good. So, it's good news. There we go.
0: Thank you very much.
1: Thank you so much.
0: We are grounded and we are vibey.
1: Love it.
0: I like it. I can live with grounded and vibey.
3: The All Blacks don't matter.
1: She's a colour therapist from Indigo Colour Therapy. So thank you so much for joining us.
0: Thank you for joining us, Margie. This was tough for me. I'm glad you had this conversation, Colin, because me, I'm colourblind. I don't see colour. Okay? I'm not like that.
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0: All right, so we're about 90 seconds away from 8 o'clock this Tuesday morning, the 4th of August, here on East Coast Radio. So we figured out now, colors tell a story. 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Two colors and a word or two. 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
4: March and March claims their mass protests against undocumented foreign nationals have eased the pressure on several government departments across the country. The anti-illegal immigration groups held a briefing last night post the June 30th marches. Leader Jacinta Ngobese Zuma has denied allegations that the group promotes xenophobia. She says they're calling for stronger enforcement of South Africa's immigration laws.
5: Many children of illegal immigrants have left the country with their parents, paving a way for South African children to access basic education. Thousands of immigrants who abused our healthcare facilities have also left the country, saving government millions in expenditure for medications, surgeries, clinics, and hospital admissions. Many South Africans, for the first time in a long time, actually managed to get access to healthcare. We've also seen a significant reduction in crime, particularly in areas such as the Durban Central District, because they've issued out the statistics already, where it was stated that the crime has reduced by over 28%.
4: The Border Management Authority processed over 72,000 repatriations in the lead-up to the protests. And the family of a man who was run over by an eThekwini municipality water tanker in Adams Mission is calling for accountability. Xelani Zungu died at a healthcare facility after he was knocked on Sunday. Newswatchers in Nhlanhla Mabaso sat down with Zungu's family.
6: Xelani Zungu's brother Sakile Zungu is the last person to have seen him alive when he took him to a hospital after the incident on Sunday. He's told Newswatch that they had gone to check out the commotion that was unfolding between community members and the water tanker driver. Zungu says he then saw the truck plowing into Xelani.
7: It is hard for me to get this off my mind because I watched it happen right in front of my very own eyes. I am the one who rushed into the hospital. I saw how badly injured he was. It is so painful. I won't say much, but I hope justice will be served and that the law will take its course.
6: Zungu says two other people narrowly escaped injuries when the truck hit them moments before it struck his brother. The grieving family says while they mourn the tragedy that has befallen them, they still want answers and justice. Nhlanhla Mabaso, East Coast Radio News Watch, Adams Mission.
4: On the international front, South Korea remains in the grip of a dangerous heat wave. Authorities say 16 people have died from heat-related causes this year, while more than 2,000 others have fallen ill. Much of the country, including Seoul, remains under the highest level heat wave alert, with forecasters warning that temperatures could climb close to 40 degrees Celsius again today. And in Japan, a record-breaking summer heat is taking a toll on wildlife, with three lions dying from suspected heatstroke at a Tokyo zoo. Officials say 10 of the zoo's 16 lions have shown signs of heat-related illness since mid-July, including loss of appetite and reduced activity. Back home, Durban, a high of 24 today. Pietermaritzburg, 23. Richards Bay, 25. For the Newswatch team, I'm Nushera Sudhyal.
8: And coming up in your sports, MTN 8 quarterfinal fixtures for the weekend have been released. Stormers forwards coach says preparing for the All Blacks has been a challenge. And Banyana Banyana have ordered the Bafana Bafana calculator for tonight's WAFCON game against Burkina Faso.
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1: We'll start with the ongoing protest action to avoid on the M25 near the Dr. J.L. Dube Stadium in Nanda, and then the earlier fender bender on the M13 eastbound on the on-ramp from Stapleton Road has since cleared. And then we'll move to the M3 Durban bound before the Lynfield Park interchange. We receive reports of a stationary truck where only the right lane is open. Plus the roadworks, heavy delays are expected. The R103 will be the go-to alternative route to avoid that. And then the M3 to Durban after the Cliffdale interchange, stationary vehicle still blocking the left lane this morning. It's Mulhlevo East Coast Radio traffic.
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2: Tuesday. 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
3: Hi, good morning. 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
0: Darren, Sky and Carmen.
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6: 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On
7: 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I'm ready for Tuesday. Very ready for Tuesday.
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0: It's 8:11 Tuesday morning, the 4th of August, here on East Coast Radio. 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
2: 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It needs space, planning, permits, escorts, and nerves of real steel. They move normal and abnormal loads across South Africa and into neighboring countries. 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This is a third generation family business started in 1967 by Jean's grandfather, Gerrit Swanepoel, with the one bucky and the need to provide for his family. 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Jean did not walk in as the boss's daughter. 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When she joined, she started at the bottom, customer relations, marketing, then logistics. Her grandfather later told the family that she would do a better job than the other men before her. That matters, because in a tough, male-heavy industry, THT has built its name on doing the hard work properly. Not the cheapest, not the loudest, not the biggest, but the safest and the best. I asked Jean to share a message and insight with us.
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2: 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But a real brand is only ever built when nobody's watching. Are you still cutting a corner here or there that your future reputation might well land up paying for?
0: In part two of Future 50, powered by FNB Business, Pavlo Fotidis will find out how Transvaal Heavy Transport can move into the future by sharpening the product that they already specialize in.
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5: We'll start in River Horse Valley, where we have an accident scene on Queen Andy Drive and River Horse Road. Emergency medical services are already in attendance. Into northbound with the stationary vehicle blocking the left lane after the M7 Edwards Wells interchange. Not forgetting about the broken down truck on the R102 southbound at the Verulam Main intersection in the left lane. And then ongoing protest action on the M25 near the Dr. J.L. Dube Stadium in Nanda. Something to avoid, make use of an alternative route. Lastly, N32 Durban, a stationary truck before the Linfield Park interchange where only the right lane is open. Also do expect some delays as we have roadworks at that section. In the case of that, you have the R103 staying on the Durban bound once more, the ongoing stationary vehicle after the Cliffdale interchange in the left lane. It's Muhle Hlatshwayo for East Coast Radio Traffic.
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6: 10. Hollywood Sportsbook is a licensed betting operator. Hollywood Bet supports responsible gambling. No persons under the age of 18 years are permitted to gamble. Winners know when to stop.
4: And now, back to the music you love. Let's go. 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

0: 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It's powered by FNB Business, banking unstoppable businesses across South Africa. So earlier, we met Jean Swanepoel Edwards from Transvaal Heavy Transport. THT is a third generation business that was started in the mid-1970s. Pavlo has an idea to move them into the future by sharpening the product that they already specialize in.
1: Energy, mining, water, ports, roads, factories, and construction, all of them need big, heavy equipment move safely. That is THT's world. But the future will not reward every truck on the road. It will reward operators who can prove safety, planning, insurance, permits, route knowledge, and deep care. For THT to get there and be that provider, their first move is to sharpen the abnormal load positioning. They should make it clear that their specialist work is not general transport. It is risk-managed movement of high-value cargo. The second move is to educate project owners, engineers, and estimators, and the big project managers who build these complicated plants. They must think about transport before the plant is built, not when the load is already sitting at the gate. The third move is to build referral channels with specialist insurers. If insurers understand which transporters reduce risk of the big plants they insure on the move, they can guide clients before pricing becomes the only conversation. And that matters because Jean told me about clients building massive substations and only asking later whether the truck can fit through the gate. That is like baking a wedding cake and then checking if it fits through the church door. Imagine that. No business grows alone, and Jean has a specific ask for someone who understands abnormal loads, high-value goods, and insurance risk.
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1: 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So let's build it by backing the businesses, creating jobs, growth, prosperity, and hope for us all.
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3: 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It's from Umbumbulu, and a man is being shown to have been driven over by a water tanker. Now, coming up at 8:40, we're going to be joined by East Coast Radio News Watchers in Nhlanhla Mabaso. He just came back because he spent yesterday speaking to the family of this particular individual. So all that and more coming up shortly.
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2: 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News, traffic, weather.
12: An economist says South Africans should try and look beyond the petrol price cut. He warns that rising diesel costs could have a much bigger impact on inflation and the cost of living. And Guatemala has declared its second highest emergency alert after a major eruption of the Fuego volcano, the most active in Central America. Authorities have begun evacuating villages near the volcano. A look at your commodities. The rand is trading at 16.52 to the dollar, 22.18 to the pound, 19.01 to the euro. Gold's trading at $4,057.71 an ounce. Brent crude oil is at $87.93 a barrel. Clear conditions predicted for most parts of KZN today. Durban a high of 24, Ulundi and Richards Bay 25, Pietermaritzburg and Margate 23, Newcastle 21, Ladysmith 22, Mooi River 20, Underberg and Cokstad 19. Morning swells are reaching 2 metres in Durban, with sunset at 25 minutes past 5. Cape Town 17, Johannesburg 20.

0: So it is the final look at sports this morning. Storm is for its coach, Rito Hlungwane, says the magnitude of the challenge and the chance to face New Zealand had precipitated sacrifices that the players were prepared to make. Now, the Stormers players have only just returned to work at the start of the build-up to the URC season, which kicks off at the end of September. Hlungwane says in a normal off-season, they would only be starting the pre-season preparations now, with most of the emphasis on conditioning.
1: What really helps us is obviously the guys that had game time with Curry Cup. There's a few guys that had an extra week with the SAA team, and we've got a few junior boys. So as tricky as it is, there's a few things that sort of work in our favor. We feel like we really prepared well and we really are ready to go and express ourselves come Friday night.
0: Yeah, Friday night it is New Zealand against the Stormers at the Cape Town Stadium. The Premier Soccer League has finally confirmed the fixtures for the 26th MTN 8 quarterfinals this weekend, with action kicking off when the defending champions from the last four editions, along the Pirates, host Durban City Eswatini. That one happens at 3 p.m. We've got Sundowns, who will play their first competitive fixture of 26-27 when they host Bulawayo City at the Lucas Masterpiece Moripe Stadium at 6 p.m. And then on Sunday, two matches. We have AmaZulu against Kukona United. That one is happening at the Chatswood Stadium. And then Kaizer Chiefs begin a hunt for a first MTN 8 title since 2014, when they host Lamontville Golden Arrows at the FNB Stadium. That one kicks off at 6 p.m. on Sunday. All right, so you guys ready for some trivia this morning?
2: Yeah, boo.
0: So maybe let's do this, because I'm not going to give you trivia every single morning, but nothing happens on a Tuesday. We've established this in sport. There's nothing happening Monday night, so Tuesday will be Sports Trivia Tuesday, 8:30, and then I'll give you the answer at just before 9.
2: Okay.
0: Are you ready? So the question is, there is a list that has the top 25 scoring international players in world rugby. So, there are three South African players in the top 25.
2: Yes.
0: I'll give you two. You need to give me one.
2: What she's going to give us, Brian.
0: Okay. No, no. Brian wouldn't be there. That's a clue. So, the three, we have Andre Pollard, Mornay Steyn in the top 25. I need you to give me one more. Andre Pollard
2: top
0: or
2: 25
0: in rugby points scoring
2: in the world of rugby.
0: There are top 25. There are three South Africans on the list. So I'm going to give you Andre Pollard, Mornay Steyn. The question is, who is the missing one? If you know the answer, 0617924945. Don't Google. And if you do
2: can
0: Google
2: it and
0: give you, you can ask me a question. One clue.
2: Is it a 10 also?
3: Yeah, what number is it?
0: Is he? He's certainly a backline player. It's not a forward. I'll give you that. It's not a forward.
2: Oh, for sure. Obviously.
0: Yeah.
2: But is it majority of points made from the boot or from
0: yeah,
2: the
0: well,
2: hand?
0: Think about it. If you international top point scorer, you kick as well. Yeah, and you score lots of tries.
2: Okay, so it's not Magazono.
0: Okay, so
3: I don't know.
0: 0617929495 if you have the answer. We have Andre Pollard. We have Mornay Steyn. Who's the other one?
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5: If you're travelling in and around River Horse Valley, be cautious of the accident scene on Queen Nandi Drive and River Horse Road. Emergency medical services are at the scene. Then the stationary truck that's on the N2 northbound after the M7 Edwards Wells interchange in the left lane. Moving over to the N3 to Durban, where we have the ongoing stationary vehicle after the Cliffdale interchange, which is in the left lane. Also the stationary truck on the same direction before the Linfield Park interchange. In the case of traffic already building up due to the truck and the roadworks, you have the R103 to use as your alternative route. 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

0: It is 20 to 9 this Tuesday morning, 4th of August, here on East Coast Radio. We're taking a very serious turn right now. What we're about to talk about is not for sensitive ears. And a really, really distressing video is doing its rounds.
1: Yeah, it emerged, and unfortunately it's a KZN video. It happened in Mbumbulu, and you see a man being killed with a water tanker driving over him. Now, East Coast Radio News Watchers Nhlanhla Mabaso, he spoke to the family, he met with them already, probably one of the first to do so. Good morning, and thank you for joining us.
2: Good morning, colleagues. Thank you for having me.
1: So the video is very disturbing. Mm-hmm. I wouldn't suggest anybody open or watch it, but can you just tell us what happened and what has happened thus far?
2: Well, our understanding was that the community of Mbumbulu, as you'd understand, that they have water crisis issues, and that's why the municipality has dispatched those water tankers there. And previously, the municipality had raised concern about traditional leaders in that area giving people land without consulting with the municipality, because they say it makes it difficult for them to work on the water planning issue and system. So what had happened was that community members were trying to prevent this water tanker from leaving without servicing a number of people. That's what we are getting. Mm. And then, of course, that's a version by the brother of the deceased, Celani Ezungu, who says that his brother then was part of those people who tried to prevent that truck from going. And he's, as you would have seen in that video, very graphic and indeed moment unfolding there with the truck hitting him and, of course, driving over him. Yesterday, we visited the family, as you rightly put it. And that's what we learned from the family, that indeed they were trying to stop the truck, but the truck driver wanted to get away from the community.
0: So we've heard, Nhlanhla, that you have since sat down with the family. Mm-hmm. What do we have an idea of what they're asking for?
2: Well, justice, that's what they said.
0: Sure.
2: They said they want justice. They want answers as to what happened, because they say they're really still stunned and shocked about the whole incident. They just want the police to deliver. But we do know that the police in Mbumbulu have opened a case of culpable homicide, and investigations are underway. We are yet to hear from the provincial spokesperson as to how far they are with the investigation.
3: Because that's what I wanted to ask. Is the driver in police custody?
2: As it stands, seemingly no, but we will hear as to whether in the past 24 hours he has been he or she has been apprehended. But we do know that the police have opened that culpable homicide case, and they do have their best detectives, they said, on the matter. But the family says they want answers.
3: Mm. Can you also tell us how maybe Ethekwini municipality responded to the incident?
2: Swiftly, if I may, because the mayor actually went to the family home yesterday to engage with the family and get a sense of things. But we do know that the municipality has offered full support, which is something that the family has wanted in as far as funeral arrangements are concerned. Let's take a listen to what Ethekwini Mayor Cyril Xaba had to say to journalists.
4: It's such a tragic incident to have actually happened. And we can't for now speculate on what might have sparked the whole incident. We leave that to the police, who are going to conduct an investigation.
0: East Coast Radio's News Watchers Nhlanhla Mabaso, thank you for joining us.
2: Thank you
0: this
2: for
0: morning
2: me.
0: And obviously as more news comes to light, we're sure that you'll share it with us. Thank you.
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10: Two stationary vehicles to look out for on the N3 to Durban at the Linfield Park on-ramp, both of them obstructing the left and middle lanes. N3 to Durban, where we have the ongoing stationary vehicle after the Cliffdale interchange. For now, only the left lane is affected. And then the ongoing crash scene on Queen Nandi Drive and Riverhorse Road in Riverhorse Valley. Emergency services remain at that scene. And we'll wrap it up with the stationary truck on the N2 northbound after the M7 Edwards Wales interchange in the left lane. It's Buhle Hlatshwayo for East Coast Radio. Traffic.
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0: It's just over 5 minutes away from your 9 o'clock Newswatch. Tuesday morning, 4th of August, here on East Coast Radio. Coming up in your Newswatch.
1: Yeah, this is going to be a tough one, but an economist said South Africans should try and look beyond the petrol price cut.
0: Okay. So, guys, it's been about colours this morning. So I'm just going to overlook. I'm just going to overlook some of the nastiness that happened with me almost getting my half colours for a form of athletics.
1: You know what else is a colour?
0: Yeah.
1: Green and gold.
2: Yeah.
1: Can Sky tell us his answer for his sports trivia?
2: Yeah, because you guys are failed.
1: Before we get there.
0: Great. Yes.
2: Yes.
0: All right. So what was the question?
2: The question was, there's a list of the top 25 all-time point scorer in rugby.
0: Yes.
2: This list has 3 South Africans in the top 25.
0: Yes.
2: I gave you 2. Mornay Steyn.
0: Mornay and Andre
2: Pollard. You just needed to give me the 3rd.
0: It's easy.
2: Okay, well, let's see.
3: Hi, the rugby thing you're talking about, the name you're missing, isn't that James Small?
4: Yeah, hi there. Yeah, I say it's Percy Montgomery.
5: Morning, guys. Hope you're having a great day. I think it's Percy Montgomery.
6: Definitely he's got to be old Flashy Boots himself, Percy Montgomery. I think he actually is the leading Springbok point scorer in history.
7: San Bonani. I think the 3rd player in the top 25 point scorers for South Africa, Percy Montgomery. I think that's the missing piece.
0: Is that their guesses?
2: Yes. What is your guess?
0: Andre Dube.
1: Percy Montgomery. I'm going to go with Josh Hills.
2: It is Percy Montgomery. He played between 97 and 2008. Won a World Cup. He's got 893 points.
1: Crazy.
2: And he is ranked number 12. Dan Carter is the best.
0: Right? You don't have to say it like that.
2: No, he's number one. He's got
0: you don't
2: one.
0: Have to say
1: fighting.
0: It like that.
1: Like
0: you're not at the game in Cape Town.
2: Yeah. Okay, well, you got it wrong. Come and go right.
0: He's like... Dan Carter's ranked number one. That's how you say it.
2: Okay, sorry.
0: To say he's the best, greatest of all time.
1: Relax.
0: Relax.
2: I'll see you next Tuesday for the quiz. For the quiz, yes.
0: All right, so, and then our final part of the colour story. We found out today also that your colours mean something. So your colour, your favourite, the colour that's around your body and all of that. But
1: colours you wear.
0: Tomorrow, we're doing something with colors that's going to blow your mind away. Okay, here on East Coast Breakfast, we're going to play a game with you. And you're going to be amazed at how good you are at this game. We're going to give you 2 colors and a word. And watch what happens in your mind. Tomorrow morning on East Coast Breakfast, we're going to give you 2 colors and a word. What happens is absolutely amazing. So make sure you join us just after Darren Ball's quick quiz at 7:20. Carol Afori is standing by. She is live from McDonald's. Yeah.
1: Next door. I think we should go get food.
0: I think we should do it.
1: Yeah.
0: Should we go to, we'll go meet. We'll see Carol.
1: Yeah.
0: And you can hear Carol coming to you live from McDonald's Umhlanga next door. She's got all the jams.

0: All right, so Comrade Sky, I'll see you down at McDonald's.
1: Yeah.
0: Okay.
1: Bye.
0: And otherwise, I'll see you tomorrow.
1: Okay, bye.
0: Bye.
2: East Coast Breakfast with Darren, Sky and Carmen.
0: Also, if you're looking for a vibe, quickly, I know I said goodbye, but I'm just going to say this. 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
6: While motorists are welcoming the incoming drop in petrol prices, an economist warns that the expected increase in diesel could have wider economic consequences. Petrol will decrease by 52 cents a litre from Wednesday. Diesel will increase by between 1.23 rand and 1.38 rand a litre. Independent economist John Luce says ongoing tensions in the Middle East are keeping pressure on global fuel markets with knock-on effects for inflation, food prices and interest rates. Luce says the latest fuel price adjustments are being driven more by US-Iran conflicts and the instability around the strategically important Strait of Hormuz. The shipping route carries around a fifth of the world's oil supply, making diesel particularly vulnerable to supply disruptions. Luce warns higher diesel prices could push up transport and agricultural costs, placing food prices under pressure.
7: So it's a lot more complicated to predict what the outcome will be on food prices, oil prices, diesel prices on the one hand, and fertilizer prices on the one hand, versus weather patterns on the other hand. So That's a tougher one to predict with all those variables included. But nevertheless, for as long as the Iranian conflict goes on and as long as the Strait of Hormuz is partly or fully closed, agriculture and food prices in South Africa do remain at risk.
6: And March and March claims their mass protests against undocumented foreign nationals have eased the pressure on several government departments across the country. The anti-illegal immigration groups held a briefing last night post the June 30th marches. Here's the group's leader, Jacinta Ngobese Zuma.
8: Many children of illegal immigrants have left the country with their parents, paving a way for South African children to access basic education. Thousands of immigrants who abused our healthcare facilities have also left the country, saving government millions in expenditure for medication, surgeries, clinics, and hospital admissions. Many South Africans, for the first time in a long time, actually managed to get access to healthcare. We've also seen a significant reduction in crime, particularly in areas such as the Durban Central District, because they've issued out the statistics already, where it was stated that the crime has reduced by over 28%.
6: And in Gauteng, the Madlanga Commission of Inquiry resumes its hearings this morning. The commission will continue hearing evidence related to the Independent Directorate Against Corruption. It says it investigates allegations of criminal infiltration, political interference and corruption within South Africa's law enforcement and intelligence agencies. The identity of today's witness is expected to be announced before the hearing gets underway. On the international front, Guatemala has declared its second highest emergency alert after a major eruption of the Fuego volcano, the most active in Central America. Authorities have begun evacuating communities near the volcano while schools have been closed. Fuego has erupted several times in recent years, with a devastating eruption in 2018 claiming more than 200 lives. And finally, Marvel's latest Spider-Man film has swung into the record books after becoming the biggest opening weekend release in North American box office history. Spider-Man Brand New Day, starring Tom Holland, earned about 6.5 billion rand in the United States and Canada, surpassing the previous record set by Avengers Endgame in 2019. Back home, Durban, a high of 24 today, Pietermaritzburg 23, Richards Bay 25. For the Newswatch team, I'm Nashera Sudhyal.
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1: We're going to start off on the M4 Ruthvost Highway on the northbound, where we have an accident scene at Virginia. We have towing services at the scene for now. M2 northbound, a stationary truck in the left lane after the M7 Edmonds Wales interchange, as well as two stationary vehicles. On the M3 to Durban at the Linfield Park on-ramp, obstructing both the left and middle lanes, lastly on the same direction, the ongoing stationary vehicle in the left lane after the Cliffdale interchange. It's Buhle Hlatshwayo for East Coast Radio traffic.
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Sun Bonani, welcome to a beautiful Tuesday, the 4th of August. How are you doing, boo-boos? It's your daytime Queen Carol of 4. You can tell that I've got a cup of McCafe in my hand. Né? Yes, guys, I'm out here at McDonald's in Umhlanga, and we are celebrating Appy Hour. Appy Hour, A-P-P-Y Hour. It's got to do with the McDonald's app. If you don't have it on your phone already, guys. How many times must I ask? Get it, because when you do that, you get exclusive app-only deals that are hugely discounted. But we'll get into the details around that. I'm broadcasting live from McDonald's out in Umhlanga. The team is here. I've got my Mac Cafe in hand, having a nice sippity sip. We're getting into a skebenga situation. Oh, it's got to do with a date that went kind of wrong in so many ways. Imagine you go on a date and you order a platter for two, and then the guy decides, yeah, he's going to order something lighter. Cho-cho-cho. We'll get into the details. 9:30 right now. Let's do some magic with Lady Gaga. This one's called Abracadabra. Welcome to Daytime Queen Carol Ofori.

0: do it.
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2: 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You can't touch this. You can't touch this.

0: The man from New Jersey, Jaheim, and that voice, hey, you can't mistake it when you hear it. This one's called Put That Woman First. The question is, in us giving a situation, did this brother put that woman first? We'll get into it in a few minutes, okay? If you're just joining us, welcome. It is East Coast Radio, KZN's number one hit music station. Before that, we had Olivia Rodrigo, some MC Ham. And now you know people say, I'm MC Hammer broke. I know it's out of line, but that's what people say these days. But we'll get into that another time. Right now, I'm not in Umhlanga at our offices. I'm right next door at the McDonald's. That's right. I'm at McDonald's in Gateway in Umhlanga. And we're here at here in McDonald's to celebrate Happy Hour. That's every Monday to Sunday from 12 to 2 p.m. It's amazing. Right now, you can grab a single chili cheese small meal from just R39.90, but it's only on the app, okay? Or go double, because that's how I roll, for R49.90. But here's the catch. You have to have the My McDonald's app. So you have to do it in the app and get the app. These deals are only for the app. And take advantage of it because it is Happy Hour. And I'm here to encourage you to get the app, order in the app, and the wonderful discounts that are available to you. Right now, let's go check out what the streets are looking like. B, give us an update.
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2: Well, for now, we were going to start on the M4 Route First Highway. We have an accident scene on the northbound at Virginia, where we have emergency services at the scene. The earlier accident scene on Queen 90 Drive and River Horse Road in River Horse Valley has since cleared. It's Buhle for East Coast Radio traffic.
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3: Carol O'Forey, am I the Skibenga?
0: Oh, yes, it's a Tuesday. We have a scenario that's come through from Anonymous in Umbilo. If you are on socials, you would have seen the situation, and I see already people are weighing in. Let's get into it. It says, hi, Carol, Anonymous from Umbilo. I went on a first date with a guy who'd been asking me out for ages. We went to a seafood restaurant, and I ordered the most, well, expensive seafood platter for two. I thought we were both going to eat it. Instead, he ordered something much lighter. There was so much food left, I decided to pack some as a takeaway to share with my kids. The moment I told him this, the whole vibe changed. It's been a week now and he's completely ghosting me on WhatsApp. My sister says I'm a skebenga because I ordered the most expensive platter on a first date and wanted to take some home for the kids. So now I'm asking myself, was I wrong or is he being dramatic? Am I a skebenga for ordering the most expensive platter on a first date and leaving with a takeaway for my babies? Drop us a voice note, 061-792-9495, or call us, 087-086-9495. B, what do you think? What do you think, girl?
2: Why do I feel like there's like an unspoken rule for how you must conduct yourself at a date? Now, we're not saying don't eat, you know, just have a glass of water. Get a meal, like get a something for one, you know, just to be humble. Because I get it's the first leg of the trial period and you're getting to know one another. The platter for two, that's for like when things are serious. So unfortunately, skebenga vibes.
0: You think skebenga vibes. But 100. What about the fact that she thought that they were going to share it? I mean, Lena, brother, he's sitting there. She's like, can we do a platter for two? I mean, she's not going to eat a platter for two by herself. He should have said, I'm not going to have. Then she maybe would have changed the order and said, let me do the platter for one. So I feel like Lena, you could have communicated that I'm not going to have platter. I want something lighter. Yeah. Communication, brother. That's how? All. You can just say, I don't want to have a platter for two, let's look at something else. And then she would have changed the order.
2: 100%.
0: You know, and I love the fact that she thought of her babies. She was like, since there's extra food, I'm taking this home to my kiddos. And this guy knew clearly that she's got kids. So weird. You know what I'm saying? So I don't think she's a skebenga, but I love the fact that you've gone the other way. So now we're split in the middle, and Judge Sondo really has to work today. Yeah. Judge Sonda really has to work. All right, so drop us a voice note, everybody. 061-792-9495. Was she a skebenga for ordering a platter for two, hoping brother would chime in, but he didn't? Then she's like, I'll take this doggy bag home and I'll share with my babies. Let me know what you think. 061-792-9495.
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0: It's Nelly. This one's called Ride With Me on KZN's number one hit music station. Of course, this morning I was on my Instagram and I saw Miss Shakira with the kids from Uganda. They performed with her at the FIFA World Cup. Very cool. We had that big song from her, Die Die, there as well. It is KZN's number one hit music station, your daytime queen, broadcasting live from McDonald's out in Umhlanga here by Gateway. 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Or if you want to go double boo, go double boo. 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Okay, but here's the catch. You need to get the My McDonald's app. So make sure you do that. If you're out here in Umhlanga, come through as well. Grab your lunch, celebrate happy hour with us. 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All right, it's the My McDonald's app. Check it out and hook yourself up so that next time, every day, you can just go and get your stuff. All right, it's McDonald's happy hour Monday to Sunday, 12 till 2 p.m. And T's and C's apply. We're in the middle of a Skibanga situation.
1: Carol O'Forey, am I the Skibanga?
0: Oh yeah, it's a hot potato. I've had the producer KK laughing throughout all because some of your voice notes are very, very funny. If you're just joining us, let me put you in the picture. Anonymous from Umbilo went on a date with a guy who's been begging for a date, okay, for years. Eventually, she agreed to go on the date. When she went on the date, she ordered a platter for two at this seafood restaurant. And brother decided Anne is going to have something smaller. And so the platter for two was almost just there. So she packed the remaining stuff to take home for the kids. When she mentioned she was doing this, a guy got very awkward and has been ghosting her ever since. Now she's trying to figure out if she's the bad guy. You've dropped us a voice note, 061-792-9495. Let's have a listen to what KK's been laughing at.
2: Hi, Carol. I go, no. This lady's a scavenger. I mean, if you go into a first date, you discuss these things, you know? You know, there's a thing that my dad taught me that lay the rules in the beginning, in the foundation stages of the relationship. Learn to communicate. If she's going to assume that she's going to order a platter for the both of them, she wasn't ordering it for the both of them. In the back of her mind, I think she knew that she was going to leave some for her kids, you know? And why is the guy even paying for this? It was the first date, you know? I think the guy was trying too much to impress the girl. And it unfortunately backfired. That's what I think.
3: Hi, Bo guys. She's no Skabenga. She ordered the platter for two, thinking it's sharing vibes. And now he's being all dramatic and overreacting. Use your words, guy. Use your words. Communication is key. Just be straight up.
4: Hi, daytime queen, Carol. Hey. I think it's a... not a Skibanga situation, because I think he was a selfish person. If she wanted to order a platter for two and share it, he didn't, and so he is the Skibanga, not she, because she was thoughtful enough to order a platter for two. So he is the Skibanga, not her.
5: Morning, Carol. Hope you well.
0: Hey.
5: This is Mr. Anonymous. I just like to say that the lady that went on a date with that gentleman, she wasn't a Skibanga, because being a mother and letting him into her life, going on a date, you should take the kids into consideration. And if she wanted to take the food and go home, there's nothing wrong with that. I think he's a Skibanga by ghosting her. That's just messed up. Anyway, take care. Great show.
3: Hi, Bo guys. She's no Skibanga. She ordered the platter for two, thinking it's sharing vibes. And now he's being all dramatic and overreacting. Use your words, guy. Use your words. Communication is key. Just be straight up.
0: Fantastic. I think those are the voice notes for now. All right, we'll get more of your reaction next.
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0: straight out of Cape Town, Jimmy Nevers, Hotboxing. And before that, music from Drizzy Drake with Take Care. Guys, disclaimer, me, I'm tucking into some chili cheeseburgers here at McDonald's, okay? So deal with me. We are broadcasting live for Happy Hour here at McDonald's out in Umhlanga Gateway. And I'm not going to lie, I was asked to do content, okay? And so I had to eat. And so I'm eating and enjoying my life, okay? And let me tell you, the plug is, you got to get the My McDonald's app, because that's where you get this deal, the amazing Happy Hour deal. Let me just remind you, it's a chili cheese small meal from just R39.90. I just had a bite of the double for just R49.90, okay? And it's delicious, it's amazing, and the deal is in-app only. So get the My McDonald's app. Let's get into our Skebenga situation, boo-boos.
1: Carol O'Fori, am I the Skebenga?
0: All right, quick recap for those of you who've just arrived. Let me update you. It's a daytime queen, Carol O'Fori, and we got a letter from Anonymous in Umbilo. Anonymous went on a date with a guy who's been asking to go on this date for a minute, okay? She agreed, went on the date, and then decided, oh, let's do a sharing vibe, and she ordered a platter for two. Brother man was like, nah, I'm going to have something smaller, and he ordered something smaller. So there was lots of food left over. She told the guy, listen, since there's so much food, I'm going to pack it away for my kids. She says the mood just changed and brother's been ghosting her ever since. Let's hear what you gotta say. 061-792-9495. Let's hear it.
2: Hi, Carol. No, she's not a Skebenga. The first question is that she'd tell him about the kids. And if he knew about the kids, it wouldn't have been wrong. Because she's out with him eating and the kids at home. How do you know the kids got fed?
3: Carol, of course she's a Skebenga, man. She knew what she was doing. If she ordered a platter for two, the man doesn't have to tell her he didn't want to share because he then ordered his own meal. So logically, she would have known that he wasn't going to share the platter with her. She knew what she was doing. She ordered that platter so she could take food home for herself and her kids. 100%. She is a Skebenga through and through.
4: East Coast team! No, that's not Skebenga. The guy needs to realize if you want to take a lady out on the first date, like, you gotta wine and dine and impress, my champ. My first date with my wife costed me 18 hunters, fish and chips, and she came back for seconds. So, no, let the lady have what she wants. You're the one trying to impress her, you're the one trying to get her. Don't complain when you get.
5: Hi, Carol. It's Melania from La Mercy. She's a total Skebenga. Why the hell did she do that? I don't blame the guy for not talking to her. Did you think she hit the jackpot when she go on a date? Yeah, man. She didn't. That wasn't right at all. She's a pure Skebenga. I hope Judge Sona nails and put her to jail. Great show. You know, I'm driving on his Tongaat road at the moment. I'm just laughing the whole setup. She's a real Skebenga. Truly.
0: I love it. 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
11: A KZN electronic waste recycling organization has raised concerns over what it says there's an increase in illegal dumping by unregulated recyclers in the province. KZN electronic waste recyclers Dave Chetty says e-waste is becoming an increasing concern across the province, particularly in rural communities. He says many households continue to store old electronic devices for extended periods or dispose of them incorrectly, increasing the risk of environmental contamination. Chetty says unregulated recyclers often recover only valuable materials while illegally dumping the remaining waste, creating a major environmental hazard. He's urged businesses to invest in public awareness campaigns, host employee e-waste collection drives, and ensure obsolete equipment is handed over only to licensed and compliant recyclers.
12: Corporates and businesses release e-waste to anyone calling themselves a recycler. Companies need to ask recyclers, what happens to the items that we're giving to you? Do you have a SAPS 601A and a SAPS 601B, recycler and secondhand goods permit? Are you affiliated by the Department of Forestry, Fisheries and the Environment?
11: While motorists are welcoming the incoming drop in petrol prices, an economist warns that the expected increase in diesel could have wider economic consequences. Petrol will decrease by 52 cents a litre from Wednesday. Diesel will increase by between R1.23 and R1.38 a litre. Independent economist John Luce says ongoing tensions in the Middle East are keeping pressure on the global fuel markets, with knock-on effects for inflation, food prices, and interest rates.
13: So it's a lot more complicated to predict what the outcome will be on food prices, oil prices, diesel prices on the one hand, and fertilizer prices on the one hand, versus weather patterns on the other hand. So that's a tougher one to predict with all those variables included. But nevertheless, for as long as the Iranian conflict goes on and as long as the Strait of Hormuz is partly or fully closed, agriculture and food prices in South Africa do remain at risk.
11: And in Gauteng, Education MEC Lebogang Maile is today leading search and seizure operations at schools in Carletonville on the West Rand. It's part of the government's attempt to get rid of weapons, drugs and other contrabands at schools. Newswatch's Cliff Chico is there.
14: We are here at the Badirile Secondary School in Kutsong, where MEC Maile, together with police, crime prevention wardens and CPF, are doing a search and seizure operation at the school. The operation is aimed at combating gangsterism, the proliferation of dangerous weapons among pupils and substance abuse. Recently, the province has experienced some stabbing incidents in schools that resulted in fatal attacks. Authorities have not announced which other schools will also be targeted today. Cliff Chico in Kutsong, Carletonville.
11: Your top story this hour. A KZN electronic waste recycling organization has warned that unregulated recyclers in the province are worsening environmental damage by illegally dumping discarded electronic waste. Find the latest local and international news at ecr.co.za. For Newswatch, I'm Nushera Sudhyal.
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15: Let's take a short little drive. We'll start with the ongoing crash scene on the M4 northbound at Virginia, where cleanup is underway. This morning, stationary truck on the N2 northbound after the M7 Evans-Wales interchange has since cleared. We also had the broken down truck on the R102 southbound at the Verla Main intersection a little earlier on this morning. That's all clear. And then two stationary vehicles on the N3 to Durban at the Linfield Park on ramp has cleared too. And for now, a stationary vehicle that's in the left lane currently N3 to Durban after the Cliffdale Interchange. It's Buhletla Jwayo for East Coast Radio Traffic.
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0: Yeah, welcome to the second hour of the show. Yeah, 30 minutes of non-stop music awaits. Before I do that, let me tell you, coming up in this hour, we are celebrating the birthdays of the 4th of August babies. So drop us a voice note, 061-792-9495. Remember, keep it under 20 seconds and we only accept voice notes. I ain't reading nothing, okay, honey? 061-792-9495. We'd love to play your voice note live on the radio. Also coming up in this 30 minutes of non-stop music, we've got Freshly Ground, some 5 seconds of summer, also some cool in the mix, and 10:30 Tien Venge, what's happening?
1: Hey, Carol Ofori, it's a busy morning on the timeline as usual. We've got updates coming up at 10:30 to do with the ongoing Nosiviwe Mapisa Ngagula trial, as well as that, a big update as the elections are expected to be gazetted on Friday. We're going to

0: Is that a big update as the elections are expected to be gazetted on Friday? We're going to find out more about what that means. And then, of course, the big Banyana Banyana preview with a hint of controversy as well. Looking forward to unpacking everything at 10:30.
1: Love it. 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

0: Nico and Vince, everybody. It's called Am I Wrong on KZN's number one. DJ Kent, one of my favorites in the business. That one called The Best Is Yet To Come. Coolio, Gangsta's Paradise. And we threw in some 5 seconds of summer old me. It is East Coast Radio, KZN's number one hip music station. I am broadcasting live from a vibrant, and I mean super vibrant, McDonald's out here in Mhlanga by Gateway. And it's all in celebration of Appy Hour. We're telling you about it. It's all about downloading the My McDonald's app because there's certain specials in there that are only available in there, and it's a great price. For example, grab a single chili cheese small meal from just R39.90, or go double, why not, for R49.90. But there's a catch, as I mentioned, it's only within the My McDonald's app. It's one of those things you just gotta get, okay? Just get it. Monday to Sunday, Appy Hour happens between 12 and 2 p.m., where you can really get some serious good deals, and it's in app only, and it's for you to, you know, get yourself a nice meal at a great, great price. 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All right, let's go to the streets and see how the roads are doing with B. And then from there, we go to Tien Venge for the latest.
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2: For now, we'll start with an accident scene on Che Guevara Road, previously known as Moore Road and Bulwer Road. We do have emergency services attending to that scene, as well as a stationary vehicle on the N3 to Durban after the Cliffdale interchange in the left lane. It's Buhle for East Coast Radio traffic.
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0: Time to get to the biggest trends in Mzansi. One man keeps an eye. What's good, Tien Venge?
3: Good morning, Carol for KZN. I hope everybody's absolutely fantastic. Let's get into all the big trends that are dominating the timeline right now. Starting with hashtag Nosiviwe Mapisa Ngagula case. All roads continue to lead to the Pretoria High Court as we're hearing from the testimony of the husband of the SANDF contractor from whom 4.5 million rand was solicited in bribes, allegedly by Mapisa Ngagula and others as well. So the husband has basically been testifying, saying he knew nothing of the alleged corruption that was taking place. He knew nothing of the alleged dealings that were said to have been taking place all the way until this all emerged in the public light back in 2017. And since then, he has also maintained that he had no knowledge or involvement in the proceedings as well, only finding out when effectively the rest of the country did as well. So from Tuesday morning, his cross-examination will continue, and I guess his knowledge or lack thereof of these alleged payments is set to be explored as well. So big day in the Pretoria High Court. Also trending right now, a big day is coming up for South Africans everywhere, or at least we should say two big days. So the first big day is Friday the 7th of August, this coming Friday, where COGTA Minister Velinkosi Hlabisa has officially confirmed that the government will proclaim the final date for the local government elections taking place later this year. So the second big date is, of course, November 4th. It's been highly speculated, highly reported that that was the likely date. And as of Friday, it's going to be officially announced that that's when the elections will be taking place as well. Hlabisa also encouraged all South Africans who are going to be 18 years old by that date of November 4th to use the voter registration period to register as a first-time voter, or at least to ensure that their details are correctly reflected on the voter's roll as well. So it's going to be a very, very busy coming political months ahead of the local government elections. And I guess the road really begins in earnest from the 7th of August. And then last but not least, hashtag Banyana Banyana trending right now, because today is the do-or-die fixture, Carol Afori. We are facing up against Burkina Faso in our last group stage game after an opening game loss, a 2-2 draw in our second game. It's not entirely in our hands, but if we win by a large enough margin, we could see ourselves qualifying into the knockout rounds as well. So rooting for the ladies at the Women's AFCON in the fixture that takes place a little bit later today. But as well as that, I guess the build-up to this match has also been shrouded by controversy, as Banyana Banyana defender Bambanani Mbane has had to apologize for a heated social media exchange that took place a couple of days ago. So after Banyana Banyana lost to Tanzania and received a lot of criticism for that performance, she was on, I believe it was TikTok Live, basically engaging with fans, and she did not mince her words, let me just put it that way. Now, for some people, that rubbed them up the wrong way, and she's unfortunately had to come out and apologize for the remarks that she made on social media. I believe that Safa has also apologize for what they describe as the unfortunate utterances. But there are people who have sided with her because she did accuse some fans of being fair weather fans or a little bit too critical when things are not going well as well. So it's a very delicate issue. Let's hope it doesn't affect the performance tonight. And let's hope by this time tomorrow morning, we're talking about a big win for Banyana Banyana. Right, let me leave it there. I will be back again in 24 hours with all of the biggest trends.
0: Oh, I love that. 24 hours, we get more from TN Wenge. All right, follow him on social media at TN Wenge for more. Coming up next, we're celebrating the 4th of August babies. Now, this man celebrates his birthday today. He turns all of 65. Wouldn't give him a day over 52, honey. And with that voice and that walk, honey, we love this man. Okay, maybe I speak for myself. Today, we're celebrating the birthday of a man who went from the White House to becoming one of the coolest people on the planet. As I mentioned, from his walk to his suits to his amazing marriage, because we all just love them. They are a power couple of note. He's turning all of 65 today. Who is this man?
4: The values I inherited, the values that Michelle inherited to the next generation: hard work, honesty, self-reliance, respect for other people, a sense of empathy, kindness, faith. My mom passing away was one of the toughest moments of my life. You know, we always had a small family, and she was, sort of the beating heart of that family. 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

Sincarly SA Music here. Sheen Skies teaming up with Kyle Dage. This one's called On The Way. Before that, music from Jesse J, Living My Best Life. It is KZN's number one hit music station. If you're just joining us, hi, hi, welcome. You're welcome. I'm feeling very Disney today. Maui. Come on, guys. You have to have seen Moana. It was just too much fun. Anyway, from Moana to where I am right now, I'm broadcasting live from the McDonald's here in Umhlanga. It's all got to do with Happy Hour. And I've been telling you about it. And if you've missed, let me fill you in right quick. Monday to Sunday from 12 till 2 p.m., your My McDonald's app is serving up some serious, and I mean serious deals, okay? Right now, you can grab a single chili cheese small meal from just R39.90, or just go double, why not, for R49.90. Mm-hmm. But here's the catch. You got to do it via the My McDonald's app. It's Monday to Sunday between 12 and 2 p.m., all right? If you happen to be in the Umhlanga area, pull in, say hello. But remember, get your meal via the app to take advantage of the special in there, okay? It's Happy Hour with my friends at McDonald's. From the Happy Hour to another Happy Hour. That's, of course, a birthday. Let's get into it.

0: right, time to celebrate a birthday with the siren in the background, but of course, live radio. It's birthday time, and if you picked up, that voice is quite, I mean, you can't miss it. It is, of course, Barack Obama, everybody. He's celebrating his birthday today. He turns all of 65. He's, of course, the American former politician who served as the 44th president and the first black president of the United States of America from 2009 all the way to 2017. He's just done so many things. He's actually won 2 Grammy Awards for Best Spoken Word Album. And yes, a president has a Grammy, boo-boo. He's also a huge basketball fan and famously had a basketball court installed at the White House because he needs to keep practicing and doing his thing. He turns all of 65 today. Somebody else who celebrates a birthday is the Duchess of Sussex. Yes, Meghan Markle. She's an American member of the British royal family, media personality. I know her from Suits. I know her from Suits, and that's where I saw her, and apparently that's where Harry saw her too, darling. She turns 45 today. Another birthday is Marcus Houston. He's the American rapper, R&B, or not rapper, he's an R&B singer, songwriter, dancer, actor, and he was also known as Go Home Roger, remember? From Sister Sister, Go Home Roger. He played the character of Roger Evans on the show, and musically, he's brought out some really cool jams. He turns all of 45 today. Let's have a look who's celebrating their birthday in your world.
1: Good morning, Carol Lafori. This is Cookie. I would just like to take the opportunity to wish my nephew Mahir a very happy 19th birthday. I pray that you are always blessed and that you have a super amazing day in Mahir. This comes with lots of love from everyone in Rainside.
2: Good morning, Carol Lafori. I would love to wish this little angel called Lene a happy 2nd birthday. Could you please wish her through your system? Thank you so much. Have a wonderful day. Bye.
3: Carol, a very 28th happy birthday today. My firstborn, God, may God bless him many more years to come and may his face shine upon him. And I wish him all the luck and laughter for today. Love, Mum, Angela, and family.
4: 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It's Philip from Amanzan Turkey. I want to wish a happy birthday to my half sister, Ria. She lives in Pretoria.
5: Hey, hey, Carol Ofori, my Daytime Queen. It's Mandy from the Bluff. I'm coming live to you from Sakocroft in Durban. 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May your wishes and dreams come true. Follow your heart and stay the person you are. Love you lots, my girl, Mom.
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0: All right, it's your daytime queen, Carol Ofori, broadcasting live from the McDonald's here in Umhlanga. All about happy hour. Get the My McDonald's app super quick, people. And talking about super quick, the team is here and we've all been chatting about what's happening on Friday. And people are like, sigh to darling. And if you don't know, hi, Bo, how can you not know? Tamia is going to be in Durban, guys. Durban, she'll be here in Durban. ICC, it's happening 6 p.m. on Friday. Get your tickets, web tickets. And she's also going to have the sounds of Java in the building, the sounds of Zonke in the building, and it's going to be a beautiful, beautiful night. And we know get long weekend. I know you like your long weekend, ne? You can start it in the presence of Tamia. Isn't that fantastic? Speaking of Tamia, here's one of my favorite songs of hers. Okay, there's just so many, but this is one of the many favorites I have of Tamia. This one's called Who Do You Tell? Let's go.

0: The Queen. 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Who do you tell when you are? I'm ready. I'm warming up my voice. La. For Friday, everybody. Guess what? I checked her Instagram. She is officially in South Africa. Yeah. She landed last night at OR Tambo International. She's performing in Cape Town tomorrow night. And then the 7th, that's Friday, she will be performing here. Now, I've seen her before. She was here about 2 years ago. And when she came with the whole family. It was beautiful. I didn't know her husband. My husband's into basketball. So my husband's like, oh my gosh, Grant Hill. I'm like, who's Grant Hill? He's like, that's Tamia's husband. He's a legendary NBA player. I'm like, oh wow. And then her daughter is also here, who's also like apparently very good at martial arts, like a champion vibes. So she brought the whole family with her. And they were walking amongst the crowd and just enjoying the show, and I was enjoying her. I'm like, the family, this is so beautiful. So yeah, come through, guys, get your tickets, web tickets. For all the details, hit it, Noluthando.
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0: It's Craig David walking away on KZN's number one hit music station. It's your daytime queen, Carol Ofori, still broadcasting out here in Umhlanga at the McDonald's here by Gateway. And I'm here because I have been given a specific mandate to give you a heads up, okay? If I don't do it, who gonna do it, boo? So I'm here. Make sure you get the amazing My McDonald's app on your phone, because within that, you get appy hour deals that are only unique to the app. You can't walk in and start fighting, call your manager, No, it's not going to work, okay? Okay, the app deals are within the app. Let's talk about some of the meals right now. 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Or you can go for the double. I was a bit hungry. I went with the double. And you can get that for R49.90, okay? But like I said, here's the catch. 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Speaking about winning, we're getting into a winning hour. It's very delicious, scandalous news. My man 50 Cent is in there. He's just dropped a bombshell around music. 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
7: 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Stand a little taller. The woman making a start. And the woman inspiring others to do the same. 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
8: South Africa's warming oceans are placing growing pressure on marine life while also threatening the livelihoods of fishing communities along the country's coastline. That's according to the Presidential Climate Commission. The commission's Blessing Manale was commenting on reports of thousands of dead and dying sardines that have washed up on the Western Cape coast. While Manale says it's too early to determine what caused the deaths, he warns climate change is disrupting marine ecosystems. Manale says rising sea temperatures are disrupting food chains, with kelp becoming less available and creating ripple effects throughout the marine ecosystem.
9: Very strong in finding out what is happening and what's causing it. And indeed, it has affected, and I'm not a specialist in migratory fishes, but generally information has shown that when there is changes in temperatures, it's not just because of the warmth of the water or the coldness of the water, which fish feed on then start either not being available on time or not being available for a longer period. So it even affects the food systems. So ultimately, then fish has got to swim to go look for food, or the weather changes when the eggs are not even yet ready to hatch.
8: A KZN e-waste organization has raised concerns over what it says is an increase in illegal dumping by unregulated recyclers. KZN Electronic Waste Recyclers Dave Chetty says e-waste is becoming an increasing concern across the province, particularly in rural communities. He says many households continue to store old electronic devices for extended periods, increasing the risk of environmental contamination. Chetty says unregulated recyclers often recover only valuable materials while illegally dumping the remaining waste, creating a major environmental hazard. He's urged businesses to invest in public awareness campaigns and use official recyclers.
10: Corporates and businesses release e-waste to anyone calling themselves a recycler. Companies need to ask recyclers, what happens to the items that we're giving to you? Do you have a SEPS 601A and a SEPS 601B, recycler and second-hand goods common? Are you affiliated by the Department of Forestry, Fisheries and the Environment?
8: In East Africa, 14 people have been killed in a landslide at a monastery in Ethiopia after heavy rain triggered a mudslide. Officials say worshippers were praying at the Orthodox monastery in the Amhara region when the hillside collapsed, burying part of the building. 5 people were injured and taken to hospital as authorities continue to assess the damage. And finally, back home, Eskom says it has reached 441 consecutive days without load shedding, marking its best performance in over a decade. The utility also recorded its highest energy availability factor since 2017, reduced unplanned outages to an 8-year low, and cut diesel use to zero for 2 consecutive weeks. Your top story this hour. South Africa's warming oceans are placing growing pressure on marine life, while also threatening the livelihood of fishing communities along the country's coastline. Find the latest local and international news at ecr.co.za. For Newswatch, I'm Nushera Sudhyal.
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11: Let's start in Glenwood, where we have the accident on Chekevara Road and Bulwer Road. Emergency services are at the scene. Heavy delays are dominating a part of the N3 to Durban between the Market Road interchange and the Ashburton interchange. All of that due to roadworks. If you have plans using that direction and coming from Maritzburg, get onto the R103 as soon as you can. And then we'll stay on the N3 to Durban, where we have a stationary truck after the Cliffdale interchange, which is in the left lane. The earlier stationary vehicle on the same direction after the Cliffdale interchange is cleared. Into northbound, a vehicle coming to a stop block in the left lane after the Higginson Highway interchange. It's Buhle Hlatshwayo for East Coast Radio Traffic.
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0: Well, welcome to the third hour. And Lalela, what an hour we have got. All right, 30 minutes of nonstop music is waiting to creep out of your radio. Some Janae in the mix, Mariah Carey, some Sam Smith. We are sprinkling all the music, honey. 11:30, we go into the scandalous news. That is all the celebrity news you need to know. And what I can tell you is that 50 Cent has done a collaboration that's going to drop anytime soon. And you won't believe who he's collaborated with. Also, the nanny is in South Africa and she's enjoying the country. If you know your TV, you know who the nanny is. I'll give you all those details at 11:30. Right now, grab a snack. And if you really want a good deal, you are going to the My McDonald's app because the good deal is there as part of Appy Hour. Grab a snack. It's the one thing you lack.
1: Oh, what time is it, everybody?
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0: It's the Queen, Mary J. Blige, everybody. This one's called Family Affair on KZN's number one hit music station. I love me some Mary. She's just announced more dates to her Las Vegas residency. Now, you know, when you're performing at Las Vegas, baby, you got a bag of money coming your way. She's added 10 additional shows. She kicks off her shows August 28th. If anyone wants to bless me and take me to Las Vegas to go see Mary J. Blige, I would not oblige. The show's already run all the way till October. Very, very cool. Looking forward to seeing all the content coming out of that show because I'm a big Mary fan. Before that, some Sam Smith, also throwing some Janae. It is KZN's number one hit music station, your daytime queen, Carol Afori, broadcasting live from McDonald's here by Gateway Umhlanga. And it's all got to do with Happy Hour, which will kick off from 12 until 2. It happens Monday to Sunday, 12 till 2. And this is basically a space where you get really good deals on meals, and it's app-only deals, right? And so, for example, you can grab a single chili cheese small meal from just R39.90 or a double from just R49.90. We're going to get into scandalous news in a minute, but before we do, Ms. B, how are the roads?
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2: So, speaking of which, we'll start in Glenwood, where we have the accident on Che Guevara Road and Bulwer Road. Emergency services are present at that scene. Also got some heavy delays caused by roadworks currently in 3 to Durban between Market Road and Ashburton. If you are looking at using that route, I would say get onto the R103 if you're coming from Maritzburg or further upwards. Traffic is chock-a-block, which will set you back for about an extra 20 minutes. I'm not too sure if you want to give yourself that, but just to be on the safe side, that's the amount you can expect. Otherwise, R103 is your friend. The accident on the M4 northbound at Virginia has cleared, and then back on the N3 to Durban, got a stationary truck on the left lane after the Cliffdale interchange, and we'll wrap it up with a stationary vehicle into northbound after the Higginson Highway interchange in the left lane. Until tomorrow morning, but have no fear, Andy James, the fashionista, is already here, and she's going to make sure that you get home safely all the way until 6 p.m. It's Buhle Hlatjwa for East Coast Radio Traffic. Ciao.
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3: So scandalous.
0: There we go. It's time for the so scandalous news. What is it? It's all the celebrity news from around the world and right here in Mzansi. Let's begin with one of my faves, Ariana Grande. Ariana Grande has spent years dealing with comments about her weight, her appearance, and endless speculation about her health. And as Ariana steps away from the spotlight following an external sunshine tour, she's reminded us of something very important. We truly know what someone is actually going through behind closed doors. Now she's speaking out about the comments surrounding her body and health and asking people to just pause before you comment. Listen to what she had to say.
4: I just wanted to address your concerns about my body and talk a little bit about what it means to be a person with a body and to be seen and to be paid such close attention to. I think we should be gentler and less comfortable commenting on people's bodies, no matter what. If you think you're saying something good or well-intentioned, whatever it is, healthy, unhealthy, big, small, this, that, sexy, not sexy, we should really work towards not doing that as much. There are ways to compliment someone or to ignore something that you see that you don't like, that I think we should help each other work towards, just to aim towards being safer and keeping each other safer.
0: That audio courtesy of Brighter Days archives on Instagram, and she's now taking time away from the spotlight because you guys have really been mean. This is not the first person who stepped away, by the way. Nelly Furtado did the same thing because of the same reasons. This age of social media is really, really brutal. Moving right along, 50 Cent has dropped a massive tease. Speaking on the Today Show in the morning, he revealed that a new collaboration featuring himself, Eminem, and the late Tupac could be coming soon for Street Fighter, using previously unreleased Tupac material shared by his estate. Now, that's three rap legends, one track, and it's apparently going to drop anytime soon. Here's the audio from the Today Show.
5: I have some music that I'm working on.
0: You do?
5: I did something currently, me, Eminem, and Tupac. Yeah.
6: What? How? I mean, what? We're confused about the Tupac of it.
7: Like, what are you doing?
6: AI?
5: It's his estate. It's not AI. It's actually...
7: It's some of the stuff that hasn't been released.
6: His music.
7: And they gave you the green light.
6: Wait, what? That just broke some news.
7: Yeah. And they gave you the green light to use it?
5: Yeah. They delivered it. Actually, it was for the theme for the fight, Street Fighter.
6: Yeah.
5: The movie.
6: Yeah.
5: So, and then we worked on it and got it right, so...
6: So when does that drop?
5: Soon. It'll be coming out shortly.
7: That's big.
6: Oh, my gosh. That's amazing.
7: That's big.
0: Now I want to see the movie Street Fighter. Okay. And finally, The Nanny is in South Africa. You know the nanny star, Fran Drescher. She has swapped the bright lights of Hollywood for the wild beauty of South Africa. The actress recently checked into the luxurious Sangita Lebombo Lodge for a peaceful safari getaway, and she's clearly loving every second of it. She's been giving fans a peek into her South African escape, sharing makeup-free selfies, breathtaking views, and wildlife sightings right from her balcony. From Hollywood Glamour to safari in the Kruger National, this is what she had to say.
8: We're on our maiden voyage. We just got here and we're already out on the road. Here's the team.
9: I like your jacket, friend. I like your breath.
8: Oh, thank you. Well, you know I got it in the gift shop downstairs.
9: Yes,
8: I love it so much.
10: Look at that sun.
8: Wow, nothing like an African sunset. Make you feel welcome. We're back.
0: Come on, that voice, you cannot forget it. Fran Drescher, the nanny, she is in South Africa and living her best safari life. And that, my friends, is your So So Scandalous News. Coming up next, I got the brand new Beyonce with Morning Dew.
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0: It's the Scissor Sisters. I don't feel like dancing on KZN's number one. Before that, Beyonce with Morning Dew. It is KZN's number one hit music station. And remember that you can get yourself nice deals. I'm at McDonald's here out in Umhlanga, Gateway. And as I've been saying throughout the show, happy hour is Monday to Sunday between 12 to 2. All you got to do is get the McDonald's app and you can get yourself in-app specials on amazing deals. That's only in-app. And this is across the country, right? It's happy hour, so make sure you hop into the app and get yourself some really nice meals. 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

You're going to hear this song here, Feelings. My favorite part of the song is this part where she says, we going to talk, you going to listen. 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Turn it up again.

0: talk, you're gonna listen, and you're gonna tell me like you love me like you used to. Tell them, Zonke, feelings. She's performing live alongside the glorious Tamia, as well as Java. This Friday, tickets at Web Tickets. We've been telling you all day. Before that, some Tony Braxton, As Long As I Live. It's KZN's number one. Did you miss the first hour? People were laughing in the first hour. You missed out. Let's recap.
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4: 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She's a pure Skabenga. 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
0: Oh, it was emotional this morning. Emotional, emotional. If you want to see the whole Skabenga situation, check it out on our social media as well. Before I go, let me give you a quick recap of why I'm not in the studio buildings, but I'm out at McDonald's. That's because it's an exciting time, guys. Exciting times, and I'm here to plug you on this exciting time. What am I talking about? Well, it's Happy Hour. That's right. Every Monday to Sunday from 12 to 2 p.m., your My McDonald's app is serving up some serious deals. Now, right now, you can grab a single chili cheese small meal from just R39.90 or go double for R49.90. But here's the catch. As I've been saying all morning long, you have to get the My McDonald's app because these deals are in-app only. And you can come through to Mklanga here. We're here till 12 o'clock. You can pull in. Otherwise, remember, it's Monday to Sunday. You can take advantage of Happy Hour right here with McDonald's with the My McDonald's app. Don't say I didn't tell you. It runs all the way from Monday to Sunday, from 12 all the way until 2 p.m. It's been lots of fun. Thank you so much, McDonald's. We'll catch you again on the radio tomorrow for a Woman Crush Wednesday, and I'm very excited. It's the month of August. We are celebrating powerhouse women, right? Powerhouse women that are doing amazing, phenomenal stuff. And tomorrow we start off with the lady behind the empire that is Itebeletu, and it is, of course, Dr. Nomfundo, who's going to be in the house tomorrow. We are so excited to sit down and talk to her. She started this business on her own, and it's just flourished into something so incredible, and I just can't wait to hear more. She joined us about 2 years ago in studio, where we had a deep dive conversation about it. The other day I saw a post where they were employing over 600 people. They were looking for 600 opportunities for people, which in this climate is always beautiful to see. So don't miss my really amazing sit down with Dr. Nomfundo Ngoyizondo, who's going to be in studio tomorrow at 9:30, the founder and the queen behind Itebeletu. We'll get into all of it tomorrow. Right now, Danny Gazelli standing by. He'll take you all the way until 3 p.m. For me, Carol Ofori. Have a great one.
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12: A learner has died, apparently after a fight at a high school in East Thebe on the north coast. IPSS Medical Rescue Samantha Meyrick says medics were called to the school this morning after reports that a boy had been struck in the head during an altercation with another pupil.
13: Student was found to have succumbed to his injuries. The scene was handed over to local SAPS who will investigate the matter further.
12: South Africa's warming oceans are placing growing pressure on marine life while also threatening the livelihoods of fishing communities along the country's coastline. That's the warning of the Presidential Climate Commission. The Commission's Blessing Manale has been commenting on reports of thousands of dead and dying sardines that have washed up on the Western Cape coast. While Manale says it's too early to determine what caused the deaths, he warns climate change is disrupting marine ecosystems. He says rising sea temperatures are disrupting food chains, with kelp becoming less available and creating ripple effects throughout the marine ecosystem.
14: Very strong in finding out what is happening and what's causing it. And indeed, it has affected, and I'm not a specialist in migratory fishes, but generally information is sure that when there is changes in temperatures, it's not just because of the warmth of the water or the coldness of the water, which fish feeds on then start either not being available on time or not being available for a longer period. So it even affects the food systems. So ultimately, then fish has got to swim to go look for food, or the weather changes when the eggs are not even yet ready to hatch.
12: The Nissan Navaras worth a combined 1.5 million rand were stolen in Gauteng. Limpopo police intercepted them yesterday while they were being transported to the Beitbridge border post. The suspects are two Malawian nationals and a South African man. And Morocco says it previously warned Spain that a recent court ruling that migrants arriving by sea will not face immediate removal was going to create a problem. Last week, at least 50,000 people, mostly Moroccans, entered the Spanish enclave of Ceuta on foot or by swimming from the nearby city of Nidec. The unprecedented influx quickly overwhelmed the Spanish enclave in North America before leading to thousands of returns to Morocco. Spain's Supreme Court ruled early last month that migrants arriving by sea should not be returned as quickly as others, and Madrid has blamed criminal gangs for spreading misinformation about the ruling. Morocco says it discussed the ruling and its impact and explained that the ruling was going to create a problem. Your temperatures for this afternoon: Durban a high of 23, Pietermaritzburg and Richards Bay 24. The top story: a learner has died apparently after a fight at a high school in East Tabe on the KZN North Coast. Follow East Coast Radio Newswatch on WhatsApp for the latest news. For Newswatch, I'm Dineo Mpahlele.
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15: Taking a look at your traffic for now, no major delays to report on, especially if you are traveling on the N2, looking nice and clear. And if you are on the Che Guevara Road, just near Bula and Glenwood, we've got an accident that's taking place there. So please be on the lookout for that and to expect delays. And on the N3 to Durban, a little slow approaching Market Road. So please do travel safely there. For East Coast Radio Traffic, I'm Andy James.
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21: Good afternoon, you certified rainbow chaser. We are going to kick off the show with 30 minutes of non-stop music. Music you can expect. Fun fact, Andre 3000 played almost every instrument on this track. Show off. Then Tal Bachmann is the son of rock legend Randy Bachmann. Musical talent clearly runs in the family. Kicking us off, it's a great duo. It's Madonna and Sabrina.
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0: Bad Boys on a Tuesday afternoon wraps up 30 minutes of non-stop music. It is East Coast Radio. How's it? How's your Tuesday going? I hope it's going swimmingly for you. I hope you've set aside time for you to just take in life and smile. So, there's so many people that we need in our life, hey? Let's talk about this, especially when you have a house as well. Plumber, electrician, mechanic, hairdresser, accountant, someone to help your business grow. At some point, we all need to choose a service provider. But what actually makes you pick one over the other? Now, this is super interesting because I was with a mate the other day and he wanted a company for something for his house and he chose them purely off a 30-second marketing video off their Instagram page. Turned out they did a great job. But how do you choose a specific provider over another? Is it word of mouth? I know that's a big one. Hey, Google reviews? Are you that person? Or do you go straight to their social media and see if they're legit? Or maybe, just maybe, you just choose the cheapest quote. I've done that before, and I learned the hard way. So I'd love to hear from you today. We're living in a very different age, 2026. Surely there's a specific way and reason you choose a service provider over the other one. I want to hear all about it, please. Hopefully you can give someone else some good advice from what you say. Give us your name, tell us where you're from, and your deciding factor when choosing a service provider. 061 792 9495. On the way for you shortly, Azizam, which means my dear in Persian. Ed's adding languages to a list of talents now. Just another talent for Ed Sheeran. For now, here's a talented person who's about to tell you all about the roads.
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2: For now, it's not too bad, especially if you're traveling on the N2. We do have delays on the N3 coming down to Durban from Pietermaritzburg. It is due to a broken down vehicle just after the Market Road. So traffic is a little slower there, so just a heads up for that. For East Coast Radio traffic, I'm Andy James.
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1: Majorzy, Hold Tight on East Coast Radio. It's a great song, hey. So when you need someone to provide a service, whether it's for you, your home, your business, what's the deciding factor? 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We're living in a different age, 2026, where a lot of us will choose to go to social media to find out more about that provider.
2: 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So I always tell my customers, there's two ways of doing any job, the right way and the cheap way. And as a person that's looking for somebody to do work for me, I would Google them, make sure they're legit, and I would prefer if they came via referrals. That would make it much easier and safer.
1: When you need someone to provide a service, whether it's for your home, yourself, or your business, what's the deciding factor? 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Hey, 061-792-9495. Jonas Blue, Don't Wake Me Up. It is a hot song. You're going to hear it within the next 2 minutes.
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0: What a song. Freshly ground, the fire is low on East Coast Radio. If you have just joined us, how's it? I hope your day is going super, super well. Now imagine this, picture this. Tomorrow morning, you're playing Darren Moore's Quick Quiz at 10 past 7 in the morning. You were nervous, and then all of a sudden, out of nowhere,
1: 5 out of 5.
0: And then, boom, 3,000 ran into your bank account. 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So, WhatsApp the word quiz to 061-792-9495. 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Newswatch around the corner at 1, then we'll see what's happening on the roads with Andy.
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4: 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Stand a little taller. The woman making a start. And the woman inspiring others to do the same. 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
12: Well, KZN could see one of Africa's biggest increases in childhood malaria risk as rising temperatures make the province more favorable for transmission. A new international study published in Nature and co-authored by the University of Cape Town's researchers says parts of KZN, Limpopo and Mpumalanga are becoming increasingly suitable for the disease to spread. Co-researcher Christopher Triso says warming temperatures are shifting the risk into areas that have historically experienced fewer cases. While some of Africa's hottest malaria hotspots could eventually become too warm for mosquitoes to thrive.
6: The good news from this study is the increase is projected for Northeast South Africa between 1% and 3% increase in excess cases of childhood malaria because of future climate change. And that's well within the capacity of existing technologies, tools, and policies for controlling malaria if we implement them fully and resource them appropriately.
12: Triso says South Africa should strengthen disease surveillance, health systems and prevention programs now to prepare for the growing threat.
6: Investments that are needed are into effective and early surveillance, as well as malaria prevention and control programs. And if those are done in a timely fashion, then yes, I would be confident that not just in South Africa, but also other parts of Africa at risk, that malaria elimination is still possible, even with climate change.
12: A learner has died, apparently after a fight at a high school in East Harbour on the north coast. IPSS Medical Rescue's Samantha Merrick says medics were called to the school this morning after reports that a boy had been struck in the head during an altercation with another pupil.
13: Student was found to have succumbed to his injuries. The scene was handed over to local SAPS who will investigate the matter further.
12: The Deputy Director of Public Prosecutions at the Investigating Directorate Against Corruption, Advocate Peter Sirunya, has disputed claims made at the Matlanga Commission that the unit's operations manual is not in use. A former IDEC head, Andrea Johnson, is said to have given the impression that the operations manual was not really applied in practice. Responding to evidence leader Thabang Bowe's question, Sirunya said that the manual guides IDEC's daily procedures, operational standards and processes.
14: For completeness, is this operations manual that we're looking at in effect at IDEC?
15: Indeed, commissioners, it is what I do in my group. As I welcome the new members, I'll then arrange a meeting. And as part of what we're going to deal with in that meeting is to go through the manual, sort of as an induction.
12: And nearly 160 migrants have been rescued after a boat they were in caught fire on the boundary between French and British waters. They were trying to cross the channel earlier today. Officials say the fire forced the boat's occupants to jump overboard. Vessels from the two countries saved the group. They had left a coastal village in Normandy. It's one of the largest such rescue operations reported since records began in 2018. The top story this hour, KZN could see one of Africa's biggest increases in childhood malaria risk as rising temperatures make the province more favourable for transmission. Go to ecr.co.za for these and other stories. For Newswatch, I'm Dineo Mpahlele.
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16: Taking a look at your traffic, we're going to start with some delays for you on the N2 southbound just as you approach the Spigot Junction. And then we've got an accident that's taking place on Inanda Road and Willowfield intersection. Two vehicles involved in that one. A bit of a bumper bash, unfortunately. It is at the junction, so please do approach with caution. For East Coast Radio Traffic, I'm Andy James.
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0: Hey, good afternoon. You first-class nonsense navigator. Hey, look at you. All full of nonsense on a Tuesday afternoon. Shall we have some fun and listen to great music together? I think so. Sam Fender was discovered after entering a local songwriting competition. Always enter the competition. Then the piano intro from this has probably caused more dramatic air piano performances than any other song. Kicking us off, let's go country.
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0: Samba, My Body Isn't Ready. It's going to be ready in February after my New Year's resolution. That wraps up 30 minutes of non-stop music on East Coast Radio. So picture this. You need a service. Maybe your geyser burst. Maybe your car needs a service. Maybe you need a photographer, or I don't know, maybe you're possibly looking for a hairdresser. With so many options out there, what's the one thing that makes you choose one service provider over another?
1: 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But with the experience, you're able to have a platform where you can negotiate. So yeah, that's me. Bye.
2: What's happening, Danny and team? Ryan from Drummond. When it comes to a service provider, besides coming down to price, it has to come down to convenience. It has to come down to the fact that it works or needs to work seamlessly. So, for example, if I have an issue, I can phone you and they can fix it. I don't spend an hour on the phone trying to fix a problem.
3: Hi, Danny Dine from Hillcrest. To be honest, I don't actually choose one over the other. Possibly first option is to find out from friends or colleagues, and then when I'm doing online shopping, and I check for reviews and that. But yeah, not so much social media. Price sometimes pays a part. So yeah, not one definite one.
0: You know what's funny? I've been having a squiz at the WhatsApp line here, and it's literally 50% split between people checking out people's social media, and then the other one is split between Google reviews. So what's one thing that makes you choose one service provider over the other? The trust factor, it's such a big thing in this day and age. 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Sean Kingston, Ariana Grande, huge names, and they're all on the way soon.
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5: Slow moving traffic. If you are on the N2 this afternoon heading back towards Durban, just as you approach the Spikety Junction, just a little slow there, and also just as you approach Inanda. And then we've got an accident that took place on Inanda and Willowfield Road. So please remember to give way to emergency officials. 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

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What's up?

0: Fire burning on the dance floor because you've been squeaking tacky on that dance floor and you've been shuffling. I like it. Are you a good dancer, by the way? 19 minutes to 2, Tuesday afternoon, East Coast Radio. We are talking about a service provider. What makes you choose them? Is it word of mouth, online reviews, social media, price?
1: Hey, good day, Danny. For me, when it comes to choosing service providers, I go with the most highly rated, and I use word of mouth. The more people recommend the place or the provider, it's a given. The more they talk good about that particular service provider, me, I'm hooked automatically. I don't even need to go onto Google and check out the ratings. Yeah, as long as you're the word of mouth. Yeah.
2: Hi there, East Coast. I choose on budget. And also look of quality as well. If I have to pay a little bit more, it would be a little okay, provided that I'm getting the service that I require.
0: It's been super interesting today. 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Still to come before 2 o'clock today, Consumer Hacks with Wendy Nola. 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It's just going to take the stress away from your work day. 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

0: Justin Timberlake, Can't Stop the Feeling. I hope you enjoyed that today. Hope it put a smile on your face. Celine Dion and Rubber Duck coming your way before 2 o'clock. But for now, let's check in with Wendy Nola with the latest look at consumer hacks. It's all to do with secondhand cars. 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
2: 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So when a dealer and a bank point fingers at each other, remind the bank of that ruling and compel them to cancel the deal. 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
1: I've been home thinking about the day we started sinking. 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

0: 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Everyone's talking about Darren Moore's quick quiz tomorrow morning. 3,000 Rand. 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
12: Well, Parliament's Section 89 Committee has escalated its legal challenge against President Cyril Ramaphosa. The committee has approached the Concord for direct access in an attempt to overturn a Western Cape High Court ruling that halted impeachment proceedings related to the Palapala matter. The Palapala case involves the theft of foreign currency from the President's Limpopo farm in 2020. The committee's move follows last week's interim interdict granted to Ramaphosa, which has temporarily suspended the committee's work while he challenges the findings of an independent parliamentary panel. Newswatch's Mangaliso Khumalo reports.
13: Section 89 Committee Chairperson Makashule Kana says the decision to appeal was taken after a majority vote, despite divisions among committee members. The committee argues that the High Court applied the wrong legal test when it granted the interim interdict. The ruling has since prevented the committee from continuing with its public hearings while the President's review application is before the courts. Kana says the committee's legal team is now moving urgently to have the matter heard by the Constitutional Court. The case is expected to test the limits of Parliament's impeachment powers and the court's role in intervening in legislative processes. Mangaliso Khumalo, East Coast Radio Newswatch.
12: KZN could see one of Africa's biggest increases in childhood malaria risk as rising temperatures make the province more favorable for transmission. A new international study published in Nature and co-authored by researchers at the University of Cape Town says parts of KZN, Limpopo and Mpumalanga are becoming increasingly suitable for the disease to spread. Co-researcher Christopher Triso says warming temperatures are shifting the risk into areas that have historically experienced fewer cases, while some of Africa's hottest malaria hotspots could eventually become too warm for mosquitoes to thrive.
14: The good news from this study is the increase is projected for Northeast South Africa between 1 and 3% increase in excess cases of childhood malaria because of future climate change. And that's well within the capacity of existing technologies, tools, and policies for controlling malaria if we implement them fully and resource them appropriately.
12: And finally, the world's third smallest country has officially changed its name. The Pacific island that's been called Nauru is now the Republic of Nauru. The new name matches the spelling and pronunciation in the national language. Its 12,000 nationals will now be known as De Nauru instead of Nauruan. The country became known internationally as Nauru as a matter of convenience because its local name was too difficult for foreigners to pronounce. The top story this hour, Parliament's Section 89 Committee has escalated its legal challenge against President Ramaphosa. The committee has approached the Concord for direct access in an attempt to overturn a Western Cape High Court ruling that halted impeachment proceedings related to the Palapala matter. Go to ecr.co.za for the latest news. For Newswatch, I'm Dineo Mpahlele.
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15: Taking a look at traffic for now, I'm going to start with an update of the accident that took place on Inanda and Willowfield Road. That has cleared up quite nicely, so no major delays that side, but please do travel safely. For East Coast Radio Traffic, I'm Andy James.
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16: Look at that, it's just after 2 o'clock. Good afternoon, you premium positivity parcel. Oh, that was a good one. I don't even know where that came from, but I believe in it and it's true. 30 minutes of non-stop music awaits. Let's see what we've got in store for you. Oh yes, house music fans don't hear this song, they celebrate it. Then the incredible and beautiful Holly Ray coming your way as well. Bruno Mars, what you got for us?
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0: East Coast Radio. Okay, I'm going to stop that now. How's it? You're just in time for the impossible sound riddle, which over the past year, we have subsequently found out that it's very possible. I bumped into a lady the other day. Her name is Sandra. She's 49 years old and her daughter is 9. And her daughter gets the answer every single week before she does. So if you're in the car with your child, it's a race to see who can figure out the riddle first. So you're going to hear a bunch of sounds, if you haven't played this before. And those sounds equal a very popular English expression. You just got to put it all together. Now, today's one, in my opinion anyway, is so unbelievably easy that I have a feeling you're going to get it within seconds. If you don't, just like have a cup of coffee or something. Get that brain switched on. Here are today's sounds. Here we go.
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0: 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You send me that voice note. You get it right. And let's praise you live on radio within the next 10 minutes time. What is today's answer? What is the English expression? You've got this.
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3: For now, we still have the slow-moving traffic on the N2 southbound. And then as you approach the Spigot Junction, a little busy at the Edwin Swales Junction on the M7 heading to Bluff. And if you are coming down to Durban on the N3 approaching Peacevale, just a little slow there. For East Coast Radio traffic, I'm Andy James.
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0: Get your bongo. Lochinvill in there. Destiny Woods. Tyron Woods. It's called By My Side. A whole concoction of amazing artists to make that possible. But for now, the impossible sound riddle made possible by you. Although, doesn't look like you've come to the party here. If you missed it 10 minutes ago, I played you a series of sounds. From those sounds, you gather all that information because it equals a popular English expression. So if you missed it, here are today's sounds.
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0: Mm-hmm. This is what you had to say.
3: The first one, would please rise, was to rise to the judge in court. The second one was at an army-based place where they're training. And this is Kerry from Wentworth.
0: Kerry from the Wenties, how's it? So look, you're on the right track, but you got to gather that information and come up with the English expression that matches those sounds. So once more for the people at the back, here we go.
1: Please rise.
0: You've literally got 3.5 minutes to get this right. So whip out your phone, send us a voice note, 061-792-9495, with the correct English expression that matches the sounds that you just heard. You've got this, come on.
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10: 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Doesn't kill you, makes you stronger. Stand a little taller. The woman making a start. And the woman inspiring others to do the same. 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

0: Black Motion, Rainbow on East Coast Radio, as we try to figure out what on earth is going on with today's impossible sound rhythm. I played you a series of sounds.
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2: Cover!
0: They equal an English expression. Joining us now is Elizabeth. Hello, Elizabeth.
3: Hi.
0: How goes your Tuesday afternoon?
3: It's all right for now.
0: Nice. For now?
3: Yes.
0: Until you get the answer right, eh?
3: Yes.
0: Did you get it first time or did you have to think about this?
3: No. As soon as I heard it, I'm like, hey, wait. I know this one. I just tried to call the numbers and I was trying on your website to get the numbers. So, yeah.
0: Okay. Well, I'm glad you found us. Please put us out of our misery. What is today's answer?
3: It's don't judge a book by its cover.
0: You are unbelievable. You're unbelievable. Elizabeth, you now go into your Tuesday afternoon as a champion.
3: Okay.
0: Thank you so much for playing. I appreciate it. Have a great week, okay?
3: Thank you very much.
0: Awesome. Take care. But it wasn't just Elizabeth that got it right.
4: Don't judge a book by its cover. Quibi from Findown.
5: Well, my name is Graydon, and I think the sound is... never judge a book by its cover.
6: Hi Danny, this is Wade from Newlands. I think that the answer to the sound riddle is don't judge a book by its cover.
7: How's it, Danny? The sound riddle is don't judge a book by its cover. Brad from Hillcrest.
8: How's it? This is Apple from Durban. Don't judge a book by its cover. I think that's it.
9: Hi Danny, the answer to your quiz is never judge a book by its cover. This is Sarah Allen.
0: You're a genius. Well done. Never judge a book by its cover. Once more, and then we'll play you a bit of Taylor Swift.
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0: Wrapping up the show with Taylor Swift. Cruel Summer on East Coast Radio. It's been fun today. Thanks for joining me. Stacey and Jace will be on the way for you now. Just remember one thing as you go into your Tuesday afternoon. Remember this. Escalators are just stairs with ambition.
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6: A 41-year-old man is expected to appear in court next month in connection with seized counterfeit branded goods worth more than 44 million rand. The Hawks say their investigation began after border police stopped and inspected a shipping container at the port of Durban in February. And following further investigations, officers carried out a search and seizure operation last month. They confiscated the suspected counterfeit goods. The Hawks' Bungane says samples were sent to brand experts who confirmed the items were fake.
7: It was confirmed that Nike, Adidas, Lacoste, Snickers products with an estimated street value of 44,481,900 were counterfeit. On Sunday, 2 August 2026, the suspect was then served with summons to appear before Durban Magistrate Court on the 3rd of September 2026.
6: Parliament's Section 89 committee has escalated its legal challenge against President Cyril Ramaphosa. The committee has approached the Constitutional Court for direct access in an attempt to overturn a Western Cape High Court ruling that halted impeachment proceedings related to the Phala-Phala matter. The move follows last week's interim interdict granted to Ramaphosa, which has temporarily suspended the committee's work while he challenges the findings of an independent parliamentary panel. Newswatch's Mangaliso Khumalo reports.
8: Section 89 committee chairperson Makashule Kana says the decision to appeal was taken after a majority vote, despite divisions among committee members. The committee argues that the High Court applied the wrong legal test when it granted the interim interdict. The ruling has since prevented the committee from continuing with its public hearings while the president's review application is before the courts. Ghana says the committee's legal team is now moving urgently to have the matter heard by the Constitutional Court. The case is expected to test the limits of Parliament's impeachment powers and the court's role in intervening in legislative processes. Mangaliso Khumalo, East Coast Radio Newswatch.
6: A Zimbabwean woman and her two daughters who were murdered in Britain last month are being laid to rest in Bulawayo today. The bodies of Notabo, Natalie and Nala Tuma were found in their home in Bedfordshire. Tuma's husband, Ndodana, was later arrested in Johannesburg after UK authorities sought his extradition. He remains in custody as extradition proceedings continue, while he also faces a charge related to firearms here. And the World Health Organization is pleading for more support to tackle the Ebola outbreak. The outbreak, declared less than three months ago, is the biggest ever to have hit the DRC. The UN Health Agency says the crisis continues to expand beyond the capacity of the response. It says apart from financial support, it also needs other resources like treatment capacity, field investigation teams, safe burial teams, and community workers to scale up all areas of response. There have been over 3,700 confirmed cases of Ebola in the DRC, including more than 1,600 deaths. A total of 17,000 contacts of cases are being monitored, with more than 80% of them receiving daily checkups. A total of 708 patients have recovered. The top story this hour, a 41-year-old man is expected to appear in court next month in connection with seized counterfeit branded goods said to be worth more than 44 million rand. Find more news at ecr.co.za.
4: Here's what's coming up in your sport. Winning is the only option for Banyana Banyana tonight at WAFCON against Burkina Faso. Dion David says that the Springboks are only focused on their task against Argentina this weekend, and the All Blacks have been hit by their first injury as hooker George Bell ruled out of rugby's greatest rivalry series.
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9: Taking a look at traffic, we're going to start with some delays for you on the N2 southbound. If you're heading back towards Durban, between Inanda and the Spaghetti Junction, we also have an obstruction just as you approach the Westwood Mall. For East Coast Radio Traffic, I'm Andy James.
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0: So I was having a conversation with a mate of mine on some, I don't think Mariah Carey must release new music. If you think about it, bro, if she releases new music, she'll be ruining her entire repertoire. Like, can you beat this? Can you beat this? We Belong Together, Mariah Carey? Huh? She could never bother. If you beg to differ, catch me outside. Catch me outside. Catch me outside. Just before that one, a bar song, Shaboozy, on East Coast Radio, KZN's number one hit music station. Look at you, buddy. Almost wrapping up Tuesday nice and smooth. Well done. As I always like to say, on a Tuesday, Tuesday is better than Monday. And Wednesday is just around the corner. My name is Jay Smoo. You and I hang out all together all the way till 6 p.m. As you can tell, Stacey's not in today. She's got some business to handle. We love a queen handling her own business, man. But I'm not alone. Andy James, every 15 minutes, giving you the latest on what's happening on the roads. We call her the traffic queen. And then, of course, the one and only Nicholas Tatum. The guy's always dripping in game. He's got all the latest when it comes to the sports that deal with balls. You're supposed to be happy about
1: and
0: that,
1: other sports.
0: Oh, by the way, wait, I got a new descriptor for you. Wait, how's this, right? I've been thinking about this one, right? Nicholas Tatum, ladies and gentlemen, he's got more stats than your bank app has notifications.
1: Yo!
0: Come on now.
1: Yes.
0: Hey? Although, I do think that might be triggering for some people because the last time they got like a good notification from the bank was on the 25th of July.
1: Yo, and I tell you now, it's the 4th.
0: Which was a long time ago, man. Listen, your bank has only been giving you debit order successful, card purchase approved, service fee charged. Some of us, card purchase declined. It happens. But listen, and speaking of Nicholas Tatum, right, if you love sport, Nick is going to be giving us a nice sports wrap. He's got a very young lady joining us in the studio at around 4:41. This is an interview you do not want to miss out on. But first, in about 10 minutes' time, right, if you love KZN, this one's going to make you extremely proud. KZN has officially beaten every other province in the country. The numbers are in, and they're very impressive. At what? And how it benefits the province? Stick around, like I said, in 10 minutes. But traffic with Andy James up next in 2.
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7: 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The woman making a difference.

0: 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And the woman inspiring others to do the same. 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
1: East Coast Radio traffic.
2: Still got delays on the N2 southbound. If you're heading back towards Durban coming from Mhlanga, traffic is queuing between Inanda and the Clare Road Bridge. So just a heads up for that. And also a little slow for you already on the N2, on the M4 northbound, just a little before Virginia. For East Coast Radio traffic, I'm Andy James.
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0: Listen, man, I'm not going to lie. When it comes to music, here at East Coast Radio, we never miss, Baba. If it is a hit, we're definitely playing it right here on KZN's number one hit music station, Given the Night. Lois, or also the mix. Katy Perry with Raw Sawubona. 23 minutes after the hour, 3 o'clock. My name is Jay Smoo. You and I are hanging out all the way till 6 p.m. this Tuesday. Now, like I said earlier, if you are from KZN, this is going to make you extremely proud, right? So the ISC's final voter registration weekend closed on Sunday evening. We all know that. And our province recorded the highest number of registration transactions in the whole of South Africa. We are talking 427,000 transactions here in KZN alone. That's ahead of Gauteng on 314,000 and the Eastern Cape on 313,000. KZN leading the pack as usual. And guess what? No one promised us young people any free political party t-shirts. We voted. We put our hands up to register to vote because we want our voices to be heard. IEC Chief Executive Sy Mabawola released the figures on Monday, and nationally, there were more than 1.7 million interactions. That's people visiting voting stations and registering and updating their details online. And between June and August, registration weekends combined, 754,000 new voters joined the roll. Boom. And get this, the August weekend on its own brought 291,000 first-time registrations, plus 1.5 million people updated their details, mostly their addresses online. The total number of registered voters nationally, ladies and gentlemen, because people must have their say, is currently sitting at 29 million. There's an improvement in Nyana, guys. Get excited. Now, here's where KZN really shined. When it comes to youth registration, viva to the young people, viva. Our province recorded 137,000 transactions from young voters. Again, the highest in South Africa. Gauteng followed through with 86,000. And the Eastern Cape came through with 79,000, right? Yeah, very impressive for Eastern Cape. They care about voting. They don't just tatter. Online, KZN registered 41,000 transactions through the IEC's digital platform, second only to Gauteng. The IEC also rolled out the voter registration via WhatsApp, which is really, really cool, making it easier for people to get registered and update their information. And here's the thing, Vid, if you have not registered yet, please, man, don't be that guy. You've got till midnight on Friday. After that, no new registrations, no changes will be accepted. I don't want you to be that guy after November. You're out here complaining about service delivery. Meanwhile, you haven't even registered to vote. You haven't even cast your vote. Please, make your voice heard. The local government elections will be formally proclaimed by Cocktail Minister Uvelinkosini Hlabisa on Friday. So the clock is ticking and get registered to vote.
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0: Let me play you a banger before we get into your news watch. Now, how's about this one? He wasn't man enough, Tony Braxton. Hey.

0: you are in the car with your partner and they thoroughly enjoy singing along to this one, just know that you are on the brink of becoming single, my friend. They say there will be signs. There will be signs, right? He wasn't man enough. Tony Braxton in East Coast Radio. It's almost time for your 3:30 Newswatch headlines, your sports and traffic. 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Click on Stacey and Jay Smoo. And coming up in about 10 minutes time, I want us to talk about this concept that they call working from home, right? Working from home has become as common as saying, I'm an influencer. What do you do for a living? I'm an influencer. What do you do? I work from home. Same, same, right? So listen, during my break, I did some research. I've got the stats, the figures, and the latest analysis on this concept of working from home. Is it making us less or more productive? We're going to unpack that, like I said, in 10 minutes' time. Your Newswatch, your sports and traffic on the way in too.
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6: The Speaker of the Etigwini Council has acknowledged the water supply challenges in Adams Mission, where a man died after being run over by a water tanker. But Thabane Nyawose says the situation has been caused by, among other things, the indiscriminate building of houses without plans. And July was the hottest month ever recorded in France. It surpassed previous records set during the heat waves of August 2003 and July 2006. The rand is trading at 16.39 to the dollar, 22.04 to the pound, 18.88 to the euro. Gold is trading at $4,078.31 an ounce. Brent crude oil at $83.75 a barrel. Durban high of 25 tomorrow, Richards Bay 28, Ulundi 29, Pietermaritzburg and Ladysmith 26, Margate, Moy River and Newcastle 24, Kokstad and Underberg a high of 21. In Durban, sunset at 25 past 5, sunrise at 21 to 7, there's a 19 km/h northeasterly wind.

0: A very good afternoon from the sports team. Banyana Banyana face a must-win Women's Africa Cup of Nations clash against Burkina Faso tonight, with their tournament hopes hanging by a thread. South Africa currently sit bottom of Group B with just 1 point from their opening two matches and need all 3 points to stand any chance of reaching the quarterfinals. But victory alone won't be enough. They'll also need the Ivory Coast to beat Tanzania in the group's other fixture. Head coach Desiree Ellis says her side knows exactly what's at stake, and they believe that the experienced players in the squad have what it takes to deliver when it matters most later this evening. In rugby news now, Springbok assistant coach Dion Davids insists that Saturday's test against Argentina is anything but a dress rehearsal for the much-anticipated rugby's greatest rivalry series against the All Blacks. A 26-man squad has travelled to Buenos Aires for the clash with Los Pumas, while the rest of the squad have remained in Johannesburg to prepare for the series against the All Blacks. Davids has dismissed any suggestions. The Springboks are looking beyond Argentina. Treating the match as a warm-up would be a massive mistake against one of the world's toughest teams.
1: Our focus is on Argentina. Our focus is on this test match. Our focus is on to win another test match for South Africa. Our focus is to improve our game and to build our game for the rest of the season. And I think that's the most important thing for us. We are not focusing on any other games for the rest of the year right now. For this week, it's all about Argentina.
0: Well, Rassie Erasmus will announce his squad for that clash with the Pumas at just after 7:30 this evening. Going to be interesting to see how he reintegrates his returning players, Siya Kolisi, Evan Etzebeth, Sasha Feinberg and Ngoma Zulu, whether they start, whether they come off the bench, how he's going to reintroduce them into the squad ahead of that first test against the All Blacks in a couple of weeks. We're going to stay with rugby news to finish, and we're going to stay with a bit of All Blacks news. They've suffered an early injury setback ahead of their tour of South Africa, with hooker George Bell heading home after being injured at training in Cape Town. Bradley Slater has been drafted into the squad and is expected to arrive tomorrow. There are also concerns over stand-in skipper Cody Taylor, who's battling a calf injury and faces a race against time to be fit for Friday night's tour opener against the Stormers at the Cape Town Stadium. That one kicks off at 7 p.m. in the Mother City. That's all for this hour. For the East Coast Radio Sport Team, I'm Nick Tatham.
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3: Delays, unfortunately, on the N2 southbound between Inanda and the Spaghetti Junction if you're heading back to Durban. And on the N2, just as you approach the Tonga Toll Plaza, just a little slow there for you. For East Coast Radio Traffic, I'm Andy James.
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0: Listen, my friend, Tuesday is almost done and dusted for majority of the workforce across KZN. Just hang in there. I'll keep the vibes coming, the lack of music, and then we'll eventually get there. Next thing you know, it's Wednesday. A nice banger all summer long. Kid Rock, Alternate Mix, Beyonce, Morning Dew. The name is Jace. Will you and I hang out all the way till 6 p.m. on this beautiful Tuesday? Now, listen, last week while we were chilling, enjoying our leave, also known as creative break, because, yeah, I was thinking, right? I was thinking about this whole concept of working from home. Now, it was inspired by the fact that I saw a lot of aunties around 12 o'clock on a Tuesday, chilling and having cocktails. And when you ask them, hey, what are you guys doing here? Oh, no, we're just taking a break from working from home. That was the inspiration. But I did some research and I learned that the numbers behind this fascination, right? Work from home. Shocking. And interesting. First up, education seems to play a massive role in who gets to work remotely. Anyone with an advanced degree, we're talking master's or higher, makes up 38% of the remote workforce. Bachelor's degree holders aren't far behind, sitting at 35%. But once you get to the school leavers, the number seems to drop, like sitting at 7%. And those without any matric are sitting at 2%. But basically, if you don't have a matric and you're still at home, you basically use less at this point. But it's very interesting to see how, you know, the more qualified you are, the more likely you are to be working from home. And now here's one that might spark a bit of an uncomfortable debate. More men work from home than women. Viva Mbokoto, viva! 30% of men are fully remote compared to 30% of women. So there's still a bit of, you know, a gap, you know, when it comes to who gets the flexibility. I'm hoping that that will be a part of the conversation this Women's Month to make sure that we are officially equal when it comes to those numbers. Now, when it comes to why people actually want to work from home, flexible hours come out on top every single time. Being able to structure your day around your life rather than the other way around also is a big draw card. But it's not all smooth sailing. 7 out of 10 remote workers say they're feeling more burnt out because of all the digital communication tools, constant Slack messages, emails, video calls. It all adds up, right? It all adds up, right? And more than half say it's harder to feel connected to their colleagues when, you know, you're not seeing them face to face. There's another part, the surveillance part. Yeah. Just over a third of remote workers say their employers are monitoring their online activity. Akiri, you're working from home. You don't want your boss to see what you do. Akiri, what are you doing online at home when? For hybrid workers, the number seems to climb higher. So when it comes to this whole work from home idea, you know, in 2026, yes, it's flexible, but it comes with its own set of trade-offs. And I want us to have that conversation, right, around work from home, specifically when it comes to productivity and output. Are we more productive or less productive when we are working from home? We'll have that full discussion as part of the Great Drive debate today in about 10 minutes' time. But right now, while you think about it, and be honest with yourself, if you're one of those work-from-home people, tell the truth. We'll chat more later. But right now, your traffic with Andy James.
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2: Still have the congestion, unfortunately, on the N2 southbound between Inanda and the Clay Road Bridge. It is due to a broken down vehicle just near the Westwood Mall, and queuing traffic on the N3 to Pinetown before the Spigot Junction. Looking a little busy right through central Pinetown, especially on the M19. So please be on the lookout for that. The M19 or St. John's Avenue and Jose Gumede Road. For East Coast Radio Traffic, I'm Andy James.
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0: Hey man, what can I say? It's always gonna be a banger. Music from the 90s slap different, brah. You Might Need Somebody, Shola Ama on East Coast Radio KZN's The One Hit Music Station. Ahead of that, Fast Car, Luke Combs. It's 3 minutes before the hour, 4 o'clock. The name is Jay Smoo. Hey man, it's Tuesday, it's almost done and dusted. In about, what, 30 minutes time, you're gonna be on your way home. Then you can make yourself a nice curry. Today's a nice curry day. Well, to be honest, every day is a nice curry day. But yeah, almost time to vibe posy. But before we vibe posy, I want us to have a discussion around this concept of working from home as part of the Great Drive debate. Is working from home killing productivity? That is the conversation I'd love for us to have right now. Right? And you know, when it comes to the Great Drive debate, it's one argument, two sides, and your point of view. Now, let me set the premise. Water cuts, load shedding, traffic on the N2, and school runs used to be the enemy of the 9-to-5. Now, more of us are logging in from our kitchen table than ever before, but the bosses are starting to ask if remote work is quietly costing them output. Meetings are shorter, commutes are gone, but so is the buzz in the office floor. So here is argument number one. It is killing productivity. Half the country's remote workers admit it's harder to feel connected to their colleagues, and that disconnect shows up in missed deadlines and duplicated work. Without someone looking over your shoulder, it's too easy to stretch a 10-minute break into an hour, especially when the kids are home. Managers across Durban are reporting that decisions take longer because you can't just walk over to someone's desk to be on some, "Hey, Baba, I need the answers." And let's be honest, load shedding schedules and dodgy Wi-Fi don't exactly help output either. That is argument number one when it comes to working from home. Argument number two, it saves our sanity. Cut out 2 hours of traffic on the M4 and suddenly you've got real time back for your family, your health, and your own headspace. Most remote workers say the flexibility helps them balance work and home life, and a calmer employee is usually a sharper one. No more wasted energy fighting for parking or sitting in a stuffy boardroom, sitting in a meeting that could have been an email kind of vibe. Just focus time to actually get the job done. Productivity isn't about being seen at a desk. It's about work that gets delivered. So, as part of the Great Drive debate this Tuesday, one argument, two sides, and your point of view, and please be as honest as possible. Does working from home make you more productive or less? Tell us, honestly, 061-792-9495. Otherwise, you can call us on 087-086-9495.
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2: Well, the Speaker of the Etegwini Council has acknowledged the water supply challenges in Adams Mission, where a man died after being run over by a water tanker. But Thabani Nyawose says the situation has been caused by, among other things, the indiscriminate building of houses without approved plans. Local resident Celani Zungu was hit by a municipal water truck on Sunday afternoon. The 38-year-old died in hospital from his injuries. Investigations are underway to determine the circumstances that led to the tragedy. Police have opened a culpable homicide case. Well, Council Speaker Nyawose says Adams Mission is having to rely on water tanker services due to the rapid development in the area, among other reasons.
3: Secondly, people in this area, as you can see, they just build houses in an unplanned way without involving our planning department, without involving the municipality. This is a rural area under Inkosi Umakhanya, managed by Izinduna. Now, when these people were allocated sites, this area was supplied water because there was small population. But when this rapid urbanization, unplanned development, it affected our system. Currently, the system is collapsed. Yeah?
2: Wanya also says the municipality is working on the southern aqueduct to ensure that the community there gets clean water from their taps. A 41-year-old man is expected to appear in court next month in connection with seized counterfeit branded goods. The Hawk started investigating after the border police stopped and inspected a shipping container at the port of Durban in February. After further investigations, officers carried out a search and seizure operation last month. They confiscated suspected counterfeit goods. The Hawks' Sbu Ngane says samples were sent to brand experts who confirmed the items were fake.
4: It was confirmed that Nike, Adidas, Lacoste, Sneakers products with an estimated street value of 44,481,900 were counterfeit. On Sunday, 2 August 2026, the suspect was then served with summons to appear before Durban Magistrate Court on the 3rd of September 2026.
2: And July was the hottest month ever recorded in France since measurements began in 1900. It surpassed previous records set during heat waves of August 2003 and July 2006. Weather officials say the month was also France's third driest July on record, with rainfall nearly 70% below average. And they say this led to parched soil and increased risks of wildfires. With tinderbox conditions worsened, the successive heat waves since May in France contributed last month to the spread of the largest wildfire to hit the country since 1949. It burned 42,000 hectares, an area four times the size of Paris, after breaking out on the 22nd of last month. Meanwhile, Austria set a new temperature record today with 40.8 degrees Celsius measured in Vienna. The reading was made in Stammersdorf, east of the capital. Durban 25 tomorrow, Pietermaritzburg 26, Richards Bay 28.
5: Here's what's coming up in your sport. Beating Argentina is the only focus for the Boks at the moment, according to assistant coach Dion Davids. The referees for rugby's greatest rivalry series have been confirmed. And Chelsea welcome back Mikhailo Mudryk after he was cleared to play following a resolution to his doping ban.
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6: That congestion sitting on the N2 between Inanda and the Spaghetti Junction has cleared up. It is still slow as you approach the Westwood Mall, but a lot better. And then if you are on the N3 to Pinetown, bumper to bumper traffic approaching the Spaghetti Junction. For East Coast Radio Traffic, I'm Andy James.
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0: Got a banger, man. Die, die. Shakira, Burna Boy, in East Coast Radio. 9 minutes after the hour, 4 o'clock. KZN's number one hit music station. So, one of my friend. The name is Jace. Well, you and I hang out all the way till 6 p.m. We have officially activated the Great Drive Debate.
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0: All right, so we're talking about this concept called working from home, right? It's become ever so popular. Is working from home killing productivity? That is the question. It's part of the Great Drive Debate. One argument, two sides, and your point of view. One argument states, yeah, working from home actually does hurt productivity. Working from home can lead to more distractions and less teamwork. Poor internet, load shedding, and slower communication can make work take longer. The other argument is saying it's saving our sanity. Working from home saves time, reduces stress, and gives people a better work-life balance. When people are happier and more focused, they often get more work done. Which side do you land on? The first person we're going to take on the line, coming all the way from Ilamesi, is Zama. Zama, welcome to the show. How are you doing?
2: Hi,

0: Coming all the way from Elamisi is Zama. Zama, welcome to the show. How are you doing?
1: Hi, Stacey. I'm good. How are you guys
0: doing? Oh, man. Listen, we're good. Stacey's not in here today, so I can tell you just joined the chat. Anyway, now stop it. So listen, let's talk about this work from home idea, right? We're hearing a lot of it. It's become the new normal, right? And I want you to be honest from your personal experience, and don't be shy with the honest var here.
1: Okay.
0: Is it making you less or more productive?
1: More productive. I actually find that I'm putting in more hours than I would in the office.
0: Yeah.
1: So my normal work day is 8 to 4:30,
0: yeah.
1: But I start at 7:30 in the morning and I finish at 5. And I get so much more done. And then on days that I do go to the office, I find it very distracting.
0: Yeah.
1: Because people want to catch up with you and tell you stories, your children, your pets. You see. So, yeah, I find working from home is way better.
0: Okay.
1: I get done and get it done quicker.
0: Okay. So you're one of those social light people, right? When you get to an environment, you just like to chat away with the people. You can't hold back. Maybe that's the problem.
1: Maybe I'm the problem.
0: You're the problem. But listen, let me ask you this question, right? What can you get done at home that you simply can't get done in the office if you were to be 100% honest?
1: Honestly, nothing.
0: Nothing?
1: Everything I can do at home, I can do in the office.
0: Okay. You're giving employee of the year. I want the certificate at the end of the month, eh? All right. Yeah, because if I asked that question to some people, they would have said, no, at home at least I can do 3 loads of washing, you know, two episodes of a series kind of vibe. But you're a good girl. You can do literally the same thing. You're not doing any unnecessary stuff at home that you can't do at work.
1: No. See, I panic if I start to do things like that, because then I'm like, what haven't I done?
0: Oh, okay, no. No, I get you.
1: Give myself a lunch break. It's like, okay, no. 20 minutes is enough. I can have my
0: family. Oh, okay. She's disciplined as well. 30 minutes lunch break. That's it. All right. Thank you so much, Zama. Have a nice one. Okay.
1: You guys have a
0: good
1: day. Bye,
0: Chrissy. Danko. All right. Let's go to Uspa all the way from Umkumas. Welcome to the show, Uspa. How are you doing?
2: Hey, I'm good. How are you?
0: Hey, man. We are good. I'm hoping you're going to tell the truth, my friend, about this work from home tendency.
2: No, for sure. I'm going to tell the truth.
0: Okay.
2: So basically, for me, it has both good and bad.
0: Yeah.
2: So I'm going to start with the good side. So the good side is, as the guys have mentioned, you can do your things that you wanted to do at home. Don't have to worry about parking, worry about your lunch being stolen and all those things. The microwave is busy while you want to do your lunch. So it's good in that aspect, to be honest. But on the other side, working from home, you can easily lose track of time.
0: Yeah.
2: Remember, at home, you don't have any distractions. So you might end up looking at the watch and it's already 8 p.m. That actually happened once during lockdown. We had those issues where we were working from home and you lose track of time.
0: Yeah.
2: So you end up putting more hours because less distracted. But generally, it is good, but also it had that negative effect as well, because you're going to be working over time that you're not going to be paid for.
0: So which do you prefer? Which do you prefer?
2: Yeah, I know. I do prefer working from home.
0: Yeah.
2: However, being mindful of that factor that you're going to be putting more work and more hours that you're not going to be paid for, basically.
0: Yeah. Because I was about to ask, do you think people who work from home should be paid less than people who work at the actual building?
2: Yeah, no, for sure. Working at home, you're using
0: You're saying they must get paid less?
2: More. They must be paid more because you're using your own resources.
0: Okay.
2: Using your own Wi-Fi, using your own toilet and all those things. So definitely.
0: No, I hear you. I hear you, Spa. Thank you so much for your contribution, my friend. Have a nice afternoon. Okay.
2: Thanks.
0: All right, there you go, man. The conversation does continue. We're talking about the concept of working from home. Does it make you less or more productive? 061-792-9495. Otherwise, you can call us on 087-086-9495. Right now, though, let's get into your traffic with Andy James. 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
3: 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East Coast Radio traffic. Still have some delays for you. If you're traveling on the N2, heading back towards Durban, a little slow between Umgeni and the Clare Road Bridge.

0: That's due to roadworks taking place there. And then peak hour traffic at the Gateway Interchange. Some slow moving traffic on Alpine Road heading towards Sydenham. So just a heads up for that and to expect delays. For East Coast Radio Traffic, I'm Andy James.
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0: Damn. Maxwell making us feel things on a Tuesday. It's a banger, man. I'm not going to lie. It's called Fortunate. It's 26 minutes after the hour, 4 o'clock. In case you're joining us right now, we have activated the Great Drive Debate. And today we are talking about the concept of working from home.
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0: All right, two sides, one argument, and your point of view when it comes to working from home. Do you think it is killing productivity? You have the chance to chime in on 061-792-9495. If you ask me personally, I'm not going to lie, I don't think I would be able to work from home because I think the fridge and I would just become like literally best friends by 9:30 in the morning. Every quick snack will turn into like a main meal at like 9:30. By my 10 o'clock, I'm having a proper curry and rice situation because I'm just like, hey, I'm hungry. I need to eat. So for me, I don't think I would survive working from home. Yeah, but that's just me. And I did ask you to personalize it as well. If you look at your situation, that personality that you are, maybe you're not disciplined around the fridge. Maybe you're not disciplined around timing. Maybe, you know, snack time turns into lunch time. Maybe your half an hour break turns into 2 hours break because you can't manage your time. It is totally dependent on the type of person you are. That is how we decided which part of the debate you are landing. This is what you had to say.
2: Very good afternoon to you, Jay Spoo. It's Michelle Lamario from Chatsworth. With regards to working from home and productivity, I do believe if it's fit for purpose, working from home makes you a little bit more productive. Obviously, it depends on your job description. You can't be a factory machinist and working from home. It doesn't make sense. But if it's fit for purpose, yes, you are more productive because you don't have the office dynamics to distract. You don't have toxicity if it does exist in your workplace. You don't have that whole anxiety thing. And yes, people are more productive because they want to complete all their tasks and achieve all their KPIs, so they get to retain and maintain that work from home privilege. If they slack and start to shirk, obviously someone's going to take away the working from home privilege and they'll have to be at the office. So to maintain that, people will always accomplish all their tasks on time. So it does make you more productive. Yes, it does.
3: Hi, Jay Spoo. It's Valerie from Pietermaritzburg. So I moved my business, which was a salon, from the middle of town in Pietermaritzburg to my home more than 20 years ago. I never looked back because it protected my clients, who are still protected now at the moment because they park right outside my home. It's more productive. I've got more control. There's less time in traffic. And basically, yeah, just moved my business home for my clients' protection. If I didn't do that, I think I would have lost all of them by now. So I've never looked back. It was the best thing to do ever. Thank you.
4: Hi, team. So yes, it is more productive to work at home, but taking into account your mental health, because you never stop working, you don't set boundaries, you don't stick to business hours, that needs to be taken into account. So is it more productive? Yes, but there's a lot of mental health issues, other things you need to take into account as well.
0: The full conversation is available ecr.co.za. Click on Stacey and Jay Smoo. And coming up in about 10 minutes time, because he's the man who's always dripping in game and he knows all sports that has to deal with balls and knows all fancy people. You know, Nicholas Tatum is going to be giving us a nice exclusive sports rap, right? He's got fancy people from KZN joining us in the studio. He has invited someone who is making international news, Baba. That's our Nicholas Tatum. Stick around for that. But right now, news, watch your sports and your traffic on the way in just under 2 minutes.
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2: Well, teachers' unions in KZN have welcomed the pledge to have all public school teachers vetted within the next 7 months in order to keep children safe. It's part of a settlement that the country's education authorities reached with the Teddy Bear Foundation. And the South African Post Office's first unqualified audit in 6 years is being hailed as a major step in its recovery. But there are still some compliance issues. The rand is trading at 16.38 to the dollar, 22.03 to the pound, 18.88 to the euro. Gold is trading at $4,083.36 an ounce. Brent crude oil at $83.58 a barrel. Durban, a maximum of 25 tomorrow, Richards Bay 28, Ulundi 29, Pietermaritzburg and Ladysmith 26, Margate, Moy River and Newcastle, a high of 24, Kokstad and Underberg 21. In Durban, sunset at 25 past 5, sunrise at 21 minutes to 7, and there's an 18 km per hour northeasterly wind.

0: Springbok assistant coach Dion Davids insists that Saturday's test against Argentina is anything but a dress rehearsal for their much-anticipated series against the All Blacks. A 26-man squad travelled to Buenos Aires for the clash with Los Pumas, while the rest of the squad remains in Johannesburg to prepare for rugby's greatest rivalry series. Davids has dismissed any suggestions that the Springboks are looking beyond Argentina. He says that they're treating the match as a warm-up would be a huge mistake against one of the world's toughest teams.
1: Our focus is on Argentina. Our focus is on this test match. Our focus is on to win another test match for South Africa. Our focus is to improve our game and to build our game for the rest of the season. And I think that's the most important thing for us. We are not focusing on any other games for the rest of the year right now. For this week, it's all about Argentina.
0: Well, Rassie Erasmus will announce that side for the clash with the Pumas tonight at 7:45 p.m. this evening. And staying with rugby news, the referees for rugby's greatest rivalry series have been confirmed. World Rugby has confirmed that England's Matthew Carley will take charge of the opening test at Ellis Park on the 22nd of August. Georgia's Nika Amushkeli will be officiating the second test in Cape Town a week later. Australian Angus Gardner has been appointed for the third test at the FNB Stadium on the 5th of September before an Englishman, Carl Dixon, takes charge of the historic fourth and final test in Baltimore on the 12th of September. Meanwhile, France's Pierre Brousset will referee the Springboks one-off rugby championship clash against Argentina in Buenos Aires this Saturday. And then finishing with football news, Mikhailo Mudryk has been welcomed back into training at Chelsea by manager Xabi Alonso. So the Ukrainian forward is clear to play now after a resolution to his doping ban and could feature in a friendly with Juventus in Hong Kong tomorrow. Coventry and ex-Chelsea boss Frank Lampard is reported to be trying to sign him, but Alonso may want Mudryk to stay.
2: We are thrilled, and I think that you could see his smile, how great feeling was for him to be part of a team. And fitness level, we will see. He has been working hard, but the first feeling from everyone, we are happy that he's back with us in the team.
0: Well, it's not long to go until the new season gets underway in the UK. The Community Shield will take place next Sunday between Arsenal and Manchester City. That's it for now. For the East Coast Radio Sport Team, I'm Nick Tatham.
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4: Quite a few delays on the roads this afternoon. Let's start with the M4, really slow between Blue Lagoon and the M41 Gateway Interchange. So if you're heading towards Mhlanga, you are going to see that. And then on the N2, and now you're heading back to Durban, really slow at the Gateway Interchange. Really, it is the usual. And a little further down, slow as well between Inanda and the Clay Road Bridge. Looking a little busy as well on the N3 to Pinetown at the Spigator Junction. The M7, looking busy as well between the N2 and Balville Road. Some queuing traffic on the Vusi Mzimela Road, which is the Bele Road. So please do expect delays there. For East Coast Radio Traffic, I'm Andy James.
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0: Kids East Coast here to KZN's number one hit music station, The Dead Dance, Lady Gaga. It's 40 minutes after the hour, 4 o'clock. You should be on your way home right now, my friend. Hold on, Andy James got the latest when it comes to your traffic in about 5 minutes' time. But right now, ladies and gentlemen, attention must be paid. It is time for Nicholas Tatum's sports rap. And today, he is featuring someone very important. We are delighted to welcome one of South Africa's brightest young cricket talents, Shreya Subbiah. From the age of 8 years old, she started playing at the Chatsworth Cricket Hub and has since represented KwaZulu-Natal cricket through the age ranks, Baba. Currently playing for the Dolphins under 19 women's team. Please join me, ladies and gentlemen, in giving a very warm welcome to South Africa under 19 women's cricketer Shreya Subbiah. Ladies and gentlemen, she's in the house. Hi, Nick, your black book is strong, Fetu. These opulent people in the studio, these
1: look
0: talented
1: at this. We've
0: people.
1: We've got national representatives,
0: bro,
1: who have played on
0: bro.
1: The international
0: well
1: stage.
0: Done. Well done. Shreya,
1: welcome. How are you?
2: Good. How are you?
1: Very well, thank you. Thank you so much for joining us. And let's get right into the nitty-gritty. I want to let's get to know you. You started playing cricket at 8 years old, as Jay mentioned, at the Chatsworth Cricket Hub. What do you remember about the early days? And was there a moment when you realized that cricket was going to be more than just something that you played on the weekends?
2: So I think for me, when I first started, obviously, like, I started at a really young age. So I started at 8. Honestly, at first, it wasn't anything serious. It was more of just like a pastime for myself and my dad. We were in the backyard. I remember the one day he came home with an actual cricket bat. It was quite big for me at the time. I started off in the backyard with my dad.
0: Yeah.
2: And I remember that I hit the ball over the fence into the neighbor's yard. And then I think from that day, I knew I think batting was something.
0: You got something in you.
1: So your dad lives vicariously through you.
2: Yes. So
0: oh, man.
2: I'd say I'm probably playing cricket through him. So I started off with him, and then I started off at the Chatsworth Hub. And then, yeah, I've just been playing for about 8 years now, and then I've just gone through all the ranks, and currently.
1: So let's do the math. You started at 8 and you've been playing for 8 years, so you're 16 now.
2: Yes, I am 16. Sure.
0: Damn. Just what were you doing at the age of 16? Damn.
1: Trying to pass school.
0: Not achieving as much. Oh my goodness. Listen, Shreya, I just want to say, right, it's Women's Month, and we must pay attention to the women doing the most, particularly now in sport. And I just want to let you know that you are one of those women representing the women in sport profoundly. So I think maybe because we don't do it enough, right? When it's you, it's different. Just give yourself a pat on the back, a huge round of applause, because, girl, we need more people like you, right? And I just want to say shout out to you, okay? Even though you're not clapping for yourself, it's fine. It's fine. Now, you are like an opening batter, and on top of that, this girl, guys, she's making us look like we don't know anything about sport, eh? You're also a spin bowler, which is quite a rare combination, right? How do you switch mindset between the two roles? And please, answer this question honestly. Which one do you enjoy more, batting or bowling?
1: Good question.
2: No, for me, I definitely enjoy batting a lot more.
0: Oh, yeah?
2: Batting is my true love.
0: Yeah.
2: I love batting. I think it just gives me so much of joy. I think just obviously through the years, it's been kind of hard just being able to switch between the two. So I think batting is quite tough. I think cricket is actually, it's quite a mental game.
0: Yeah.
2: And then obviously with the bat, you're going to have a lot of tough days.
0: Yeah.
2: But at least for me, what I feel is if you do have a tough day with the bat, you can always come back with the ball.
0: Oh,
2: so that's my mindset.
0: Smart girl.
1: See, that's why you're being an all-rounder.
0: Bro, yeah. Must be nice to have options. Hey!
1: Don't do one well, you can do the other one well.
2: So that's pretty much my mindset in terms of just being an all-rounder. So if you fail at one, you've always got another opportunity to come back at the other.
0: Shreya, continue living your best life.
1: So Shreya, you captaining your school side?
2: No, I don't play cricket at school.
1: At all?
2: No, I don't play cricket at school. So I go to Westville Girls, and it's an all-girls school. We do have a cricket team, but unfortunately I don't play because I don't I'm not able to go to school training, so unfortunately I can't play because of that. But I did play in grade 8 and grade 9, but yeah, I haven't been playing since.
1: Okay, okay. Well, I think, Jay, I think we're going to catch up with Shri a little bit later.
0: Yeah.
1: As well. There's a lot more that there's, we need to there's a lot. Unpack and find out.
0: I mean, aside from me feeling bad for not achieving much at the age of 16 and seeing what she's been able to do, we're going to catch up with more. We're going to catch up more with her, man. Under 19 women's cricketer Shreya Subbiah is in the studio right now as part of Nicholas Tatum's Sports Wrap. More of the conversation happens in exactly 10 minutes' time. But right now, let's find out what's happening on the roads, because I know all you want to do on a Tuesday afternoon is vibe Posey.
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4: A heads up, if you're travelling on the M4 Rufus Highway coming back down to Durban from Mhlanga, we do have an obstruction just as you approach Broadway. Traffic is slow, so a heads up for that. And on the M4 heading towards Mhlanga, really slow as you approach the M41 Gateway Interchange. Into looking a little busy for you between the Gateway Interchange and the Guamashu Highway. And that's if you're heading back towards Durban. And just as you approach the Clare Road Bridge, it is looking a little slow that side. Then we've got a truck that's broken down on Bluff Road just near Transnet, so please do approach with the caution there. And then back on the N2, you got that stationary truck in the left lane just as you approach the Westwood Mall, so traffic is heavily backed up there. For East Coast Radio traffic, I'm Andy James.
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0: It's East Coast Radio, KZN's number one hit music station, Eastside, Benny Blanco. 9 minutes before the hour of 5 o'clock, the name is Jay Smoo, Nicholas Tatham in the building. We are right about now doing Nick's sports rap. He just gets in, man, everything that has to do with sport. And today's a very special day, guys, because even me, I'm nervous. Mm-hmm. On some hypo, this girl is doing too much. We welcome back Shreya Subbia, right? South Africa's under-19 women's cricketer, a grade 11 learner. Yeah, just let that sink in. A grade 11 learner. Doing more than you have done when you were in grade 11. Boom. She is at Westville Girls High. Shreya has already captained KwaZulu-Natal at the Switch Schools SA20 National Finals, earned her place in the South African school teams, and proudly wore the Proteas badge on South Africa's historic first ever under-19 tour of Pakistan, where the team returned home with a memorable T20 series victory. She's proving that age is no barrier to greatness, and her journey is only just beginning. Ladies and gentlemen, welcome back to Shreya Subbia.
1: Yay! Now Shreya, cricketers know and cricket fans know that Pakistan is like one of the most difficult places to tour for a cricketer. Conditions are so different to what we experience here. Now tell me about that trip to Pakistan, that first ever under-19 women's series in Pakistan. What was it like stepping onto foreign soil and also helping the team to a historic series win?
2: Oh yeah, I think it was a really special experience. So this is my first ever tour to anywhere outside of South Africa. So it was my first country that I got to play cricket in outside of South Africa. Mm. Pakistan was tough, I won't lie. It was extremely hot. It was really, really hot and humid. But I think it was such a cool experience. I think it's nothing like I've ever experienced back here in South Africa. Mm-hmm. I think being from Durban, at least, like, I was able to cope with the heat a bit better.
0: Yeah, yeah.
2: I think, like, just getting to go to Pakistan and meet new people, and also I think the experience was just really, really amazing. I think all of the people there, like, they treated us so well, and also, like, I really enjoyed the food, and like just the whole experience of being there, and then also just getting the opportunity to play cricket there was really, really special. Mm-hmm. I'd say it was definitely tough, but I really enjoyed it. I think the wickets that we played on, they really, really suited the batters. Mm-hmm. So I was quite happy about that.
0: Yeah.
2: It was really, really nice for batting. That's my main takeaway from Pakistan. it was a lot better than the wickets you'd get back here in Durban.
1: So now you've taken all this time out from school. You're in grade 11. You had to take all this time out of your school year, to travel to Pakistan to play for the SA under-19 side. What is it like now for you, being at Westville Girls High, balancing provincial cricket commitments, national cricket commitments, and now also school?
2: Sure. It is really, really tough, I won't lie. I'm still trying to find the balance between a lot of, like, family time, school time, and also just making enough time for cricket as well. So I'm really, really busy throughout the week. So I train about 5 to 6 times a week. And then
1: Damn.
2: There's also school.
1: Damn.
2: There's also school. There's school every day. Sometimes there's homework. So then I just have to come home after training. And I train quite late. So training's after school. I'm probably still at training by like 7. So I'm only getting home after 7:30. Oh,
1: that's a long day.
2: Sometimes there's homework, so I have to catch up with my homework. I still have to shower and eat, and then eventually get to bed.
0: But
2: But I'm just really trying to put in equal amounts of time into school and cricket. I'm still figuring out and working my way through it.
1: Jeepers, that's a long day. That is for sure. And mum's just driving you back and forth, picking you up and dropping off for training and cooking you meals. So it's unbelievable how committed you are at such a young age. And for young girls who want to follow their dreams and become cricketers, I know that you are sort of at the first step of your professional cricketing journey. Do you have any advice for the young girls?
2: Yeah, I'd say if you really want to achieve something, just put your mind to it. I think if you really want something hard enough, you can definitely achieve it. Just always, whatever you do, just have fun and just always believe in yourself. Yeah.
0: Look at that.
1: Wise, wise words.
0: Look at that. Not only is she talented at cricket, she's also very smart, very beautiful. Her mum is here as well supporting. I always say as a parent, right, it's very important to support your kids when they're young because that support takes them a long way. And case in point, Shreya, support from mum and dad. Started playing in the back. She hit that ball so far that dad was like, you know what?
1: You're going to become a professional cricketer.
0: And that's the point, man. And so, Shreya, you know, your journey is a powerful reminder that no dream is too big. By chasing your passion, you are inspiring countless girls to believe that they belong in sport and that hard work can take them all the way. So this month being Women's Month, thank you for showing us what's possible when talent meets determination. Okay, keep shining. Hey,
1: yay!
0: Oh my goodness, there you go, man. Shreya Subia, under 19 South African cricketer representing South Africa. We love to see it throughout the course of the month, man. Nick will be chatting to more female athletes to uncover their story. So look forward to that. But right now, if you reckon you are a proud Durbanite, you know everything about Etubane. Well, at 5:11, I have a test for you. But also, we have the following tunes between 5 and 6.
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4: Teacher unions in KZN have welcomed the commitment to have all public school teachers vetted within the next 7 months in order to keep children safe. It's part of a court settlement that the country's education authorities have reached with the Teddy Bear Foundation. The organization had gone to the High Court to over what it says was the failure by multiple government departments to keep, maintain and implement the National Child Protection Register. The foundation and its legal representative, Section 27, took legal action after they discovered that a school caretaker who was convicted of raping a primary school pupil over a decade ago had still not been added to the register. Under the settlement reached, all current education employees must be vetted against the register by March next year. USATU in the province says it's an important step in protecting both learners and the integrity of the teaching profession. The union's Nomarashia Kaluza adds the process has already begun in KZN.
5: This register can ensure that only teachers with sober morals are appointed in schools and are entrusted with children or learners. There's nothing that will be betraying the labor rights of teachers here, because what is said is that teachers must be vetted to ensure that no criminal is appointed to teach our learners.
4: Wenaptosa says the settlement addresses long-standing systemic failures. It says schools must remain safe spaces where learners can develop free from abuse, intimidation and exploitation. Therona Mudli speaks for the union.
6: Educators and all adults that are entrusted with the care of learners must keep the highest standards of professional and ethical conduct. The union calls for the full and timely implementation of this court order to ensure that every learner is protected.
4: The Speaker of the Etegwini Council has acknowledged the water supply challenges in Adams Mission, where a man died after being run over by a water tanker. Local resident Kalani Zungu was hit by a municipal water truck on Sunday afternoon. The 38-year-old died in hospital from his injuries. Investigations are underway to determine the circumstances that led to the tragedy. Police have opened a culpable homicide case. Well, Council Speaker Thabani Nyawuse says it's been a challenge to keep up with the water infrastructure needs of the Adams Mission community.
7: People in this area, as you can see, they just build houses in an unplanned way, without involving our planning department, without involving the municipality. This is a rural area under Inkosi Umakhanya, managed by Izinduna. Now, when these people were allocated sites, this area was supplied water because there was small population. But when this rapid urbanization, unplanned development, it affected our system. Currently, the system is collapsed here.
4: U.S. Treasury Secretary Scott Bessent says Washington could reach a deal with Iran to reopen the Strait of Hormuz by tomorrow. He says this will stabilize energy prices. His comments echo those of U.S. President Donald Trump yesterday, who insisted the waterway could reopen within hours after he pulled back from threats of a massive military strike on Iran over the weekend. And back home, the South African Post Office's first unqualified audit in 6 years is being hailed as a major step in its recovery. The Auditor General has found the Post Office's latest financial statements were fairly presented, despite some remaining compliance issues. The state-owned entity has been under business rescue since 2023. It says the improved audit outcome reflects stronger financial management and governance. Its management believes the result will help rebuild public confidence as it continues efforts to stabilize operations and secure the organization's long-term future. Durban 25 tomorrow, Pietermaritzburg 26, Richards Bay 28.
8: Here's what's coming up in your sport. Pressure is on FIFA President Gianni Infantino as more nations pull support for his re-election. Winning is the only option for Banyana Banyana tonight in their WAFCON clash with Burkina Faso, and the referees for rugby's greatest rivalry series have been confirmed.
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10: East Coast Radio traffic.
11: Slow moving traffic on the N2 southbound.
9: Andy James, you can sneeze. So before we turn the mics on, right? She's like, "Oh my god, guys, I need to sneeze." And then as the jingle dropped, she's like, "Hold on, your traffic."
11: Kathy,
9: you
11: got it.
9: Sneeze quickly. You got it.
11: I got it.
9: All right,
11: okay.
9: Shoot, go.
11: N2, really busy between the Spaghetti Junction and the Gateway Interchange, and on the N2 between the Queen 90 Drive and the Clare Road Bridge. Really slow that side. It is due to a broken down truck in the left-hand lane, so traffic is slow as you approach the Westwood Mall. Slow as well on Umgeni as motorists try to join the N2 back to Durban. Again, that obstruction is causing all of that backlog. Also really busy on the M4 Ruthvost Highway. It looks like we've got an obstruction just as you approach, just after Durban North. So really slow that side. So please do keep that in mind. M13 heading up to Kloofor, heading up to Hillcrest. We've got queuing traffic all the way up Fields Hill, approaching the Pioneer Road. For East Coast Radio Traffic, I'm Andy James.
9: Guys, the level of commitment to what we do for a living is on another level. She held her sneeze.
11: I held it in.
9: For you to get the latest on what's happening on the roads.
11: You're welcome.
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9: Ladies and gentlemen, attention must be paid. It is time. We are delighted to welcome one of South Africa's brightest young cricket talents, currently playing for the Dolphins under 19 women's team. Please join me, ladies and gentlemen, in giving a very warm welcome, Shreya Subia.
13: She's in the house!
9: South Africa under 19 women's cricketer, Shreya Subia. Ladies and gentlemen.
14: I started at a really young age, so I started at 8. Honestly, at first it wasn't anything serious. It was more just like a part-time for myself and my dad.
9: Yeah.
14: In the backyard. Just been playing for about 8 years now, and then I've just kind of gone through all the ranks, and yeah, now.
13: So started at 8 and you've been playing for 8 years, so you're 16 now.
14: Yes, I am 16.
9: Sure. Damn. What were you doing at the age of 16? Damn.
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0: It's Mikasa led by Jay Something. It's called These Streets. Just a quick one, right? Help me understand something. Is it okay for married people to have crushes on other married people?
1: Wow. This is an interesting debate, isn't it?
0: Let me tell you the behind the scenes. While the song is playing, right? Andy James, who's happily married, is on some, oh my goodness, which is something, is such a crush. Listen, ever since I became a single guy, I'm here for the relationships. I'm destroying one relationship at a time.
2: Actually,
0: please fix your language.
2: Bring it all the way back. Bring it all the way back. I said Jay Something.
0: What about Jay Something?
2: Not Jay Something. Jason Momoa.
0: Aye, man. Okay. Sugar. When are you married? How you can't be having crushes.
2: It's a celebrity. Anybody's allowed to have a celebrity. Yes, you have to have a celebrity.
1: Is the rule that they like can't be local celebrities?
2: They can't.
1: They have to be people that you'll never actually see.
0: What are you talking about? Mikasa's always at Botanical Gardens, bro.
2: Not Jay Something. Jason Momoa.
1: Oh, she didn't say. She didn't say Jay Something.
0: Anything with a J. Hold on. We reel it in real quick. Hey man, it's East Coast Radio KZN's and One Hit Music Station. Just trying to have some fun on a Tuesday, man. Wrapping up your day. You're probably on your way home. Andy James, who has a crush on that J guy, is going to be giving you a traffic in about 2 minutes' time. But right now, I want to have some fun, right? I want to test how much of a Durbanite you really are, right? So, this is what we call two truths and a lie. You need to identify from the list of things I'm going to say which one is the lie, right? Nick, who does the sport, Andy James, who handles the traffic, I want to see if you guys can identify which one is the lie amongst these three statements I'm about to make. You ready?
1: I'm ready.
0: All right. Statement number one. The iconic bunny chow wasn't originally invented to attract tourists. It was created as an affordable takeaway meal. That's number one. Number two, the Valley of 1,000 Hills doesn't literally contain 1,000 hills. And number three, Durban's Golden Mile got its name because gold was once discovered beneath the beachfront. Which one of those statements, one, two, or three, is a lie? Come on,
2: three.
0: Nick.
1: Three is a lie.
0: Three is a lie?
1: Yeah. Otherwise, I'm digging up that promenade.
0: Okay, you know what? We're not sure yet. We're not sure yet. You listening right now, which one of those statements do you think is a lie? Please let me know, 061-792-9495. Also, in about 12 seconds' time, a snippet as to what today's traffic jam is. Ooh, trust me, it's a banger.
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0: All right, my friend, on the way in exactly 7 minutes' time is today's traffic jam at Jace Boo. While you guess which one of the statements that I shared earlier is a lie on 061-792-9495. Now, it is Women's Month, and I thought, you know what? We deserve a banger. You know this iconic song, My African Dream. It's about believing that Africa's greatest days are still ahead. And by

By standing together, we can still create a continent defined by peace, opportunity, and unity. And I believe that in keeping with the theme of empowering a woman means empowering a nation, I think if we empower a woman, we automatically empower the African dream. So get ready to sing along to this classic, such a beautiful song in about 7 minutes' time. Just to prepare you, here's a taste.

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2: Still have the delays, unfortunately, if you're traveling on the M4 Ruthvast Highway heading towards Mhlanga coming from Durban. It is due to an obstruction just as you approach the Northlands Primary School. Then you got queuing traffic as well on the N2 southbound heading back to Durban between Inand, or rather the Queen Nandi Drive and the Spaghetti Junction. M13 got a broken down vehicle just as you approach Avery Road, or a little before Old Main Road. So if you are heading up Fields Hill, really slow that side because of that vehicle. For East Coast Radio Traffic, I'm Andy James.
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0: It's Rolling in the Deep, Dow, 22 minutes after the hour, 5 o'clock on KZN's number one hit music station. The name is Jay Smooth. Salbona, my friend. Which one of these statements is a lie? The iconic bunny chow was originally invented to attract tourists. It was created as an affordable takeaway meal. Number two, the valley of a thousand hills doesn't literally contain a thousand hills. Or C, right, the third one. The Durban's Golden Mile got its name because gold was once discovered between the beachfront. Which one of those is a lie? You sent through your voice notes.
1: Hi, Jay. My name is Nontombili. I'm listening from Malangeni, Mzinto. Yeah. I think it's number three.
0: Number three.
2: Jay something and the rest of the team. Like, the lie is number three.
3: Hi, Jay Spoo. Number three is the incorrect one.
4: What? Did I hear correctly?
0: That
4: Jay Spoo is available and single? Please detain him in the building. I'm on my way with a set of rings to propose and go on bent knees. Stacey, please do me that favor. Thank you. Bye.
0: The good thing is, Stacey's not here to do that.
5: Let's see. Hashtag traffic jam with Jay Spoon.
0: All right, man. Shout out to thank you so much. You all were correct. The Golden Mile got its name because of the golden sandy beaches, warm subtropical sunshine, and the area's reputation as a prime holiday destination. Number three is the incorrect one that I shared earlier. So there you go. Thank you, you all got it correct. But right now, let's have some fun. It's time for Traffic Jam with Jay Smooth. I've got the perfect song for you to sing along to as we are now on day four of Women's Month. On a Tuesday, I thought, you know what? Let me give you this local banger coming through from Vicky Sampson. African Dream is a song I want you to sing along to as you're currently stuck in traffic. Please have some fun with it. Make it meaningful. Make it iconic. 061-792-9495 is where you send that sing-along voice note to. My African Dream. So good.

0: So I'm going to say something super, super controversial. I believe that this song should be more of our South African anthem, or like a banger, than Sister Petina. I mean, Sister Petina is saying, we're eating our youth. This song is uniting us as the peoples. Just being controversial. You can just leave it at that if you don't believe in what I'm saying, but just thought I should say. African Dream, Vicky Sampson, today's Traffic Jam with Jace Bourne, East Coast Radio, KZN's the one hit music station. You know my favorite part of the day is when you send through those sing-along voice notes, man. So right about now, I'm not gonna hold back. Everyone gets a chance. Let's start with the dreamer. Give me vibes now. In your fields.
1: And we will never run.
0: Go for it. Don't be shy.
1: My African dream.
0: Yeah, but the dream, I take them.
1: There's a new tomorrow.
0: All right, let's go to Dane Ethan Rees.
2: Stacy and Jay Spoon.
0: Aye, why are we having a conversation? We should be singing. Aye, my feet. Aye, Leanne. Aye.
3: Oh.
0: There you go.
3: My African dream.
0: Nah, so. Hey?
3: So am I for.
0: The thing about Vicky Sampson, she makes you believe you two can take that high note until. Until. Let's go to Renee. See what I mean? Wrong song. Anyways, it's going left now. We're going to move on. It's time for your news watch, your headlines. Your sports and your traffic. Aye, guys, what bore.
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5: President Cyril Ramaphosa says the government will not tolerate individuals who disrupt the construction of public infrastructure. He was speaking at the opening of the new King Nyabela District Hospital in Mpumalanga Province. The facility has 220 beds along with three full operational theatres. And there was an urgent mission in Italy over the weekend to find a life-changing lotto ticket that had been thrown away. The rand is trading at 16.40 to the dollar, 22.04 to the pound, 18.88 to the euro. Gold is trading at $4,076.16 an ounce. Brent crude oil at $83.95 a barrel. Durban 25 tomorrow, Ulundi 29, Richards Bay 28, Pietermaritzburg and Ladysmith 26, Margate, Moy River and Newcastle 24, Kokstad and Underberg 21. In Durban, sunrise at 21 to 7, there's an 18 km/h northeasterly wind.

0: Arsene Wenger says that it was absolutely necessary and beyond question for FIFA to scrap a plan to sell stakes in the World Cup. The head of global football development adds he knew nothing about any of it. Meanwhile, the organization's Secretary General, Matthias Grafstrom's, written to staff in an email, and he has an excerpt read by Sky Sports News correspondent Rob Harris.
1: Extraordinary and challenging time for all members of the FIFA staff. A sad and reproachable series of events which were thankfully concluded with the FIFA Forward Enterprise project permanently abandoned. We have all been thrown into the middle of a turmoil which is difficult to comprehend and accept.
0: Well, it's going to be interesting to see how things unfold now for FIFA President Gianni Infantino, who was a shoo-in for another term, but since he has come up with this plan, things seem to have taken a massive turn for him, and it doesn't look like it's going to be as cut and dry as he was hoping. Staying with football, Banyana Banyana face a must-win Women's Africa Cup of Nations clash with Burkina Faso tonight, with their tournament hopes hanging by a thread. They currently sit bottom of Group B with just 1 point from their opening two games, and they need all 3 points to stand any chance of reaching the quarterfinals, but victory alone won't be enough. They also need the Ivory Coast to beat Tanzania in the group's other fixture. Head coach Desiree Ellis says that her side know exactly what's at stake and believe the experienced players in the squad will have what it takes to deliver when it matters the most. And we're going to finish with a bit of rugby news. World Rugby has confirmed the referees for the highly anticipated rugby's greatest rivalry series between the Boks and the All Blacks. England's Matt Carley will take charge of the opening test at Ellis Park on the 22nd of August. Georgia's Nika Amushkeli will officiate the second test in Cape Town a week later. Then Australian Angus Gardner has been appointed for the third test at the FNB Stadium on the 5th of September, before Englishman Carl Dixon takes charge of the historic fourth and final test in Baltimore on the 12th of September. Meanwhile, France's Pierre Brousset will referee the Springboks one-off test against Argentina in Buenos Aires this Saturday. That's all from me for today. For the East Coast Radio Sport Team, I'm Nick Tatham.
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3: Still got some delays for you, unfortunately, if you're traveling on the N2 southbound between the Queen Anne Drive and the Clare Road Bridge. Also really slow at the Gateway Interchange. Really busy on the M4 Ruthvost Highway heading towards Mhlanga. And we still have that broken down vehicle just after just before Old Main Road in Kloof. For East Coast Radio Traffic, I'm Andy James.
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7: we're going home. Look at you, buddy. Oh,

0: Yo Hernandez took me back to my childhood days there for a second when I too was in love. Long time ago. Marcus Hernandez, if you were mine. On East Coast Radio KZN's number one hit music station, 2 minutes before your 5:45 traffic with Andy James. I know, right? If you're stuck in traffic right now, it must be so annoying. But hold it in, my friend. The latest update is on the way in about 2 minutes' time. But right now, we've been hanging out since 3 p.m. We had a lot of fun today. And before I thank you for hanging out and choosing the show to hang out with on a Tuesday, getting ready for a Wednesday, let's do a quick recap in terms of some of the parts that you might have missed during the 3 to 4 hour or the 4 to 5 hour, okay? Because I want you to know the cool stuff that we did. Take a listen. Ladies and gentlemen, attention must be paid. It is time. We are delighted to welcome one of South Africa's brightest young cricket talents, currently playing for the Dolphins under 19 women's team. Please join me, ladies and gentlemen, in giving a very warm welcome, Shreya Subbiah.
1: She's in the house!
0: South Africa under 19 women's cricketer Shreya Subbiah. Ladies and gentlemen.
2: I started at a really young age, so I started at 8. Honestly, at first it wasn't anything serious. It was more just like a pastime for myself and my dad.
0: Yeah.
2: In the backyard. Just been playing for about 8 years now, and then I've just kind of gone through all the ranks, and yeah, now.
3: So started at 8 and you've been playing for 8 years, so you're 16 now.
2: Yes, I am 16.
0: Sure. Damn. What were you doing at the age of 16? Damn. Which one do you enjoy more, batting or bowling?
3: Good question.
2: No, for me, I definitely enjoy batting a lot more.
0: Oh, yeah?
2: Yeah, batting is my true love.
0: Yeah.
2: I love batting. Batting is, it's quite tough. I think cricket is actually, it's quite a mental game.
0: Yeah.
2: And then obviously with the bat, you're going to have a lot of tough days.
0: Yeah.
2: But at least for me, what I feel is if you do have a tough day with the bat, you can always come back with the ball.
0: Oh,
2: so that's my mindset.
0: Smart girl.
3: You see, that's the beauty of being an all-rounder.
0: Bro, yeah. Must be nice to have options. Hey! All right, so we're talking about this concept called working from home, right? It's become ever so popular. Is working from home killing productivity? That is the question. It's part of the Great Drive debate.
4: So the good side is, guys have mentioned, you can do your things that you wanted to do at home. Don't have to worry about parking, worry about your lunch being stolen and all those things. The microwave is busy while you want to do your lunch. So it's good in that aspect, to be honest. But on the other side, working from home, you can easily lose track of time.
0: Yeah.
4: Remember, at home, you don't have any distractions. So you might end up looking at the watch and it's already 8 p.m. That actually happened once during lockdown. We had those issues where we were working from home and you lose track of time.
0: Yeah.
4: So you end up putting more hours because less distracted. But generally, it is good, but also it has that negative effect as well because you're going to be working over time that you're not going to be
0: paid for. So which do you prefer?
4: Yeah, I know I do prefer working from home.
0: Yeah.
4: 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Basically.
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6: Slow-moving traffic, unfortunately, on the M4 Ruthless Highway heading towards Umhlanga from Durban, a queuing between Blue Lagoon and Durban North. It is due to an incident just as you approach Northlands Primary, so please do expect delays. You can also expect delays in the opposite direction, really slow just as you approach the Broadway off-ramp. Queuing traffic if you are on Inanda Road, and that's if you are heading towards Springfield, or so please do expect some delays that side, and to approach with caution. Some delays as well on the Riverside Road adjoining the M4 back towards Umhlanga. Into southbound, really slow for you as well, and that's heading back towards Durban, so please do keep that in mind. And then we've got a broken down a vehicle on the N11 heading towards Ladysmith, rather an accident that's taking place there. Three cars involved, so please do approach with caution just as you approach Dunhurst. For East Coast Radio Traffic, I'm Andy James.
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0: Tonight's way to wrap up the Tuesday edition of Stacey and Jay Spoo Without Stacey. All around the world, Lisa Stanfield. Yeah, man, what a great time we had. Excuse me. 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Click on Stacey and Jay Spoo. Wednesday is just around the corner, middle of the week. 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Hey, we all deserve to get home safely and in one piece. Your traffic and your news watch up next.
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0: All right, man. 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Another day, another Jovito moment at Lotto Star. 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
8: President Cyril Ramaphosa says the government will not tolerate disruptions to public infrastructure projects by construction mafia. He was speaking at the opening of the new King Nyabela District Hospital in Middelburg in Mpumalanga.
9: We cannot stand for the construction of hospitals, of clinics, of roads, of dams, or any public infrastructure being stopped and being disrupted to advance some individual's financial interests. We are going to root them out.
8: Well, the facility that's been opened has 220 beds along with three full operational theatres. Ramaphosa has urged the community there to look after it. Teachers' unions in KZN have welcomed the commitment to have all public school teachers vetted within the next 7 months in order to keep children safe. It's part of a court settlement that the country's education authorities reached with the Teddy Bear Foundation. The organization had gone to the High Court over what it said was the failure by multiple government departments to keep, maintain and implement the National Child Protection Register. The foundation and its legal representative, Section 27, took legal action after they discovered that a school caretaker who was convicted of raping a primary school pupil over a decade ago had still not been added to the register. Wusatu in the province says it's an important step in protecting both learners and the integrity of the teaching profession. The union's Nomarashia Kaluza adds that the vetting process has already begun in KZN.
10: This register can ensure that only teachers with sober morals are appointed in schools and are entrusted with children or learners. There's nothing that will be betraying the labor rights of teachers here, because what is said is that teachers must be vetted to ensure that no criminal is appointed to teach our learners.
8: Wanaptosa Sthrona Mudli says schools must remain safe spaces where learners can develop free from abuse, intimidation and exploitation.
5: Educators and all adults that are entrusted with the care of learners must keep the highest standards of professional and ethical conduct. The union calls for the full and timely implementation of this court order to ensure that every learner is protected.
8: And there was an urgent mission in Italy over the weekend to find a life-changing lotto ticket that had been thrown away. A woman in Puglia region had bought the ticket, playing the same numbers she always picked as they are linked to a loved one. When she went to check her ticket at the local shop on Sunday after the draw, the machine indicated that the ticket was non-payable. That's because smaller retailers can only redeem small wins. She left the ticket there and returned home only for a family member to tell her that her regular numbers had won the 1 million euro jackpot. When they ran back to the shop, they found the ticket had already been thrown away and the rubbish had been collected. The woman phoned the refuse collection company and with their help found the truck and stopped it. With a stroke of luck, however, they managed to identify that truck. And due to potentially dangerous material in the waste, workers from a specialist company ruffled for over a day through various tickets and ticket stubs until they hit the jackpot. Durban 25 tomorrow, Pietermaritzburg 26, Richards Bay 28. For Newswatch, I'm Dineon Pahlele.
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11: I am leaving you with the delays on the M4 Ruthvost Highway heading towards Mhlanga coming from Durban. It is due to an accident after Northlands Primary School. Left lane is obstructed. Traffic is a little slow, so heads up for that. And if you are on Riverside Road heading towards Riverside or heading towards the Mngeni Park area, do expect delays there. For East Coast Radio Traffic, I'm Andy James.
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15: It's a Tuesday. Welcome to my world, Dion G, on KZN's number one hit music station. We hang out during this time zone, and we get to unwind the day that was. So wherever you may be this afternoon, going into the evening, you're at the right place. East Coast Radio. So let's make this count. 30 minutes of good stuff, guaranteed in there. 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

0: What a song! It's Bruno Mars with one of the biggest songs for the year that was, 2026, and I think it's called Risk It All. I honestly believe that whenever Bruno Mars makes a song, you think some disco track is about to come. But that one, with that Spanish flair in there, definitely does resonate with many people, especially with the times we're in. We want some love, and that song does deliver. Now and again, we have some conversations on the show, but earlier on today, I experienced something that made me realize I'm getting older, right? And I think all of us have those moments when you look at something and then you realize, OMG, I'm getting older, right? And sometimes it could be something simple. Like, for example, when you think about your favorite song and you are reminded that song came out a certain time ago, and then you realize, wow, this makes me feel really old. Now, I'll give you a real story, right? A lot of people always wanted to know about my radio journey. So I started off radio broadcasting when I was 15 years old, and that's a very long time ago for me. And it makes me feel old when I think about my first radio show on a small little community radio station in Durban. I was 15 and I did that show. Technology back then was weird. We had to use CD players in a studio and we had to go pack our CDs in a room, whatever songs we want, then bring it into the studio and then play it with a CD player. And then when you finished your show, hear this, you got to go back to the room and pack them up. That was just annoying. Let me just say that was. It's like, was the song worth playing? Because you have to walk back and back in alphabetical order. That's how long back it goes. So when I think about those moments, I feel a little older, right? You know, even though there's not much gray on my head, but I do feel older when I think of those moments. So for me, when I think about playing CDs on radio, I think actually I'm saying, I'm getting older. I really am getting older. Now, I've shared with you my moment, right? And tonight, we are asking a very simple question. When did it hit you that you are getting older? Maybe it was when you turned down the music and you think maybe to get into that parking bay, I got to turn down the music volume so I can park better. Or maybe when a good night suddenly became staying in instead of going out. Or maybe ordering food and being in bed by 9. See where I'm getting at? Sometimes people, when they have lots of beverages, they cannot push the whole night. They pass out by a certain time. Those things, let me just tell it to you, makes us feel old, right? So maybe it's when you get excited about things like air fryers, good deals, or full tank of fuel. I want to hear yours. What's your I'm getting old moment? Right? What is yours? Send me a voice note with your name and I'm getting old moment. 061-792-9495. We're going to talk about this later on in the show, but I would love to hear yours now so I can listen to them before I play them. 061-792-9495. I'm looking for honest, real ones tonight, right? When did you realize you are getting old? That moment, what happened? Send me a voice note, 061-792-9495. Coming up in a few, we got a game. Name that movie.
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0: Ariana Grande said she wants to refine her sound. I don't know what that meant, because it sounds the same to me. It does. I mean, maybe she's not hitting those notes. But I understand that. It sounds a bit like Taylor Swift in some ways. Not the voice, the sound of the song. The style of the song. Next time you hear the song, observe that. KZN's number one hit music station is where it's at for Tuesday, and we are playing a game.
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0: So, time for Name That Movie, and this is a very fun game. I play a famous scene from an iconic movie, and if you know the title of the movie, you send me a simple voice note with your name and the name of the movie, right? Take a listen to this.
2: All right.
3: But look which is burning.
2: Just the fish we're looking for.
3: Yeah.
2: The boss beneath the sea right now.
3: Right now.
4: Bernie, my jellyfish brothers. Hey, what's up, man? Ah, man, good to see you. Hey, huh? What'd you say, Ash? Okay. Fellas.
0: Right. I will give it to you one more time. But if you know what the movie is on the first take, send me a voice note, your name and the name of the movie, 061-792-9495. We don't do messages because we're not reading messages. We want to play your answer. 061-792-9495. Here it comes one more time.
2: All right.
3: But look which is burning.
2: Just the fish we're looking for.
3: Yeah.
2: The boss beneath the sea right now.
3: Right now.
4: Bernie, my jellyfish brothers. Hey, what's up, man? man, good to see you. Huh? What'd you say, Ash? Okay.
0: Right, 061-792-9495. Can you name that movie?
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0: It's a catchy tune from Cat's Eye. It's called Gabriella on East Coast Radio. So tonight's movie, right, is going to make you feel old, because that is our topic for tonight. What is that one thing you experience that makes you feel, hey, I'm old, I'm getting older, right? And don't be in denial about it. There's certain things in life you cannot be in denial about. I think for me, one of the reasons I realized I was getting older is when kids started calling me uncle. And then I realized, okay, I'm there. Right? But it's okay. It's a wonderful experience, right? Because I believe as you're getting older, it's a wise thing to acknowledge it, because look how far you've come, depending if you want to look back that far and assess it honestly. But we'll talk more about that in a moment. Let's reveal the movie we were talking about, and a lot of people got it correct.
1: All right.
2: But look which is burning.
3: Just the fish we're looking for.
2: Yeah.
3: The boss beneath the sea right now.
2: Right now.
4: Bernie, my jellyfish brothers. Hey, what's up, man? Ah, man, good to see you.
0: All right, this is a classic movie. Who was the first?
5: Hello, East Coast Radio. It's Sienna, and I think that the movie is Shark Tale. Thank you. Bye.
0: Yay! It is Shark Tale. And let me just say, that came out 22 years ago. 22! Digest that. It's KZN's number one hit music station.

0: East Coast Radio's way it's at. It is a Tuesday, and the show you're listening to is called Live with Dion G. By the way, I'm just live on Instagram. You can check out my Instagram, Dion G, and you can see how similar it is to watch me and also hear me on the radio. So you can find me on Instagram, Dion G, and watch the live feed from our studio. We have the best studios in the country, and if you want to see it, check out the live. I will be live on Instagram for the next few minutes or so. Right, so I was talking about this earlier on, and I opened up a conversation with a lot of interesting people, and I stated that there's some things that we experience daily that make us feel that we're getting older. I didn't say old. I know some people find it very scary. A lot of denial. I don't want to accept that. Let me just say, all of us are getting older. We cannot fight it. No amount of Botox can save that, unless you in Hollywood. But now, reality is that we are getting older, no matter how we do. One of the simplest things I think I've experienced is that technology has come a long way. For those of you that love Facebook, right? Let me just paint this to you. Facebook is 20 years old. And not many people of the current generation use Facebook anymore. So that is the other thing. If you say, I don't want any other platform, you are telling people, honestly, you're getting older, because that is the norm. That is the statistics of the social media game. If you say you only use Facebook, you don't use Instagram, you don't use TikTok, then you are telling people that. That is the truth, because everybody else is on the other platforms. And honestly, it's true, right? All the complaining people are on Facebook too. That is also true, right? But I want to know from you, what is that experience you have that makes you realize you're getting older? I would say the uncle or auntie status, when younger kids call you auntie or uncle, you realize you're getting older. But there were a lot of voice notes that came through earlier on. Let's listen to one of them. And then if you want to share with me yours, what is that one thing that makes you realize you're getting older? Send me a voice note, your name, and your take. Let's listen to what Faima had to share.
1: Hi, Dion. It's Faima here. I think my I'm getting old moment is when I first started listening into my daughter's and my niece's conversations. I kind of needed someone to translate what exactly they were saying. And I realized right now I am getting old. But it got a little bit worse when I said to my daughter one day, let's go to the library to pick books to read. And she looked at me like I'd lost my mind. I stopped and then realized that doesn't work anymore now, does
0: Yo,
1: it?
0: That is a very relevant point there that Faima shared. Send us yours. What made you realize you're getting older? Maybe it's an experience. Maybe it's something that reminds you of your childhood when you're around somebody. Or maybe it's an item. For example, when you look at technology, if you were that person that used cassettes or CDs or LPs, all of those technology now is dead. So it does make one feel older. Just saying. I'll give you a fun fact, right? When I started off being a DJ, there were CDs. Now we don't mix on CDs. We mix on USBs. So yet again, times have changed. It has changed. What is that one experience that makes you feel old? 061-792-9495.
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0: It is Live with Dion G. 7 p.m. is your time. Wherever you may be this evening, great to be in your space. 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So we are having this conversation this evening. What is that one experience that makes you feel getting older, whatever it may be? I've shared with you a lot this evening. I'm waiting on you now, KZN. So feel free to send me a voice note. 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

0: Katy Perry with a throwback of note, Hot and Cold on East Coast Radio. You know, I've got to say, tonight's conversation, we started the conversation about half an hour ago about what is that one thing that makes you feel that you're getting older? And I got to admit, we've had tons of good ones coming through. We're going to go through a few. If you'd like to join in on the conversation, 061-792-9495.
1: So my getting old moment is when I was shopping on one of the like online apps, and I found myself looking through kitchenware. Okay. I'm like getting excited about it, like, oh wow, this will look nice in the kitchen now. I'm like, what? So yeah, thanks.
0: Okay, Shah, thank you for that share. Really, really relevant too, I must say. Very.
2: When you wake up in the morning and you have an ache that you never knew even existed in anybody's life before yours.
0: Okay, I gotta say, that's a very interesting one.
3: Hi, Dion G. Diane from Hillcrest. I realized I was getting old when I was out of school for longer than 20 years. Songs from the 80s are now more than classics.
0: Yeah.
3: My body just doesn't move like it used to. Yeah, those are probably the things. 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
0: 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Let's listen to one more in this batch. One more.
4: Hi, Dion. 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
0: Okay.
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0: Thank you.
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0: Yeah, that one. That one. That one. Send us yours. 061-792-9495. 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

0: Timbaland with a song that didn't make sense. I mean, the way you say it, the way I are. I was thinking like the way I am, you know, that would sound better. And I'll never forget the first time I came across the CD. I saw it for the first time, the CD single. It said the way I are. And I was like, I'm sure they had a typo here. But then I realized when I heard the song on the radio and people were saying, it's the way I are, Timbaland. And I was like, okay, that's the way I am then, because I didn't get it. It is the way it is. Anyway, if you just joined in, we've been having a conversation about the things that you experience that make you realize that you are getting older, whatever it may be.
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0: Okay.
1: I've been a teacher all my life. And I think the one thing that makes me feel really, really old is when I see my first lot of grade ones that I ever taught are now married and with one, two, some of them even three children of their own. Yeah, that's quite scary for me. It's a beautiful, rewarding job. But yes, it makes you feel very old when the little grade ones that you had are now got like families of their own.
0: Yeah.
1: The other thing that makes me feel really old is when I walk into a shop or walk into a place and someone says to me, ma'am.
0: Ah.
1: I'm like, no, come on. You can say, hi, lady, or I don't know. But ma'am, I mean, come on. I just can't do this ma'am thing, hey?
0: Yeah, Megan.
1: So, yeah, those are the things that make me feel really, really old.
0: I love the honesty, Megan. Thank you for that share. Really much appreciated.
2: Hi there, Dion. Spoiler. I think my one would be the fact that I grew up playing the arcade games, so the games like the Street Fighter, the Snow Bros,
0: okay,
2: the Bubble, all those kind of games that I grew up with. And then the kids nowadays, when you ask them that, hey, this is what I grew up with, the arcade games, when I was playing it with 20 cent or 50 cent at a game shop. You can, all those things, the Mustafa, the Cadillacs, Dinosaurs and Cadillac, all those games that I used to play when growing up. And the fact that now there's no more of those, hey, man, this is what I realized, man, I'm getting old. Because now they're playing they're playing PlayStations and Xbox and whatever.
0: Yeah, it is what it is. But thank you for the share. Much love.
3: Hello, Dion. This is Tata from Newcastle. I'm turning 35 next week. I'm realizing that I'm getting old because I'm so glued to the current affairs. And I get so worried if I miss out on something. I just make sure that I catch up.
0: Yeah.
3: I'm getting old.
0: Oh, thank you for the share. And I love the humor with it because we all are getting there, right? Thank you for that.
4: I think, not that I'm old, but I think when I realize when I'm getting older is if songs that were popular in like the 80s or so, early 80s when I wasn't even born, they are available now again. They're popular now again. It's as if the music, the classics just get better. And modern music, in a way, it's just as if it doesn't live up to the old classics.
0: Yeah.
4: So that's when you realize that you're getting older, when music that were popular back then becomes popular again.
0: Yeah, Cerise, thank you for that share. I have one for you, right? And this is a goodie. Never say the 80s era of music, because the 80s era of music is over 40 years ago. So if you say that often, you are also identifying it to yourself. You may not say it to yourself often, but when you mention a decade of music like that, it does define a lot. Like, for example, we got your classic hits coming up at 8 o'clock. The music tonight is from the 90s, and that is over 35 years ago, just to digest the age bracket of the songs. But another memory that makes one feel older is when you look at an iconic movie, right? An iconic movie like Home Alone, right? Firstly, that particular movie came out over 36 years ago. Kevin McAllister, he's like 45. I don't know about you, but hearing all that makes one also realize we're getting older. But thank you for your shares this evening. Let's go.
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1: KZN's number one in music station with Jason Derulo. It's called Trumpets. Getting us closer towards 8 p.m. And if you didn't know this, every night at 8 p.m. we dish out the classic hits. And tonight's choice is Living in the 90s. And there's some memories coming up there. It's in a few moments' time. Now, Stacey and Jay Spoo today were just Jay Spoo. And he opened up the great drive debate on remote work. One argument stated that it's hurting productivity with missed deadlines, slower decisions, and load shedding making things worse. The other argument is that it's saving people's sanity with less traffic and more time to be with the family and focus. Missed it? 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Just click on Stacey and Jay Spoo. And while you are on the website, you can play catch-up to all the car reviews we dish out on a Monday. And last night we talked about the Jetour T2. There's a review available there via ecr.co.za. 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

0: Good evening and welcome to the show. If you just tuned in, you're in for the final hour and we're about to get into your classic hits. Just in case you're wondering, the classic hits is your choice of the day, which means this is the only time in the entire day where you get to choose the music. Nobody else, you. And we always are open to your choices. So if you'd like to send us your classics, all you got to do is basically go to our website, ecr.co.za, whenever you want to. Click on Classic Hits, and then it'll open up a little box. And in that box, you submit all your songs. You give your song title, your artist, give us 10 songs from the 90s or the 2000s, and then pretty much give us your details. We will let you know when your choice will be played on the show. So tonight's choice comes out from Renee out in the Bluff. She says, Dion, I would love to reminisce on the 90s era because the 90s era for me was very special. I grew up, I also got married in the era. That's what Renee says. And all these songs are sentimental. So Renee, I hope you get to enjoy your choice of the classics because I did look through all of them and there's some memory makers in here.
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0: with a gem, Only You, on your classic hits for tonight. And I gotta say, tonight's classic hits was on fire. We lived and hovered in the 90s for a big chunk of the classics, even this week. So you never know what can happen on your classic hits. And built on the choices tonight, I think the mid-90s, early 90s, that was the creme de la creme of tonight's choice of the classics. Let's reminisce the playlist. Gabrielle with a motivational track. It's called Dreams. Yep, they can come true. Black Box with a gem from back in the early 90s. Fantasy. Snow, back then people didn't know what he's talking about. Even now, I don't even know what he's talking about. He's talking about some informer, apparently. Charles and Eddie, Would I Lie to You? Madonna, Vogue. The Spice Girls, their debut back 30 years ago, Wannabe. And 112 also 30 years ago with Only You. In fact, the remix of that particular song is much better than the original. But we gave you the original version tonight on the Classic Hits. So if you would want your choice played on this show Monday through to Thursday, all you're going to do is send us your choice. Go to ecr.co.za, click on the Classic Hits. 10 songs, your details. We'll let you know the difference. Good music still keeping you company. We're hanging out till 9, as well as your food for thought. And if you didn't know this, every single night we wrap up the show with something positive. And I'm sure the nuggets are welcomed by you, because I check out the messages you guys give me. So much love and appreciation for food for thought. It's there for you. And it was inspired by some stuff I was posting on Facebook some time back. So if you're looking for some motivation to wrap up the night, stick around. Just before 9, we'll give you tonight's nugget. Keep it here on KZN's number one hit music station. 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

0: What a song from Christina Aguilera. What a Girl Wants on East Coast Radio. Now, on East Coast Breakfast on Tuesday morning, Darren Moll told the story of almost getting colors for athletics at school. 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You're still hanging out with Dion G till 9. 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

0: like you. 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And you're growing, even when it doesn't feel like it. So, with that being said, I will leave it there. Until next time, take care.
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0: It's Medusa. The name of the song is Weekend on East Coast Radio, KZN's number one hit music station. Welcome to the show. Happy Tuesday. It's the 4th of August. August is looking good, yeah? Nice and easy. We're easing into the beautiful month. You know it's your time to shine. If you are a regular and OGA family member of the show, please check in on 061-792-9495. If you are not a part of the family yet, don't fret. Don't worry. At 9:30, I will tell you how you can be one of us. For now, look forward to 30 minutes of non-stop music. Black Eyed Peas in there, DJ Clark with Beatenberg, Keisha Cole. But first, Bruno Mars with Risk It All. Are you willing to risk it all for someone? Question mark.
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0: It's Miley Cyrus, End of the World on East Coast Radio, KZN's number one hit music station. And that, my friends, is how we wrap up 30 minutes of non-stop music. It's 9:30. It's time for you to check in officially on the show to say that, you know what, T, I'm locked in. I'm here. I'm tuned into the show and not going anywhere. How do you do this? You send a cool, cute WhatsApp voice note to 061-792-9495. It's that simple. It's that easy. You tell me your name, where you're listening to the show from, and also how you are doing. Are you okay? Are you good? Did you have a good day? This is how we wrap it up. If you haven't told me how your day was, Sana, you haven't wrapped up your day. You have not wrapped up your day. So let me know on 061-792-9495. And on my side, what I'm going to do is I'm going to play you some Elton John, The Weeknd, and Colby Calais, specifically from me to you.
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3: 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And yes, I know this is radio and not socials. I'm adjusting. Listen, about this gym clothing at Jam. The range is next level. And yo, guys, the prices are epic. But we also need to look good after the gym, right? Jam's got us sorted there too. Think jeans, t-shirts, and some big international brands too. One thing's for sure, you're never going to leave Jam without finding a deal. Because saving is my jam. I'm a jam jam.
4: This month we celebrate possibility. The possibility created by women who challenge expectations and change what's possible. The woman making a difference. Doesn't kill you, makes you stronger. The woman making a start. And the woman inspiring others to do the same. This is my fight song. Happy Women's Month, KZN. 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

0: The name of the song is Bubbly on East Coast Radio, KZN's number one hit music station. My favorite part of the evening is where I get to hear from you and just know if you're okay and you're hanging in there, if there is something going on. You can be anonymous or you can tell me your name. I already know you. A lot of you by name. This one says, hi T, this is Justin from Phoenix. Hope you had an awesome, wonderful and amazing day every night for your show. Because you played good music. Aww. And then says, I'm good, thanks. Had a good day. I'm happy. You see that? That puts a smile on my face to know that, you know what? There was no fire that you had to put out. There's nothing hectic that happened, but you had a good day. I'm happy to hear that. Hi.
1: Good evening, ma'am. It's Desmond Gomo from Guamashu. My day was fantastic.
0: I love that. My people are winning. My people are winning. Join the winning team. Join the winning club. Don't feel bad, though, if you didn't have a good day also. Please. This is a sidebar. Let me know how you are doing and check in on the show on 061-792-9495. My promise is to give you good music. I wanted to play you Maxwell, but I'm a bit upset because he cancelled his shows here in South Africa due to unforeseen circumstances. We deserve an explanation. Should I play him? Okay, maybe I will. He's on the way next.
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0: It's John Legend, All of Me on East Coast Radio, KZN's number one hip music station. Okay, let's wrap it up. Let's wrap it up real good with your check-ins. This one says, hi T, loving the show after a hectic day. Music is calming the nerves a bit. Lol, have a blessed night. Awaiting more awesome music from Sue and Marshall in Mirbank. Thank you so much, guys. Don't worry. 30 minutes of non-stop music on the way. Who's this? Oh, hi T. Kolani. I almost said this is T. Hi T. Kolani Gasa is present. Nomusa Mdletshe is present. We're listening to you. Thank you for the beautiful music from Embo. Because you are speaking about the music, I cannot play more music for you, okay? 30 minutes of non-stop music coming up. TKZ with Chibobo is in there. Years and Years. Beyonce, Jennifer Lopez. Yeah, I promise. I'll never disappoint when it comes to the music.
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0: It's Backstreet Boys, I Want It That Way, wrapping up 30 minutes of nonstop music for this hour. It is that time. It's time for you to finish the sentence. I think I'm loving this. We introduced it yesterday and we had such a good time. Yesterday, it was about things that you would not compromise on. And I remember Gift Nzimande from PMB saying he would not compromise on his happiness. Justin, what did Justin say yesterday? Oh, Justin said loyalty, communication, and family time. Kawegazi said the one thing she refuses to compromise on is the life that she is building for herself. So, you know, it's quite a fun way of just, you know, sharing things about ourselves and getting to know each other better. So tonight's topic is quite interesting because it is about something that everybody can relate to. I'm pretty sure most of our family members get this one, more especially because, just speaking from my perspective, growing up looked so glamorous. Like I used to say, even, I can't wait to be an adult so I can make my own decisions. I can drink. I can do all these things, spend my own money, live my own life. Like, these are things I used to say as a kid. And obviously, like, adults would be like, don't rush to be an adult. Da, da, da, da. But now, adulthood arrived. And it's not what I thought it would be. It is the complete opposite, because the money that I was going to spend and so excited to spend, I actually have to work for that money. Like, that's not what I wanted, you know? Adulthood arrived with bills, back pain. Guys, I have the craziest sciatica right now. I'm not even in my 30s yet, but anyway, that's besides the point. Also arrived with a sudden interest in comparing washing powders. Like, these are things that I didn't think were part of adulthood. I just thought it was a joke, bro. It was a nice time. So tonight, I'd like for you to finish the sentence. I knew I was officially an adult when... ... You finish the sentence. Let me know. I knew I was officially an adult when this happened. Oh, goodness. I can't wait to hear it all. You send through your text or your voice note to 061-792-9495. I knew I was an adult when... 061-792-9495. On the way next, Sheen Skays with On The Way. Let's go. Go.
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1: You know what? It's not my fault you're like in love with me or something.

0: It's Renee Raps on East Coast Radio. The name of the song is Not My Fault. Oh, it's not my fault that I have to adult, that I have to be a grown woman. That's what we're talking about tonight. In Complete the Sentence. Yeah, I'm sorry. I was listening to a voice note that just made me laugh so much. I'm also going to share it with you. But tonight we are talking about I knew I was officially an adult when, and you can complete the sentence. You send it through to 061-792-9495. This one says, hi, I'm Rowan, and I knew I was an adult when the car keys was given to me. I think for yours, I'm going to need a little bit more, because were they given to you by your friends? Were you now finally, your parents? Were you now finally purchasing your first vehicle yourself? Like, give me more. But I get it. Maybe you were at the dealership and they actually trusted you with the vehicle under your name, under finance, and they expect you to pay. Oh my goodness, I get you. Actually, I get you. This one says, I knew I was officially an adult when I had to drop out. I knew I was officially an adult when I had to drop out of grade 11 to go find a job and support my family because my dad lost his job due to his sickness and mum had to look after him. Sue from Mere Bank. That is not even, like, I would say maybe a rude awakening. I would say, like, that's just being thrown into the deep end and being told, listen, you got to figure out how to swim. Oh my goodness. Whew. Okay. This one says, yo, Sue, I hope things are better in life for you. Let me just say that. I hope life turned out better. With time, things got better. I knew I was an adult when I got my first payment. Ooh, now this is positive. It's Desmond Bendulonkomo in K-Mash. ECR is on fire. You rocking. Oh, you're so cute. Thank you so much. You can join in on the conversation as well, which is, I knew I was officially an adult when, and you can complete the sentence. Whatever your experience was or is, let us know. We are excited to find out what that rude awakening was for. And also, Dean's voice note is on standby. The one that made me laugh, I'm going to share it with you.
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0: It's Giveon. The name of the song is I Can Tell on East Coast Radio, KZN's number one hit music station. And what I can tell is that you guys don't like being adults. You do not like being adults, and I do not blame you. I wish money was free. I wish petrol was free. I wish I could be free. You know what I mean? Anyway, in tonight's edition of Complete the Sentence, it is, I knew I was officially an adult when... dot, dot, dot. So you complete the sentence. This one says, hi, it is Deno from Tongat. I knew I was officially an adult when I was 21 and my father gave me license to drink and smoke at home. Not to do it in general, but to do it at home. That is legendary. That is legendary. Here's the voice
1: Dean
0: note.
1: From Tongats.
0: Yeah, boo.
1: Brother dear. Yes, I'm going through that stage where I have to do my own washing, do my own dishes, make my beds and everything, and look after the wife and cook and everything and be the man.
0: Yo! I'm giving you a warm hug from studio, and it's coming straight there to Belvedere, because thank you, Dean. Thank you. I get you, man. It's the thing, I'm laughing because I get, like, it's small tasks, but when you put them together, they are frustrating. Like, why do I need to look after myself? I also don't like it. But you know what? It's our time, eh? It's our time. Our grandparents had their time. Our parents, it's not our time. So let's thrive in this adulting thing. Yay, team.
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11 o'clock, 40 minutes of non-stop music coming up. But I promise you, it is going to help you forget that, you know what, you're actually an adult. Because you're going to sing on top of your lungs and feel like a child again, okay? Adele Set Fire to the Rain is a nice throwback for you to do that. Neo with Up, Out and Gone. There's some Pink with Who Knew. Chappelle Rowan with The Subway. Lenny Kravitz with It Ain't Over Till It's Over. But first, Madonna and Sabrina Carpenter, a newer one. The name of the song is Bring Your Love. All these coming up in 40 minutes of non-stop music. Then, hey boy, Wendy Nola is doing the Lord's work these days. Have you seen her in the headlines? And she's our very own. She's coming through as well next.

0: Natasha Bedingfield, Pocket Full of Sunshine on East Coast Radio, KZN's number one hit music station. Have you seen over the past few days, Wendy Nola has been trending for the good that she does for the right reasons. So there was a dispute with a certain dealership where two different families were experiencing the same problem with their vehicles in two separate cities. And they individually were like, Wendy Nola, this is what we are going through. Please help us. Then she combined it and said, hi, Bo, both these people are having the same problem with the same vehicle. That means the problem is not with them. It's with you. Then these families were offered brand new vehicles each. Do you see why I say it's important to listen to Wendy Nola? She's on standby with Consumer Hacks.
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0: It's Hozier, Too Sweet. That's the name of the song. It is time for me to go. I will catch you tomorrow between 9 and 12 midnight. And also in the morning, I'll be coming to you live from Westville campus at UKZN. I'm going to be there crossing to Carol Ofori. You have a great one. Good night.
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